0: Turn me loose. Turn me loose. Sorry. I'm Mike Walsh, not Mike Reno. Thank you for hanging. That's Lover Boy and Turn Me Loose. I'm Mike Walsh with a life hack. I have friends that are still holding their heads after the holiday weekend. How do you handle a hangover? Life hack. 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Jams are high in fructose. Both help your body process alcohol and get rid of its painful after effects faster. Or you can be me and never have had one. A millennia of German and Irish descent.
1: 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And wake up the next morning fine.
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12: 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Bob and Tom in the morning and 100% pure classic rock all day. In Sedona tonight, a clear moonlit sky. We dip to 44. For tomorrow, it's sunny, breezy in the afternoon. The high 72. Prescott, clear moonlit tonight. We're down to 44 for the overnight low. Sunny, breezy tomorrow, high 71. And in Flagstaff tonight, clear skies. That wind subsides and we dip to 36. Wind picks up tomorrow, sunny, high 66.
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0: Tom Petty, You Wreck Me. I'm Mike Walsh, and according to ultimateclassicrock.com, the big four of arena rock are Queen, Journey, Bon Jovi, and Van Halen. 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
3: 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Oh!

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You big disgrace, waving your banner all over the place. We

just mentioned they're part of the big four of arena rock. That's Queen and another of the bands on the big four of arena rock, according to UltimateClassicRock.com, Journey. Who would you ask?

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8: I'm Chief Meteorologist Kevin Williams with your 96.7 The Wolf AccuTrack weather. In Flagstaff overnight, clear, cool, the low 36. Friday's another sunny day, another rather windy day. A little cooler than yesterday, high 66. Chino Valley down at 44 overnight and clear, sunny, breezy Friday, high 71. Cottonwood overnight, moonlit skies, we're down at 51. Your Friday is sunny, breezy in the afternoon, the high 81.
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0: Over the Hills, Far Away, Led Zeppelin. Paul McCartney found out Prince would perform a cover of The Long and Winding Road at his concert, so he's working with Prince's estate to release a posthumous duet. Now, that would be cool.
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0: Threshold Jet Airliner. That's the Steve Miller Band. I'm Mike Walsh. I thank you for listening. And have you reached your threshold for stress? What is your favorite way to de-stress? I'm Mike Walsh with the Life Hack. For most of us, survey says 85% indulge our inner couch potato as we sit and watch TV. 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

0: Bon Jovi Runaway. I'm Mike Walsh. And I've got friends who are going through this. Feuding married couples, but they don't split up because they think it wouldn't be good for the kids. 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It was better to divorce. 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

0: is another sunny day, another rather windy day. A little cooler than yesterday, high 66. Chino Valley down at 44 overnight and clear, sunny, breezy Friday, high 71. Cottonwood overnight, moonlit skies, we're down to 51. Your Friday is sunny, breezy in the afternoon, the high 81.
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0: Stand up! That's Def Leppard. I'm Mike Walsh. I thank you for listening. And Robert Pattinson plays To Catch a Predator host Chris Hansen in an upcoming movie called Prime Time. The trailer dropped yesterday. You can check it out on the YouTubes. Of course, Keith Hansen said it should have been about murder.
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10: 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In Flagstaff overnight, clear, cool, the low 36. Friday's another sunny day, another rather windy day. A little cooler than yesterday, high 66. Chino Valley down at 44 overnight and clear, sunny, breezy Friday, high 71. Cottonwood overnight, moonlit skies, we're down at 51. Your Friday is sunny, breezy in the afternoon, the high 81.
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0: Bow. That's Molly Hatchett and Flirting with Disaster. I'm Mike Walsh. I thank you for listening. So more Americans, pew-pew than ever, are asking the same question. What if I just left? Not for vacay, for good. Survey says millions have already looked into it, comparing countries, costs, lifestyles. Countries where the grass looks the greenest, Canada, Mexico, United Kingdom, Australia, Italy, the UK. UK? We fought three wars to get away from them. A-B-B-Wall.
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0: Queen, Crazy Little Thing Called Love. 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

0: Aerosmith, What It Takes. What it takes to keep your mind if you're 65 or older. I'm Mike Walsh with The Life Hack. Make sure you eat eggs for breakfast. People age 65 and over can reduce the risk of Alzheimer's by eating eggs. Science found that eating at least 5 eggs per week is associated with a 27% lower risk of Alzheimer's. So, don't be scrambled. Keep the sunny side up and be over easy, Benedict. Sorry, that cracked me up.
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5: 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In Flagstaff overnight, clear, cool, the low 36. Friday's another sunny day, another rather windy day. A little cooler than yesterday, high 66. Chino Valley down at 44 overnight and clear, sunny, breezy Friday, high 71. Cottonwood overnight, moonlit skies, we're down to 51. Your Friday is sunny, breezy in the afternoon, the high 81.
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0: Bob Seger, Turn the Page. I'm Mike Walsh. I thank you for listening. And I've got a life hack. If you want a sharper mind and to live stronger and better, get your bicycle out of the garage, air up the tires, and start riding it. Science reviewed 87 studies across 19 countries. Bicycling is linked to better mood, fewer depressive symptoms, sharper thinking, and stronger social connections. So in the immortal words of known genius Freddie Mercury, get on your bike and ride!
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What is up, rockers? My name is Harley. Coming up, a song that was featured in an iconic Saturday Night Live sketch. But first, Marshall Tucker Band.

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0: Loverboy and Working for the Weekend, a song that was given new life by Saturday Night Live when it appeared in the iconic Chippendales sketch with Chris Farley and Patrick Swayze. The sketch would later be controversial due to issues of fat shaming, but it is still considered a classic.
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4: 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In Flagstaff overnight, clear, cool, the low 36. Friday's another sunny day, another rather windy day. A little cooler than yesterday, high 66. Chino Valley down at 44 overnight and clear, sunny, breezy Friday, high 71. Cottonwood overnight, moonlit skies, we're down at 51. Your Friday is sunny, breezy in the afternoon, the high 81.
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0: Bruce Springsteen, Dancing in the Dark. Of course, you remember the video which introduced the world to the great Courtney Cox. Now, Dancing in the Dark peaked at number 2 on the Billboard 100. Now, Springsteen had 12 top 10 hits, none of which ever reached number 1.
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0: ZZ Top, my head's in Mississippi. I'm Harley, and I'm a big proponent of the human element in everything. I don't like the idea of AI and robots taking over the world, with one possible exception. Now that I've learned that in Japan, they are turning to robot wolves to fight off bears. Apparently, bear attacks have become a big issue in Japan. The robot wolves have been employed to use LEDs, sound emitters, and movable limbs to get bears out of human-occupied areas. Okay, yeah, in this one specific case, I'm totally okay with robots becoming our overlords.
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What are some things you laughed at when you were younger, but now you do when you're older? I've got America's List coming up, plus Tom Petty after John Mellencamp.

0: Tom Petty, Mary Jane's Last Dance. I'm Harley, and be honest, when you were younger, you never thought you were going to become a lame old person, and now you kind of are. Here are the top things we laughed at when we were young, and now we do. Number one on the list in a new survey, staying home on the weekends, followed by being happy when plans get canceled, going to bed early, gossiping about neighbors, and getting excited about new household items, as well as watching the weather forecast incessantly. Yes, all of the above. And have I told you about my new pellet grill?
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5: 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In Flagstaff overnight, clear, cool, the low 36. Friday's another sunny day, another rather windy day, a little cooler.

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0: rambling man, Greg Allman, who passed away 9 years ago this week, is being honored in a new documentary called The Music of My Soul. 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

0: Rush and Closer to the Heart from 1977's A Farewell to Kings. You know, the band actually thought about calling it quits if their previous album, 2112, had not been a huge success. They were ready to go back to their day jobs. Luckily, that didn't happen.
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0: Van Halen and Best of Both Worlds. I'm Harley. All right, be honest. What do you think of loud chewers? Disgusting, right? Well, maybe not so much when you learn that chewing loudly might help you lose weight. Yeah, according to science, people who chew loudly on average consume fewer calories in a typical day. Yeah, there's nothing really special about chewing loudly that makes you eat less. It's more the fact that nobody invites you out to dinner.
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0: John Mellencamp and Hurt So Good, and it must have hurt just a little bit when John Mellencamp peaked at number 2 on the Billboard 100 with Hurt So Good. He was blocked from the number 1 spot by Rocky, namely Survivor's Eye of the Tiger, although he probably felt a little better when Mellencamp won the Grammy for Best Male Rock Vocal Performance with that song.
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0: REM and Losing My Religion. I'm Harley, and well, it is not unusual for rock bands to have celebrity fans, especially a band like REM, but it is pretty unusual for rock bands to have celebrity fans who are also, well, impersonators. Yeah, Michael Shannon, the actor probably best known for playing General Zod in the DC Extended Universe, also doubles as a rock and roll singer. He's the singer in an REM cover band.
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0: U2 getting to release a new cover. I've got the details on that on the way after Billy Squire.
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0: You two and I will follow. I'm Harley. Well, you two, like many people of Irish descent, were devastated by the passing of Shane McGowan, lead singer of the band The Pogues. Well, now U2 is taking part in an upcoming Shane McGowan tribute album. They've recorded a cover for the album, which comes out November 13th.
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A member of The Who makes a big announcement. That's coming up, but first, a band who's been known to cover The Who in concert, Pearl Jam.

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0: Well, The Who's Roger Daltrey has announced a big North American summer tour. If I were you, I would go see him if you can, because he says it is most likely his last.
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0: Queen and Fat Bottom Girls. I'm Harley, and you've heard of City Mouse and Country Mouse. Well, here's a little science for you. City Mouse is probably tougher than Country Mouse. Yeah, according to science, animals who grow up in an urban environment tend to be bolder, more aggressive, and more active than those who live in a more natural, rural environment. And I know this to be true because one time I was in New York City, and I was so intimidated by a pigeon that I actually apologized for cutting him off.
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0: Oyster Cult and Burning for You. A longtime Blue Oyster Cult frontman Eric Bloom announced that he's had to take a few shows off due to surgery. But did you know that Eric Bloom wasn't even the lead singer on the band's two biggest hits? Yeah, he was reduced to background vocals on both Burning for You and Don't Fear the Reaper, which were sung by guitarist Buck Dharma.
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0: Aerosmith and Living on the Edge. Well, Aerosmith was, for years, the headliners of Walt Disney World's Rockin' Roller Coaster at Hollywood Studios, but that is no more. Their ride has been replaced with a new Rockin' Roller Coaster headlined by the Muppets band Electric Mayhem. However, if you're an Aerosmith fan, don't fret. Word has it that you can still find vestiges of the original Aerosmith version of the ride. They're kind of Easter eggs that show up as you ride along.
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0: You too, and Sunday, Bloody Sunday. I'm Harley. Well, do you tend to sleep with a fan on? Well, did you know there was a proper way to position the fan in order to give you the best possible night's sleep? 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And I'm one of those people, always have the fan on, no matter how cold the room is.
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0: Warrant Cherry Pie. Hey, it's Marty. 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Often necessary to fail in order to be better. 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So I guess there's some positive that's coming out of that.
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0: That is George Thorogood and Destroyers and I Drink Alone. 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

0: Rocket House and Van Halen. Hey, it's Marty. So I forgot, yesterday was hamburger day. And I forgot to celebrate. I didn't make my burger last night on the grill. So you know what I'm going to do tonight, right? Yeah, I'm going to be making my burger on the grill tonight to help celebrate National Burger Day, which was yesterday. Listen, this time of the year, I think every day can be National Burger Day. So I'm okay with that. I'll be having a burger tonight, no doubt.
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0: That is Cinderella. Hey, it's Marty. So what is the best kind of weekend? 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Do what you want, to get out when you want over the weekend. People prefer something small rather than a big group, too. Put in our idea number one, it's just four other people to hang out with for the weekend. So that's what people say would be the perfect weekend.
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0: I say rock. You say roll. Ready? Rock. Okay, well, never mind. Maybe we'll try that again later. How about we just play another song? Yeah?
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We are howling all over northern Arizona, from Flagstaff to Prescott, Chino Valley to Winslow. 24 hours a day, we are 96.7 The Wolf with Bob and Tom in the morning and the best of rock all day.

0: That is STP. Hey, it's Marty. So the headlines of record summer travel don't match up with the stat that we uncovered, right? 40% of Americans will not be taking a single road trip this summer, with cost being the biggest reason why. And there's so many different things that you can do, too, right? You don't have to go anywhere. You can stay home, stay local, and still have a whole bunch of fun this summer, too. So, yeah, it looks like a lot of people aren't taking road trips this summer after all.
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2: Miss something? Here you go. We'll try to catch you up. This is Bob and Tom Extra.
3: Time to check in. I think we're going to be speaking with Allie Breen. Oh, excuse me.
4: You know what that is, Christy? That's Radio Hall of Famer Tom Griswold.
5: Bone going on
6: in the studio.
5: Yes, and nobody knows he's working today.
7: Bedtime reminder.
5: Yeah.
3: And wait a second. On the big screen, we've got Tuesday Weld. In
5: the house Tuesday Weld,
4: a gorgeous actress from
3: you have a real a real like 60s beach movie look going today, Allie Breen.
8: Yeah, I have kind of a beachy shirt on, and I'm in Florida, so maybe that accounts for it.
4: Well, how nice!
5: Well, it makes sense.
3: And are you standing in front of a
8: interrogation wall?
3: Yeah,
8: pretty much. No, yeah, just a regular Airbnb again. This stuff, it turns out, is a lot of work. Yeah.
3: You look great. You look very, very suntanned.
8: Like you're, thank you.
3: You ever seen the movie? Ever seen the movie Where the Boys Are?
8: No.
3: Oh, it's a classic.
4: No reason you should have.
3: It's a wonderful movie. But
8: I like the name Tuesday, though. Is that what you said her name was?
3: Tuesday Weld.
8: Okay.
3: I'm trying to think, her best movie probably is... what, anybody?
5: I have no idea.
3: She was on the Dobie Gillis TV show.
4: Oh, my God.
3: I think.
6: Anything from this century.
3: Sorry,
6: anything
3: no,
6: at all.
3: I'm sorry. Okay. It's just that beach look that she has reminded me of Tuesday Weld. Now, the way the show works is people write letters to Allie Breen at A-L-L-I-B-R-E-E-N on your favorite social media platform. And Allie reads them to us. We try to help people with their love troubles. What have we got, Allie?
8: We kill it. Dear Allie, my boyfriend just turned 40, and after we have sex, he can have sex again right away. I made the mistake of acting like I'm impressed by this, so we do it all the time. But honestly, who wants to have sex twice in a row? It's a new relationship, so I was being too enthusiastic to begin with, and now I don't know how to get real. Any advice?
4: Yeah. Tell him.
3: Yeah.
9: I want to savor it.
3: By the way, we have a letter from him, and we emailed him back, said, why are you writing us? He goes, I'm telling everybody.
4: Yes, yes.
8: Yeah.
3: The classic. I don't know.
8: Anyone? She can be impressed without wanting to have sex again. She can be like, that's amazing. But
4: honestly, you can easily just say, when he tries to start doing it again, just go, oh, you know what? I'm sorry. We need to wait until later. Anything.
9: Mm-hmm. Yeah, you did me good the first time. I'm done.
4: I am
8: right. I'm so satisfied. Yeah. I'm not... Yeah, right. Plate of his ego.
9: Yeah.
3: Maybe offer to make him a sandwich.
4: I mean, you could distract him with food.
6: Act like you heard something in the backyard. I don't know. Or
4: you could also tell him that second time really loosens her bowels.
6: Yeah, God knows what might happen.
3: Of course. Your doctor ordered you to.
4: Who knows what might happen?
9: How can he constantly just keep going, though?
4: Man, I remember those days.
9: Every time? Sure,
4: yeah. You would have almost no refractory period.
5: Are you serious?
4: Oh, it's fantastic. Oh.
3: Yeah, I like that word, refractory.
4: Yeah, that's what. Yeah,
7: that's the recovery time.
3: Wow, I've got a joke. I can't.
5: Yeah, let's move on.
3: I just thought of a really funny.
5: Allie, do you have another letter for us?
3: Oh, sorry.
6: Yes, Allie.
8: I do. Dear Allie, I'm divorced, and me and my wife have two kids, so we still live together, but just sleep in different rooms. It's been going really well, and I just started dating somebody, and she knows my situation. But now just decided she wants to meet my wife to make sure I'm not lying about this. Is that reasonable? It's only our second month dating, so I thought I'd wait a while for that. What should I do here?
4: It's reasonable.
5: It's reasonable.
6: Yeah. It's reasonable.
4: Now, I mean, check with your ex-wife.
5: Yeah, I don't know if she's going to really enjoy that, but...
8: Yeah.
5: Yeah, that situation always works until somebody starts dating.
9: Yeah, someone's used the excuse on her before. Like, no, my wife's cool with this, my ex-wife.
4: Yeah, you're exactly right. She has... Because this guy's giving her no reason not to trust him.
9: Right, you're telling the truth, but...
4: Which is unfair for her not to just automatically trust this guy because of something that happened in her past. But you can also... Yeah.
3: After you introduce them, then take her to the next room and give her a good solid rogering.
4: Right.
3: Real loud.
4: Yeah.
3: Yeah, that'll help.
4: You enjoying this, ex-wife?
8: Yeah, just get a letter.
6: Get a load of this.
4: Do you hear her? No, you don't. That's why we got divorced, isn't it? If you would shut up.
9: I can butt
5: her. Have you ever known a couple that kept the marital home and they move in and out every week?
3: Yes.
5: Like, and then they have like an apartment or a condo or whatever.
3: Absolutely do.
5: And they will move back and forth week to week.
4: Oh, so it's like the honey, it's your turn in the condo.
8: Right, so the kids never have to move.
5: Yeah, so the parents, the ones.
4: I'm all for amicable divorce. I just love hearing about it.
5: Yeah, it does happen.
4: Yeah.
5: Mm-hmm.
4: My parents had
3: one.
4: So
3: did I. The one that you know, do they have the same apartment?
5: Yes.
3: That they switch? Oh, that's
5: same
3: weird.
5: Condo.
3: Okay. That's interesting.
5: Mm-hmm.
3: Yeah, the guy that I know that did that, she had her apartment, he had his apartment, but they had the house together that they kept.
5: I know people like that, too.
3: That's a kind of a financial strain.
5: Yeah.
4: Whatever works, yeah. Boy.
8: Yeah.
3: Yeah,
8: you could look at it as an investment. Maybe the apartments are going up in value. Maybe they bought condos and a house or something.
3: If they're sharing the same apartment, then there's a lot that you could have a lot of really awkward stuff going on.
5: Well, you could have separate bedrooms.
3: Hey, by the way, that new chair really isn't for sitting.
5: Oh boy!
4: Right.
3: You might want to wipe that down.
4: You know, I saw you put a fern in that. That isn't a planter.
8: Don't open the top drawer, whatever you do.
5: Yeah.
3: Now, let's get to our next letter from Allie Breen, please.
8: Dear Allie, over the last several months, when my wife does the laundry, she folds her own stuff and leaves me to fold mine and the kids. A couple weeks ago, I washed and folded all of this stuff, and she had several pairs of her standard cotton underwear and one pair of black silky ones that I've never seen. Upon further investigation, I found a pair of lacy, completely see-through underwear that I've also never seen. We haven't had sex in a year. Should I be concerned she's wearing these for someone else?
4: There's a strong chance, and ladies, please let me know if I'm wrong on this. She's wearing them totally for herself?
9: I mean, maybe
4: they go with a certain outfit. That
6: I would agree on that, other than they haven't had sex in a year.
4: Okay.
5: Yeah, and the see-through pants, that's kind of got to me, too, because I don't have any see-through underwear.
9: They're not comfy.
5: Yeah, the black silky ones I can see if you're wearing, because there's like maybe a certain fabric that would stick or whatever.
4: Right.
8: Sure.
5: That, the see-through underwear makes me a little suspicious.
4: But she kind of knows that he's doing the laundry.
5: Yeah.
4: Would she be that
8: brazen?
4: She was doing
8: her own stuff. She was folding her own stuff, so I think it was a surprise that he did all of it, sounds
4: nice.
8: Like.
6: Mm. Well,
8: that's still a big chance to take, though, if you're cheating and using laundry.
3: I have a more mundane issue on this same topic. Don't you hate it when you open up the washing machine?
5: And there's stuff in it?
3: And there's stuff in there.
6: What do you mean?
4: Well, the washing machine particularly.
3: And then you go, okay.
6: Oh, you're saying someone does a wash and don't put
3: Do I put this in the dryer?
5: No, because you don't know what's in there that needs to be hanging.
3: Yeah, I've learned that lesson.
5: Yeah.
9: As long as you ask.
3: I've ruined a lot of, what if they're not there?
9: Well, then you're stuck with
3: mildew. Now, back in the day when I lived in an apartment.
5: You would just stick it on top of the dryer.
3: Yeah, you take the wet stuff out, put it on top of the thing and put your own stuff in. Yeah, but that's a much more mundane issue that we can't solve that problem either. No,
8: but it is a weird situation that she's only folding her stuff and leaves him to do his and the kids.
5: Yeah, that is weird.
3: No, they're done.
5: Yeah,
3: get out.
9: Sounds like she's punishing him. Like, you need to do some chores around here, dude.
6: I don't think she cares what he finds at this point. So
3: yeah, they're done.
8: Aww.
3: Get your things together.
6: Time to lower you up.
5: All right.
3: Let's move on, Allie. What else you got?
8: Dear Allie, my best friend's husband just got caught cheating, and it turns out my husband knew what was going on. I said, why wouldn't you tell me? He said, because he didn't think he should get involved. But that's crazy. That's not getting involved. That's telling your wife who you're supposed to tell everything to, right?
4: No.
8: I wouldn't have told my friend, and I wouldn't have gotten involved either.
4: No.
8: But I'm mad that he didn't trust me enough to tell me.
4: No, it's not a trust thing. He didn't want anything to do with this drama.
5: Yeah.
6: Right. He was trying to distance himself.
4: Right.
6: Yeah. Hold him.
4: Right. Forgive. Don't.
9: He did the right thing, but I'm on your side. I would want to know, too. I would hate to be left out. Like, how dare you not share that info with me?
4: I know. This seems like a very womanly argument. It does. Yeah. Like, most women would be so mad.
5: Women love the tea, my friend.
8: I agree with Jess. Yeah. I'd be like, don't we tell each other everything? It doesn't mean we're going to tell the person. Yeah. Right.
9: But you're all impossible. Right thing. Blah, blah, blah.
3: Next. Let's get to our next letter,
6: Allie. That's the best lover you'll ever have.
5: Doesn't talk back.
6: That's right. Your right hand. Okay. If you're left.
8: Dear Allie, My husband usually does boys' night once a week at his friend's house, but his friend's girlfriend just moved in, and so now they go out. Apparently, they've been going to Hooters, which when I found out, I told him that's the same as going to a strip club.
5: Oh, God.
8: He said I'm crazy.
6: Well, she's obviously never been to a strip club. Go ahead.
8: He said I'm crazy and I'm overreacting, but am I? What do you guys
6: think?
5: Yes. Yes.
4: Yeah, yeah. The best thing this guy can do is take her to Hooters.
5: Yeah.
4: And she'll see that it's damn close to a strip club.
6: Attaboy.
5: Boys will be boys. Let it go. It's no big deal. Jeez.
3: Allie, have you ever been to a Hooters?
8: Yeah, in L.A. I used to go. In Vegas, there was one. They had really good wings.
5: They do have good wings.
6: Good wings.
5: Yeah.
4: Oh,
5: yeah.
4: My issue with Hooters the last few times I went was some of those girls, their boobs were too small. You can't work here. You cannot work here.
7: It's called what? Hooters.
4: Yeah. I'm not eating at ironing boards. I'm eating at Hooters.
7: I'm not eating Fridays.
3: That gets to a legal issue. Can they?
4: Legally, they should be allowed to say, we are simply not hiring the small boobed.
3: Right. Now,
4: I'm not saying there's no place for small boobed.
3: What if there was a special room? It's like, remember back in the day you'd get smoking or non-smoking? You could walk in and say, I prefer the flat-chested women.
4: Oh, well, you're the first person to ever ask for that. And follow me.
3: That's the ironing board room, I believe you call it.
4: I don't have any problem with small-boobed women. I just have a problem with them working at Hooters.
9: What if she has a great butt with the orange shorts and the pantyhose?
4: All right.
3: Josh is just pissed because they wouldn't let him work at Dick's Sporting Goods.
4: That's right. They said, sir, you can work at Ken Dolls.
6: That's right. You're welcome at Ken's.
4: Right.
3: No, going to Hooters, I don't think it's that big of a deal.
4: It is not.
3: I haven't been to Hooters
7: cartoonist
3: since we broadcast from there 10 years ago, whatever it was.
4: Yeah, it's really not a big deal.
6: Okay. That was the broadcast I thought would never end.
3: Allie Breen is our guest. Allie Breen is a fine stand-up comedian. She travels the world constantly. We can't figure out how or why. She's usually painting an Airbnb or something.
8: Yeah,
3: and she'll be over in London, England. Are you going to be, you said you're going this Friday?
8: I'm going this Friday, yeah, for a little over a week. So I'll be there for a bit.
3: All right. We have time for one more letter, Allie.
8: Dear Allie, my boyfriend and I broke up because he cheated, and we ended up getting back together years later. Whenever we're in a fight, of course it comes up, and he says it's so long ago, I need to just get over it. I said he's acting like it's not part of our history, and he said he's apologized enough and he's done apologizing for it. So what, you don't have to be sorry anymore if a certain amount of years pass by?
4: I'm starting to have a panic attack.
6: Oh, my God.
7: Oh, boy.
5: Oh, my God.
4: This is every relationship ever.
8: Wow. Yeah.
9: If a few years have been in between,
8: it's so
9: though.
8: It's bad that he did that, so of course it's going to come up all the time, right? He's wrong.
4: Well,
5: no. It's only coming up because you put it up.
3: I believe the line is, you'd take the garbage out for her, followed by referencing it,
5: You have to let it go.
4: Christy, you don't believe that.
5: I do believe that.
4: Inherently, as a woman, you agree with her.
5: No,
4: You all share this same insanity.
9: No, if they stay together and didn't break up, she can bring it up as much as she wants, I think. But since they separated for a few years, let it go.
5: Yeah.
9: You guys both did stuff in between.
3: Again, you're also lying. Josh is correct. I believe it's the collective unconscious. Was it Nietzsche or Kant?
6: You're exactly right.
3: The logical positivist, some phony philosopher came
5: up
3: with it.
5: She has to let it
3: go. But
5: it's
3: true.
5: Forget about it.
9: Maybe he shouldn't have cheated.
5: Well, that?
9: There you go.
4: Gender is not
8: comes up in the argument.
4: Gender is not based on whether or not you have a penis or a vagina. It's based on whether or not you agree with this woman or you don't.
6: Right.
4: That's the number one.
8: Wait. Let me ask you a question though. So, if your girlfriend had cheated, you don't think you would bring that up every time you guys got into a fight?
4: If I decided to stay with her, I would absolutely. Yeah. There would have to be a 100% forgiveness in that
7: absolutely.
4: Instance,
7: yes.
4: And I would not do that. I know that's very hard for a woman to understand.
6: hard to unring that bell.
8: Yeah.
3: Well, thanks very much, Allie. Have a great time in the UK.
8: Thank you. I'll be talking to you guys from there next time.
3: Okay, great. Bye.
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1: Man, I can't wait until the new episodes of Survivor are shown. I've really become addicted to those reality shows.
2: Oh, I am too. I lived for Rupert. I love that guy. I've wanted to be a Survivor contestant ever since the first one. The locations they stay at are so beautiful.
1: Oh yeah, they sure are. Hey, would you ever do Big Brother?
2: Well, actually, I've already done my Big Brother.
1: Huh?
2: I haven't done my father or my grandpa yet.
1: You've slept with your Big Brother Dave?
2: Well, yeah.
1: Wow, small world. I slept with your Big Brother Dave.
2: What?
1: Yeah, he's cute.
0: This has been Spit Take Theater. Wow. Join us next week for another edition of Spit Take Theater.
3: We're just waiting for the cast to actually show up for work. Here's more Bob and Tom Extra.
4: Has anyone seen, there's a viral video floating around. It's one of those things in which the bride and groom come out and they're dancing. There's kind of a parade of them, and then the best man comes out, and then like the third or fourth one, it's one of the bride's attendees.
5: Bridesmaids?
4: One of the bridesmaids, I guess, and her boyfriend, whatever. And they're all doing these kind of handstand flips, and she does one, and the back of her dress rips all the way up, and there's this huge butt crack scene. It is so funny. I'll dig it up, and we'll post it.
6: That's great.
4: It's classic. It's great. Well, they get a good laugh out of it.
5: Okay.
4: But I mean, it rips all the way up, and there's no panties.
5: She's not wearing any underwear.
4: That's correct.
6: Yeah.
4: Do you wear underwear when you're a bridesmaid?
5: Yes. I wear underwear all the time.
4: Well, it's disappointing many of our listeners. Thank you.
5: So she does a cartwheel knowing she has no underwear on.
4: It's not a cart. It's kind of a forward thing on her handstand over, and when she emerges, her dress rips all the way up the back.
5: So a front walkover? I don't
4: know the gymnastics term, but the point is
5: it doesn't matter. If you're going to go upside down and you know it and you're wearing no underwear, you're asking for trouble.
4: You're asking for having a good time. She's hot.
5: All right.
7: Naked and Afraid, is that a scary show? Does that look frightening or hard to do?
6: To me, like just all the bugs crawling on your genitals the whole time would be.
7: I'm in a show called Broken Afraid.
6: Oh, right.
7: I go to the mailbox on the first of the month and I open my mail, and it's terrifying.
6: Oh, yeah. You get his attention in every frame of that.
5: Do you do it naked?
7: I could.
5: Okay.
7: I may have to.
6: Have you ever been like me and the power goes out? And you aren't sure if it's
7: a
6: power outage or if you didn't pay the bill. And so you go outside to see if your neighbor's still out there.
4: Good,
6: the whole neighborhood's
4: out there. Do they send you a warning?
7: Yeah, they send you a warning.
6: Typically. They send you a couple.
8: And they're nice enough to charge you a fee when you have to get it put back on.
6: Oh, I'm poor! And a deposit. Yeah. Not only that.
8: Right.
6: We turned your power off.
7: That's true.
6: We're going to need your $250 for the power, another $250 for a deposit, and then a reconnection fee of $150.
8: Right. Just paying the bill isn't enough at that point.
6: Yeah. So your $250 bill is
8: being broke is expensive.
6: Yeah. Oh, I know.
5: Oh. The robotics pioneer who helped unleash the Roomba vacuum is now looking to produce an AI-powered pet robot. Colin Angle unveiled a four-legged prototype called The Familiar, which is about the size of a bulldog.
4: That's the worst name in history. That's the name of the pet fake robot dog?
5: Yeah.
4: The Familiar.
5: Yes.
4: God.
8: It's got some witchcraft tones to it because it's a familiar is like an animal that is sort of your spirit animal as well, isn't it?
5: That's what I thought. Isn't that on the vampire show? Doesn't he have a familiar? Anyway, it's about the size of a bulldog with the large doe-like eyes, short ears, bear club paws, and touch-sensitive fake fur. Do we have a photo of this, Jason? Here you go. The machine is powered by the latest artificial intelligence technology, allowing it to make emotive animal-like sounds, but it will not talk.
8: It's just nondescript enough to be eerie.
7: Yeah.
5: Mr. Angle told the Associated Press, this is about having something that you want to hug, you want to pet. When it's happy, that makes you happy. And it's large enough or mobile enough to follow you to the kitchen or drag you off the couch and take a walk.
8: Drag me off the couch?
5: Yes, that's what it says.
4: It looks like it's about the size of, a 40-pound dog, right?
5: Mm-hmm.
4: It's smaller than a golden retriever, but it doesn't have It has the face is shaped. It's got a
5: it's more kind of cat-like.
4: There's sort of no nose on it, like a little teeny.
5: Yeah.
6: I'm out.
5: One target demographic is retired people who are past the peak age of pet ownership, not because people suddenly stop enjoying pets, but the fear and obligation of caring for them are such that people are very reluctant to get a new pet at an older age. You don't have to.
4: I'd like them. To see this thing interact with a real dog. Because in the video, it's walking around and...

0: They fit inside a carry-on size bag and comply with existing battery restrictions. The move comes after recent incidents wherein passengers went viral for bringing their humanoid robots onto Southwest flights.
1: If you're doing that, you're banging that thing. That's all there is.
2: I mean, there's something.
0: You're getting viral video.
1: The issue with these is the whatever they call it. What's the name of those batteries?
3: Lithium?
1: Yeah, mm-hmm. That's the issue.
0: Sure.
3: Oh, right, yeah.
1: Lithium batteries.
0: They catch fire.
1: Not to mention, I mean, how pissed would you be if you're getting on the plane, this robot walks by.
3: Yeah, no kidding. All of a sudden, it's going right for the door. Like, what is it doing?
0: Or it sits next to you in the middle seat.
3: Yeah. We've seen them flailing around when they lose.
1: I know.
3: Like, can you imagine that inside a plane?
1: when they go nuts. But you saw last week those ones that were competing in the that were running down the streets of China. They were perfect.
3: Terrifying.
1: But when they go crazy, they go nuts. But yeah, it was good to know. I won't be seeing one on an airplane anytime soon. But the pet fake dog thing, I don't know. That might work.
0: It might work.
3: We've had stories about retirement homes and stuff having fake animals, and the people love them.
1: Yeah, I hadn't seen until I saw the moving picture. It really is crawling around, and it's furry. But Josh, you're right. Aww. Though they gave it such a weird face.
0: It kind of looks...
3: You know, it's much cuter when it's moving, but it's still... It's just too blank.
1: It doesn't have a mouth. Maybe that's what there's no... not even a line.
0: Aww.
3: Yeah. There's something eerie about it.
4: There's got two eyes. Movie eerie about it.
3: Yeah, right.
4: Right?
3: You can't be trusted.
0: It kind of looked like Stuart Little a little bit in the face. Do you remember?
3: The little mouse-like, white mouse face.
0: Yeah. Yeah.
1: That's perfect. It looks like a mouse with no mouth.
0: Exactly. With a dog body. Okay, whatever. You know. Okay.
3: Well,
0: I bet he does pretty well with it.
3: Senior citizens.
1: No. Well, they could have a mouth that didn't open. Maybe a little bit of a grin.
3: Yeah, I guess.
1: Well, who knows? And this is invented by the guy
0: who brought us the Roomba.
1: Okay.
0: Mm-hmm.
1: I guess to be very realistic, this thing will barf on your carpet at 3 in the morning. And they've even added a horrible scent just to make you feel like you're a real dog owner.
0: Firefighters helped rescue 25 million honeybees after they were stranded on a Utah roadway. The Unified Fire Authority reports crews from the Mill Creek Station responded to the scene where a semi-truck carrying hundreds of hives broke down while climbing Parley's Canyon. Firefighters used a hose to mist the trailer, keep the bees alive, while mechanics worked on the disabled truck.
3: Okay, it didn't tip over.
0: No, they were...
3: Thank goodness.
0: Yeah.
1: It's interesting because firefighters typically don't run a sting operation. See, that's usually the police, you see.
3: That is interesting. Sting.
4: What are you looking at me for, Christy?
0: You have a song about bees,
4: Does this qualify as a truck being overturned?
3: Sure. Why not?
0: Ah, come on.
1: I have a question. How do they count them?
0: How do they count the bees?
3: No kidding.
1: What did they what was the... You gave me a number. What was it like?
0: What was the number?
3: 25 million?
0: Yeah, 25 million honeybees.
1: How do they know?
0: Well, I think they just guess, of course.
1: Yeah, because that'd be rough.
0: The average hive probably carries...
1: 1, 2, 3, 4, 5, 6.
0: How do they find the queen out of all those bees? That's what I always wonder.
3: That always amazes me when they...
0: We're on the same Instagram. That girl can find that queen bee no matter what.
3: Yeah.
0: It's amazing.
3: I don't know how they do it.
2: Hit it, Pat.
1: Usually if you want to find a queen, you head down to Greenwich Village. And then you go to Christopher Street.

0: What's an uplifting?
1: All right.
2: Well, you got to get serious sometime on the show.
1: Scared us to death.
0: All that buzzing made me want to hear this. Haven't heard this in a long time. A little bit of Haywood.
3: I'm looking at the world through fly's eyes. Looking at the world through fly's eyes. Looking at the world through fly's eyes. And you can just buzz off. Well, I think I'll buzz in the front door. I think I'll buzz around the back door screen. I think I'll buzz around your face. And then I'll land on the ceiling.

0: soul fly.
1: Well, I think I'll land on some horse manure. I think I'll land on the poop du jour.
0: That's poop of the day, Chip.
1: I think I'll land on a squash possum. And then I'll land on your potato salad. Just washing up. Because I'm looking at the world through flies' eyes. Looking at the world through flies' eyes. Looking at the world through flies.

0: Buzz off.
1: It's and fun. You can just buzz off.
2: One of the classics from Haywood Bank.
3: Pat, so. What does it feel like when you...
4: I was going to mention yeah. that you know, during the course of my song, which is about the subject matter,
5: right,
4: bees,
5: right.
4: Yeah. Tom said, I think we just need some jazzing up. Let's find something better to play right
3: now. Right.
4: With lots of laughter and joy.
3: You play a song live.
4: Yeah. And then have the original version with all the laughter.
3: And you know that while you were playing it, he went, I need to look for this, and I need to... talk to the producer while Pat's performing live and make sure that I get sent the song I'd really like to hear.
4: As opposed to what Pat's doing right now.
3: Does that, I guess what I'm asking is, does that hurt?
4: It does.
6: It's kind of like when you first come on as a comic and you do like a joke about a carnival and it doesn't get the response that Tom thinks it should get, and he plays the Bob Circus for you right after you've done, you tried a joke? Here's a better one of the same topic.
4: That reminds me of a better Gaffigan bit. Hold on, let me see.
2: During your song, I just started going buzz, buzz, buzz, and I realized I have not heard Fly Size in a couple of years that has the famous buzz, buzz chorus.
4: Maybe wait an hour?
3: Yeah.
2: It wasn't so obvious.
3: It's a long show.
2: But that does remind me of Bob Circus.
7: Comedian Jeff Rothman here in the studio with us.
8: Morning, Jeff.
7: Tonight's show veteran.
3: Thank you.
7: Let's go back. We'd like to find out about you as a little boy up there in Canada. How'd that go?
9: Well, it was all right. We didn't have a lot of money growing up. You know, every comedian says that, but I really mean it.
8: Mm-hmm.
9: I remember one time, this is absolutely true. When I was a kid, all these other kids got to go to the Barnum & Bailey Circus, and I remember begging my dad, please, I want to go. All the other kids are going. He said, no, we just can't afford it. Tickets are expensive. He ended up taking us to this Bob Circus. It was actually called,
8: Bob Circus.
9: Yeah, and it was in a mall parking lot. And what a difference when you go to a cheap circus. They had things like, I remember the guy yelling, and now huge midgets.
2: What? What the hell is that?
0: They stand 5'10".
9: That's right there. Ran from 5'8 to 6'2". The world's largest midgets. Look at them. Look at the size of these guys. Bunch of guys walking around.
2: That is a cheap circus. I'm telling you.
9: It was the worst.
8: Wow. That was
9: one
8: Bob.
9: After another.
8: Bob Circus.
9: It was Bob.
8: Coming to a parking lot near you. I like it.
9: Oh, yeah. Oh, yeah. There was just one after another. The bearded man. What the hell is that? It was like they were just making it up on the spot. And we all just sat there stunned, you know. We couldn't believe it. They had, I think they actually had the talking mute. Hi!
6: Dan, how is this?
8: How does he do it?
9: He's amazing. He's a mute, yet he speaks. Dad, we go home. My dad made me.
8: Oh, man.
9: He made us sit through the whole thing. It was the worst circus. We had to sit there. My dad said, "I'd pay for this. You're going to sit through the circus and watch." And I think they had what else? Oh, they had the world's first stripeless zebra.
3: It's a stinking horse, Dad.
2: Please. Jeff Rothman and the classic Bob Circus. Since you mentioned it, I didn't want to stage anybody there. It's just,
3: thank you.
2: Just a true classic. Christy Lee is over there at the Bob and Tom News Desk.
3: Jeff, do you remember the first joke you ever did on this show?
6: It honestly, it was about a zoo, and it bombed, and he played Bob Circus right after it.
3: It really did happen?
6: Yeah, it happened to me the first time I was on here. Yeah.
3: Do you remember the zoo joke?
6: It was just making fun of how white trash the people at the zoo were. It wasn't a very good joke. Looking back, he made the right choice.
3: I see.
6: But,
2: wow. Okay, well, you've since done many, many a fine.
6: Oh, yeah.
3: Right.
10: 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Bob and Tom Extra continues in just a minute. Jeez. 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
1: Hello, Tom.
2: I think it's time for a rare vote.
1: Okay.
2: How many of you guys?
1: Well, if we vote and you vote against us, but
2: my vote doesn't count. I will sit.
1: Really?
2: Out. I will not. I will. I will abstain.
1: Fair enough.
2: How many of you are in favor of playing a best of and going home and going back to sleep?
1: Right here.
3: I could do that.
1: No, come on. It's got to be fun.
2: Okay.
1: Come on.
2: Is this a trick question? Looks like a tie.
1: Sometimes our most fun shows are when we're trying to hang in there.
3: Tired, are you?
2: Oh, I am exhausted.
1: We have had the festival of yawning this morning.
2: I am exhausted.
1: He contends, it's Tom's contention, that he cannot yawn quietly. Or, better yet, no sound. He has to give it one of these every time.
2: That's what you're supposed to do.
3: Did you have a big cookout last night or yesterday? Got kids in the pool?
2: No, I did a lot. I did what every American does. I worked in the yard.
1: That's right.
2: So I'm just exhausted, but I'll push through.
1: Did you dig in the yard there and find any treasures? Or?
2: I wasn't digging, for God's sake.
3: What
1: are you working in the yard then?
2: I just have 1,000 things to do. As a homeowner, you know, there's always 1,000 things to do.
1: Who are you calling a homeowner? Oh, okay.
2: Okay, but we have a lot to get to today, including a Hooters update, the restaurant.
1: Not boobs in general.
3: Not things you saw at the Speedway.
1: not our owl update that we normally.
2: No, you'll notice I parked in a different place.
3: Yes, I did notice.
1: Yeah, and I took over.
3: Off.
1: I took over your because Ooh. I think that no, I think that tree's. I think that tree's dying.
2: No, the tree's dead. That's why there's.
1: Well, there you go.
2: That's why the birds are congregating there.
1: I have not had that problem because
2: good luck.
1: Okay. All right.
2: When I left the other day, it looked like a giraffe had diarrhea on my car.
1: Don't take this the wrong way, but you tend to embellish your story.
2: I had frisbee-sized black bird
1: You know what?
2: Poop.
1: For some reason, I believe this story.
2: I go to the car wash every day, but I still don't want bird poop all over my car. I drove directly to the car wash.
1: Well, you drive directly to the car wash anyway.
2: Yeah, well, I'm just saying. I'm parked in a new spot. We'll
3: gonna throw your whole.
2: What?
4: You're in my spot, Tom.
1: See, you throw everything off.
2: Hey, get here when I get here. Hey, get here 2 hours earlier. You can have it.
3: I pulled in, thought he wasn't here.
4: I thought they were paving the parking lot. Something was wrong.
2: I know it's all good. You guys, it's the same thing every day.
1: There we go.
2: I've already got a hostile letter here.
1: Why not just one morning, just come here and on the air, just say, hey, the rest of you guys. Just shut up.
2: You're Bob and Tom.
5: First day of summer is June 20th.
2: No, the first day of summer is when everything opens up after Memorial Day.
3: Yep.
2: I assume, are all schools out by now?
3: No.
2: No?
3: Okay. I don't think so.
6: No, there's some out. I know they go a couple days this week.
1: There's your round school, too.
2: I know they start in August.
3: It's a balanced schedule. Isn't that what it's called?
1: Fair and balanced.
2: Mm-hmm. Okay, good. Well, that's wonderful. my kids are on to school. So got to entertain them.
4: It's early.
1: You know what?
3: I think that best of idea sounded better and better.
1: Can I offer that the worst part about being a parent is having the kids around all the time? Isn't that just the worst?
6: It's got to be harder, huh?
1: Yeah.
6: I mean, summer, you're used to 180 days of some... I don't know.
1: And then who wants a nap? Huh? How about
2: but
1: that?
2: I think what's happening right now, this is kind of a lost week because everybody's kids, they have camps and everything else start in a couple of weeks.
3: A lot of people don't go to camp.
1: Or 3% of the people.
2: Yeah. That's too bad. Work harder, make more money. It's not my fault. So I'm just saying there's this little period of, you know.
1: You know what? We should have gone home when he asked us.
3: Yep.
1: Well, messed up. I don't know why I'm sitting here.
5: So people don't go to camp.
2: We'll cram it, okay? I'm sorry. Your kids are going to end up in prison. It's your fault. So, what else is going on?
3: Hey.
2: You have a good weekend? What'd you do?
1: Not too bad.
4: What did I do? I played a little bit and hung out with my son. It's his first weekend off. So we were together.
1: It's a nightmare, right?
4: It's not easy.
1: Yeah.
2: Am I right?
4: You want to go to the pool? Nah, I'm going to stay in my room. All right. You want to go outside at all? Nah, I'm going to stay in my room. That's pretty much it.
3: Oh, okay.
4: Yeah.
2: Okay, well.
4: 15 years old now.
2: Okay, good luck.
4: Yeah.
2: Have a good summer. Is he going to camp?
4: No. Can't afford it. We don't work hard.
2: You could grab a couple of gigs. I can't really. At the weekend,
1: Tom,
2: free.
1: Send Jimmy to camp, Tom. Can you do that for Pat?
2: Now, interestingly enough, I don't know if you noticed what the livery was on the winning car in the Indianapolis 500.
1: Oh, he likes using
3: that word.
1: Oh,
3: here we go.
1: Word,
3: we had a bet.
1: He found out
3: the
1: word.
3: I hope Andy's listening.
1: Livery. Here we go.
2: And?
3: How long it would take you to bring this up?
2: Thought it was kind of interesting.
1: Uh-huh. Well.
2: Do you know what the answer is?
3: Yes, Morgan Wallen.
1: A lot of people have checked the box. What do you find wonderful about the Bob and Tom show? And it's things that Tom finds interesting.
3: Uh-huh.
1: So go right ahead.
2: Well, the car that won the Indianapolis 500, the livery, if you will, the paint job, I guess is the term, was Morgan Wallen.
1: Yeah. Wow.
2: He was one of the sponsors. Mm-hmm. Which I thought was kind of interesting, and I.
1: So you think there was any skill involved? And
2: no, I don't think
1: that made the car go faster.
2: Yeah, that's what it was. I don't know if he was there. I don't think he was.
3: I don't think he was. No, I would almost bet he wasn't.
2: If he was, they didn't show him.
3: Right, they didn't.
2: I don't know, but that's kind of interesting. So some of the new used to be back in the day, you'd have the Marlboro car, the Budweiser car. Et cetera, et cetera. Those days are kind of gone. But that was pretty cool. Morgan Wallen fans, you got a winner there.
3: Yeah.
2: He's probably busy doing another show for 80,000 people that evening, I'm guessing.
3: I would think,
2: He's been on a big, big tour. Now, what you got coming up in sports?
1: Yeah, somebody had to go to the bathroom during the French Open.
2: Huh. Don't give away the lead.
1: People hear a sporting event and something interesting. It's... Because we had a basketball player last week who went to during the game. He was in the bathroom.
2: I mean, because during tennis matches, you can there are specified breaks. You can go.
1: You can take a break, yeah.
2: But not during play.
1: Sure you can.
6: This guy had a lead during play?
1: You can call a timeout.
2: Extraordinarily unusual in tennis.
1: I don't know if that's true.
2: It's true.
1: Because, okay. I'd like to see some documentation.
2: Well, read the story. It's written right here.
6: This morning is going to be hard.
1: Isn't it nice? Isn't it just wonderful? Hey, chick, let's start some conversation about whether this is legal. Or not. Well, shut up. I know it's illegal. Well, so much for that fun topic.
6: Call in sick now because it's going to get interesting.
1: Man, oh, man. And you know what, Tom? We're not kidding.
2: Well,
1: right
2: it wouldn't be a story if every time you wanted to leave the court, you could leave the court.
1: That's not the way they... That's not what... never mind. This is an uphill battle. Where do you think we lost, Chick, Josh, Christy, Pat? I don't know. When Tom came in?
2: What do you have coming up, Christy?
1: There we go.
3: I don't want to talk.
1: Good luck. I don't blame
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0: White Snake. Here I go again on my own. AC/DC. Van Halen. I'm hot with teacher. And this song rocking Northern Arizona. 96.7.

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1: The U.S. Treasury just released its official financial report for 2025. Buried in it is a startling admission. By its own numbers, it appears the U.S. government is insolvent. When governments go this deep in debt, they print money, raise taxes, or cut benefits, none of which can help protect you. That's why people move part of their savings.

0: Sleep.
1: Honestly, honey, I don't know how the link got on there. After my girlfriend goes to sleep, then I get out of bed and down the hall I creep, so I can hunker down and wallow in depravity until 3 or 4. You'll always find me in that same tableau, silhouetted by my monitor's warm glow, and absorbing all the bounty from the cornucopia of internet porn. Internet porn.

0: Trapper.
1: There's Pat Godwin.
2: Hello.
1: There's Josh Arnold.
3: There was some MASH episode where somebody was saying to Alan Alda, "You goofball," and he goes, "I was invited to a goofball once, but I had nothing to wear." I remember that joke since I was seven.
1: I have no doubt the fabulous Larry Gilbert wrote that. There's Ace Cosby.
4: Hello.
1: I'm Chick McGee. Hello, Tom.
5: Hello, Chick McGee. Just getting organized over here.
1: Yep.
5: It's a big weekend, of course.
1: Because big, busy week. Well, the big event.
6: What's the big event?
5: Dr. Buckets, the man who has the world record, many world records in the world of... basketball.
6: No, the three-point thing.
5: Yes, beginning Sunday morning at 9:30 Eastern time, Dr. Buckets, Ryan Martin, will attempt the 24-hour NBA three-point record. The guy's amazing. We talked to him.
1: On Sunday mornings, we all worship in our own ways.
5: Uh-huh.
1: So he worships at the altar of basketball.
6: He will possibly break the record while we're on the air Monday.
5: Conceivably, yes.
6: Okay.
5: Yeah. He has the record for the most free throws in an hour, almost 2,500.
3: Who reminded you of this?
5: But we talked to him. I'm very excited about this.
3: I know. Yeah. That's not. But who reminded you?
6: I didn't. Wasn't me.
1: Not me.
6: Not me. For sure. Jason.
3: I want to know who to strangle.
6: It was Jason. Our producer because he's the basketball player.
1: Do you want Josh to strangle the wrong person?
3: Right. I'd hate to strangle the wrong person.
1: Yes.
5: Now, you'll recall Dr. Buckets, whose given name is Ryan Martin.
1: Give it back.
5: He's a basketball coach in the great state of Maine, has a bunch of records. I mean, this guy's incredible.
1: Well, when you think of Maine, you think of basketball?
6: Yeah.
5: Why not? It's cold inside. You got to go inside and play some hoops.
3: He is a skilled young man, isn't he?
5: Oh, he's great. You know, we had talked to him. He was so much fun.
3: Well, he was a nice guy. I mean, I don't think any of us were...
1: So much fun.
3: Bless it, that was fun after we hung up with him.
1: No. What a fun time.
3: Yeah.
1: You know, if you gave me a choice between going to Disney World or talking to Dr. Buckets, I'm going to pick Dr. Buckets every time.
5: Some of you don't appreciate excellence. That's a fundamental issue we have in this country.
1: People, you know, I've liked to challenge you a lot to a free throw shooting contest, and you continue to duck me.
5: That's because my right arm was broken in many places. It barely works.
1: Well, you got to work through that. Eat the pain like candy.
5: Okay, well, let me handicap it, and we'll do it.
6: Handicap it? What does that mean?
1: Well, you can't get any more handicap.
5: For everyone I get in counts for two.
6: Are you going to granny shoot?
1: Oh, all right.
6: Is that what they call it?
1: All right.
5: And we'll do 25 shots.
1: Okay.
5: $500 to the winner.
1: Okay, fair enough.
5: What do you think?
1: $500 to the winner's charity.
5: So, wait a minute.
6: Have you tried to... play basketball?
5: I can barely.
7: Have you made any kind of shot in a while? I have to
5: shoot from my waist.
3: Can you do the Rick Barry?
1: I've told this story.
5: No, I can't do the Rick Barry.
1: I've told this story many times. We played basketball at the former home of the Indiana Pacers at Market Square Arena. And I had the ball running down the court. I was going to shoot a layup. I don't know if it had gone in. But here comes Tom. And I swear to you, he fouls me so hard. We both go to the ground. And the crowd goes, oh. They thought we were dead because of you. Remember that?
5: Of course.
1: Of course.
6: I remember that. That was frizzy hair days.
1: Ooh.
5: We played against the guys from REO Speedwagon.
1: Yeah.
6: Yep.
1: Yeah.
5: And they took it seriously. Those guys were good. In any event, basketball fans, oh, sure, there's some NBA action.
6: Who won the game? Do we remember?
3: It was a tie, of course it was. It's going to be in Kevin Cronin's book.
6: Oh.
5: In any event, we'll look forward to that world record coming up on Monday. On today's show, we have a lot of interesting things, including more blowback from the biggest story in sports this week. Of course, I'm talking about the toothpaste scandal.
1: Right you are, Tom. And another update from our buddy, Pastegate.
5: Oh, yeah. I like that.
1: Bryce Harper.
5: We could just go with Colgate.
3: But that's better.
5: That's already taken.
3: We got it. Colgate's way better.
1: That's nice.
3: Yeah.
1: Very nice.
5: Beautiful work. Are we two generations away from people understanding why they add gate to any scandal?
3: They're still teaching Watergate, and
1: it's still hanging in there.
5: Well, it's hanging in there primarily in the Lynyrd Skynyrd song.
6: What?
3: Well, Watergate does not bother me.
5: Does your conscience bother you? In Birmingham, they love the governor.
1: There's nothing.
3: You know?
1: He has a list of inconsequential stories right at his fingertips.
5: I think
1: all
5: that's
1: the time.
5: Very interesting that something that is that dated is still really, really popular on, as a song. People sing along and they have no idea what those are referencing.
6: My 23-year-old Sophie, we watched All the President's Men while she was home last week. She loved it.
5: It's a great movie.
6: Great movie.
5: If you can make a movie about something where you know what happens and still make it scary and suspenseful, that's a trick.
6: Yep.
5: That's a great movie.
1: Jason Robards is so good.
6: Yes, he is.
5: Coming up on today's show, we will have an update on Colgate or Toothpaste Gate.
1: That's right.
5: Coming up in the world of sports, we did have some action in the NBA last evening.
1: Yes, Victor Wembanyama.
3: Oh, Victor Wembanyama.
1: That's right. He, 28 points, 10 rebounds, 3 blocks, and the Spurs in San Antonio forced a game 7 Saturday night, 8 o'clock Eastern in Oklahoma City. And they call the place where Oklahoma City plays, the Thunder, they call it Loud City. I like that.
6: Well, they call it the Thunderdome.
1: They call it Loud City because they call it Loud City. Stop throwing wrenches at my sports.
5: I'm with you, Christy.
1: Okay.
5: That may have been
1: Hit
5: taken.
1: Everybody from Oklahoma City on the horn and see if you can convince them to call it Thunderdome. I don't think it's a dome, first of all. It's a gym. I guess it could be a dome shape. Why am I in this conversation?
5: Also coming up for the second time in about, I think it's been about a month and a half, there's a recall in the world of, I'll tell you the name of the product. It kind of gives it...
6: Kind of gives it away, yeah.
5: Yeah, this is legit. I'm not making this up. This is from the Food and Drug Administration. They have again recalled the latest batch from Boner Bears Chocolate.
3: Oh.
5: It once again has what they refer to as undeclared sildenafil. Is that
3: not
5: right?
3: Not Boner Bears.
6: Yeah, wow.
5: Which apparently...
6: That's
5: Viagra. Yeah. Okay.
1: That puts lead in your pencil.
5: But what kills me about this is the second time the FDA has recalled it. I don't know who the target market is for Boner Bear sex chocolate. I'm guessing they don't get like the FDA's newsletter. If you're listening and have some of this stuff, by the way, be careful. But who really?
3: Yeah.
5: We'll get to the story coming up, but that's a legit story in the news. Also in the news, we have bull testicles.
1: Oh.
5: We have more new dating terms, which... May make you want to jump off a large building. And we have the annual spelling bee results. And once again...
1: Yes, sir.
5: Once again, good luck pronouncing the name of the kid who won.
1: And let alone spelling it.
3: Yeah, the final quiz is spell your own name.
5: Perhaps the biggest waste of time in history. We'll get to that. It's all coming up.
1: My wish still hasn't come true that one of your daughters, the younger daughters, becomes involved in the spelling bee.
3: Right, right.
1: And all of a sudden you are spelling bee coach extraordinaire.
5: No, I would...
3: He comes in wearing yellow and black antenna.
1: Yes. Oh, yeah, absolutely.
5: Coming up...
1: Scripts.
5: Coming up
1: scripts.
5: In our mailbag, I get an excuse to play this.
0: Lemon tree, very pretty, and the lemon flowery sweet.
1: Hey!
0: But the fruit of the poor lemon is impossible to eat.
5: A little bit of Trini Lopez, ladies and gentlemen.
2: I love the Trini.
5: We got a nice letter about Trini.
1: What is Trini like short for Trinidad or something?
5: I don't know. I've heard it pronounced Trini.
1: I've always said Trini Lopez.
5: I've always said Trini Lopez. They always said Trini, but I think it might be Trini, like Trinidad. I think you may have a point there. I'll have to ask that hitchhiker that I picked up that speaks Spanish. But right now, we turn to Christy Lee for advice in the realm of the vehicle.
6: Yes, we're talking about the Hyundais and the Hyundai hybrids, especially the SUVs. 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I was up to 37.8 miles per gallon in the last couple of days, thanks to my hybrid.
5: I was up to 37 miles an hour on the freeway north of here. They...
6: Yeah, there was a problem last night, wasn't there? 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
5: Hey, while you're at it, you might want to hit the Bob and Tom website because we have reposted our pop-up store. And we've got a bunch of cool new stuff, including they want me to talk about the Hi-Viz.
6: Mm-hmm.
5: The Hi-Viz.
1: That's the neon green.
6: The neon green stuff
5: that's
6: people
5: a thing
6: see
5: now?
6: You when you're running. Yeah.
5: Oh, okay.
6: That's why construction workers wear those vests.
1: Yeah, orange, see, you can yellow. Yellow. Yeah.
5: I really like this Bob and Tom with the big old-fashioned microphone on it.
6: Uh-huh.
5: That's cool. And then we got a trucker cap and visors. And then for those of you that want to show off your guns, got the sleeveless.
1: Oh, nice.
5: Bob and Tom shirt. That's very nice. Oh, we got them in two different colors, the tank tops. Very nice. They're at Bob and Tom. .com at
1: isn't
5: the pop-up store.
1: Isn't it exciting? Tom discovers our pop-up store along with you
6: folks
1: at home and in your cars.
6: It's
1: nice, Tom.
5: Yeah, and we also have a shirt that we sold out of just a month ago that was by popular demand is back. It's got a cool car on it, et cetera, et cetera. Now, when we return, we'll be back.
3: Well done.
1: That's
5: and
1: right.
5: And I hope you'll be back, too.
1: And we'll be here when we come back.
5: To this place, the O'Reilly Auto Parts Studios. 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
12: So you know, you're welcome.
13: 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Hey, welcome back to the Bob and Tom Show, the O'Reilly Auto Parts Studios. Christy Lee, I'm having trouble seeing her because she's dressed in camouflage.
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13: She's at the news desk. There's Pat Godwin.
15: Hey, Chick.
13: Hey, man. There's Josh Arnold.
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17: 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I sounded like Foster Brooks when I first started talking.
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12: Thank you very much, Chick McGee. We've got a lot of stuff to get to today, including in the world of sports. But yes. Right now, we do have some random letters. Do you want to start?
13: Dear Bob and Tom Show, I was intrigued by the toothpaste etiquette conversation. I have been a lifelong member of the majority in terms of paste on brush, then brush in mouth.
12: Mm-hmm. A wasted motion.
13: However, I tried the Tom, Chick, Bryce Harper route of tube to mouth, then brush goes in.
9: Yes.
13: Not against it at all.
9: Okay.
13: It's like taking a different route to the same old destination. Let's spread the word. There could be a new majority on the horizon.
9: You know, I respect that person.
13: Yes.
9: They went, you know what? I've never done it that way. I don't know about this. And they tried it.
13: Exactly. Thank you, John.
9: Well done, John.
12: But Chick and I have been talking about this for years, and now it's actually in the news.
13: Yep.
12: Mm-hmm. And this morning I was astonished to see that this dumb story had actually made the news wires thing that I get.
13: The sports update, Bryce Harper's, what it says here, unorthodox dental hygiene habits have some dentists calling foul.
15: Oh.
13: Harper shared his morning routine on social media, showing followers that he squeezes toothpaste right into his mouth rather than applying it first to the toothbrush. TikTok users were appalled by the technique. Dentists chimed in, advising against Harper's method.
12: But the protests have no teeth, if you will.
9: Uh-huh. These are dentists.
12: But listen,
13: they have all the teeth.
12: No, listen to the reasoning. It's
13: Ohio dentist Dr. Andrew Zucker said, "I don't think there's anything to be gained. The only thing to be lost is just wasting a whole bunch of toothpaste."
12: Why?
13: I don't know.
12: Now, wasting it? You don't do any more.
9: I think it was Hooker who brought up the idea that maybe you are using more because you don't have the measurement of the actual brush
15: part. Right. Well, I agree.
12: Josh, I would think someone who has done as much work with his tongue as you allege would be, I would guess in this room, if we had to do a contest in which you had to guess the weight in grams of any given load, if you will.
9: All right. Well, first off,
12: toothpaste. I could tell.
9: I don't appreciate the word "allege" in that. I think there's an implication there.
12: They feel about load
9: completely unfounded, and no, load is actually accurate. So the.
13: By the way, Tom, your guesstimate, because you won't speculate on yourself, but who do you think in this room has been a thorough and generous lover most recently? If you guessed Christy, that would be right.
9: Yeah, that's right.
15: Oh, yeah. Thank you.
13: You're welcome.
15: Yeah.
13: She spent some time.
12: Or is it right?
16: I am not going to throw up. The point is,
13: why won't you throw us under the bus about that?
9: No dentist is saying, hey, it's not good for you.
12: It just saves them. First of all, I get, in the morning, it's pitch black in my bathroom.
15: Well, turn a light on.
12: Because
13: shut the door and turn the light on.
12: No, even when you shut the door, there's like this big line of light that gets through.
13: You've got a problem with your builder then.
15: Yeah.
12: There's now a wife, sometimes a kid, and always a dog I don't want to wake up.
9: Well, do they want money to be brought home or not?
15: The house to be warm?
13: The old ball and chain.
12: Yeah.
9: You don't scream if you don't like it, get out enough in your house.
12: even during the day, though.
13: I would love to have cameras set up for that.
12: You take the toothpaste, you put a little, what do you call it, a dollop?
13: A smidge?
9: A skosh.
12: What is the term for a unit of goo?
13: Bigger than a sea hare.
12: But I mean, there has to be a name for that unit, like... when you take your toothbrush, you put a what on it?
13: A dab.
12: A dab? Okay.
9: Yeah. That's not bad.
13: A little dab will do you.
12: A dab, a dollop, whatever. You just put it in your mouth, you save it. And I'm not sharing my toothpaste with anyone anyway. That's my toothpaste.
15: So you get dressed you shower and everything in the dark?
12: The shower light doesn't go through the shower. I can turn that one on. That's kind of around the corner.
13: Huh.
12: My bathroom is pretty big, so. My closet has a big light in it.
9: So you two are the only ones, though, in this... in this house.
13: And this whole building.
9: Yeah.
13: Or there are others like us, but they're not admitting it.
9: I wonder why they wouldn't, but...
13: I don't know.
9: Why, now, you guys said you did something that I don't anymore.
15: What's that?
9: I haven't done this in years. When you put the toothpaste on the brush, you then put it under the water real quick.
15: I do, yeah.
9: I don't.
15: Oh.
9: I wet the brush and then put the toothpaste on right in the mouth.
15: I do both.

0: lot of germs in your mouth, you know, and when you're putting your mouth on the toothpaste tube, you get those germs in the tube.
1: Yeah, you do.
0: Sometimes people share toothpaste. I worry about that a little bit.
2: See, it's just the sharing of toothpaste that would be the problem. That's what.
1: So your germs are clean germs is what you're telling me.
2: No, they're if the toothpaste does its job, if there are germs on the toothpaste, they're dead already.
0: I think we like to say our germs are more, I don't want to speak for you, Tom, elite.
3: That's right.
0: Yes.
3: That's right.
4: Yeah.
2: This is an interesting thing. as you say, the way one does one's routine.
4: Yes.
2: Does have a certain
4: now, interest. Josh, your routine is a little different. You don't brush your teeth in the morning because it messes with your coffee. Am I right?
5: That's exactly right. But I have, I do mouthwash in the morning.
4: Aha. Uh-huh.
5: So as the shower is warming up and I'm having a morning pee, I'm swishing my mouthwash.
1: So now, do you brush your teeth here after you've had coffee in the morning?
5: No, at home.
0: A brushing of the teeth or a mouthwash will really, really ruin a glass of juice. I'll tell you that.
5: You know what? And I found that before the shower and then before my first cup of coffee, there's a good 30, 40 minutes in between. Uh-huh. And it's okay. It's a good amount of time.
2: Well, I have an idea.
5: Yes.
2: What if Colgate came out with a coffee-flavored toothpaste?
5: Oh, I know. I like my toothpaste minty.
2: Oh, no.
5: No, he says.
0: If there's some way that they could deliver caffeine into what you're talking about, I'm all for it.
2: Has anybody tried that?
1: I think.
5: A caffeinated toothpaste?
1: It seems like we've had that story.
2: They tried transdermal caffeinated soap.
0: Now we're talking.
2: I remember that.
5: That's still out there. That's crazy.
2: Mm-hmm.
1: Let me look.
2: I wonder if they've done a coffee-flavered toothpaste.
5: Who wants that?
4: Toothpaste.
2: Now, do you have a cup in your bathroom?
5: No.
2: For water?
1: No.
0: I use my paw, my hand.
2: So you just reach your...
0: Under this spigot?
5: No, I don't do anything with water.
0: No.
2: When you brush your teeth?
5: Yeah.
4: Huh?
5: What do you mean?
0: Do you swallow the toothpaste?
5: No, of course not. I spit into the sink.
2: But don't you take water and swish it around to rinse?
5: No. I spit a few times, and there you go. And then maybe I'll have a sip of water when I get to my bed, because I've got a cup there.
0: Huh. But I see your end table in your bed, a book, a couple of reading glasses, possibly, one of those credit cards that actually a magnifying glass. I see that. I see all sorts of your glass of water, as you've said. I see all that happen.
5: Do you want to know the truth?
0: Yes.
5: A lamp.
0: Okay.
5: Yes. Two remotes.
0: Okay. Just a backup, or you require two? One for a DVD?
5: One for the cable system, one for the TV and everything else.
1: Oh, right. I was going to say ceiling fan. I thought maybe you had...
5: Oh, no. No remote for the ceiling fan.
1: Okay.
5: A devotional, and then my cup of water.
0: A devotional.
2: Oh, these are devotional, these little cards?
0: You hippies.
5: No. It's a...
2: Like a book?
5: A morning devotional. Yeah, it's a book.
2: Mm-hmm. Is it like positive things to get your day going?
5: Yeah, it's a Christian-based positive thing.
2: How long are they?
5: They're one page.
2: How long does it take you to read them?
5: Oh, gosh, 1 minute? And I read them before the shower, and then it's something
2: now,
5: to think
2: do you read them while lying down, or do you read them while sitting?
5: No, I'm sitting. I'm up, and I'm sitting. And usually, what?
2: Yeah.
5: Oh, yeah. And it's a nice, it's a Bible verse, and then it's a nice sort of rumination about it, and then it's something I can say out loud, and then I think about it in the shower. It's nice.
3: Oh, that sounds so
0: I used
3: nice.
0: To do a devotional, but they all tended to tilt toward, please don't let me kill Tom.
5: Yeah.
0: And
1: that's a really nice way to start your day.
0: So I just say that to myself.
2: I don't have that kind of time.
1: Yeah, you can't see in the dark to read your devotional.
2: I get out, pop my phone alarm on, use that light to navigate out of the room without tripping over a dog.
0: Mm-hmm. I'm going to try to be truthful, and you guys can believe me or not. My end table, I have three or four pair of earbuds, shoelaces for some reason.
5: On top?
0: Yeah.
5: Okay.
0: They're on the end table.
1: On your nightstand?
0: Just in case I want to change shoelaces for the next morning.
5: Gotcha.
0: Take a look at that. Let's see. A lamp, of course. And that's
1: phone charger.
0: That's about it. No.
1: Where's
0: phone
1: charger?
0: In the phone charger in the bathroom. I'm trying to get away from the phone.
5: Mm.
1: How do you get up?
2: Where's your alarm?
1: Yeah.
0: I never, ever, ever use an alarm. I've stopped trying.
1: Huh?
0: I don't.
4: Wow.

0: Not even as a backup. Huh?
1: No, ma'am. Sir, I'm sorry.
0: That's fine. So that's very.
2: No.
3: There is a caffeine toothpaste, gentlemen.
2: Wow.
3: Mm-hmm.
2: What's it called? Is it coffee flavored or just?
3: No, it's not coffee flavored. It's called Super Smile. Super Smile Professional.
4: You ever want to get up and smile?
1: That's wonderful.
3: Colgate. I don't know if this is a joke. I have to look. I have to look into this. It looks like coffee lover's toothpaste.
1: Mmm.
2: Yeah, I don't know. I was just asking if it was flavored like coffee, if that's out
0: Would
2: there.
0: Would you like that?
2: No.
0: Yeah, I want my toothpaste to taste like toothpaste.
1: Well, you know that toothpaste ruining cups of coffee and glasses of juice, that's I think every human being experiences that.
3: Yeah.
1: So if
3: yeah.
1: they can find a formula that your toothpaste doesn't ruin that.
3: Yeah there are quite true. A few coffee-flavored toothpastes
2: really?
3: Out there.
2: Wow. Mm. If you want to stir your coffee, look at this. The new Bob and Tom stirring paddle.
0: Oh, they've arrived.
1: I need 12 of those.
2: It's got our logo on it. Should I make these available to
0: yeah.
2: folks that listen?
1: Absolutely.
0: They're good for stirring coffee or for going to tiny auctions.
5: Hello? I'd like to bid on Christie's panties, please.
1: Or you could say that they're used to stir it up.
3: Oh, oh
0: yeah. That's very good.
1: Yeah.
2: It's amazing the junk you can get in this world.
1: There are children up right now making those.
2: Now, Pat, in your world, you've got that gizmo you have to sleep with. What's it called again?
0: CPAP, yeah.
2: The sleep apnea machine?
0: Yeah, and I'll be sleeping with new things, ice buckets and all kinds of devices I have to rent.
3: Your shoulder, right.
2: Once again, we should point this out. Pat's last show before the shoulder surgery will be tomorrow night.
1: And it might be the last show.
2: Yeah, you're going to be in Kalamazoo, Michigan.
0: Could be.
2: At Shakespeare's, and then it's Under the Knife Tuesday,
0: yeah.
2: And we'll see you in a couple weeks.
0: I'll see you in a week.
2: We'll see.
1: Mm-hmm.
0: Did I get fired? No, Tom just wants to make sure you're...
2: Oh,
3: Do you have a recliner?
2: Nice rehab.
0: I had a recliner. I got rid of it, yeah.
3: That would come in very handy
1: I
3: to
1: found
3: sleep
1: a recliner
3: in.
1: Was the only place that was even borderline comfortable.
2: Now you're scaring them again.
0: No, I'm good.
2: Okay, good. When we come back, perhaps we can get a song, you know, while you can still play and everything.
0: Sure.
1: He's good.
2: And perhaps we'll have another update on the dental hygiene habits of Bryce Harper. I think it's important. This actually is kind of fun. Maybe it'll underscore for some young folks that, hey, the personal hygiene habits are a good thing.
0: Yeah, so long as you're brushing your teeth, eh?
2: Yeah, brush your teeth.
1: How do people have, upper and lower faux teeth, if you will? Do they,
3: You mean dentures?
1: Brush them and put them in a glass and...
0: Maybe both.
1: Right. Do they have a morning routine and put the glue on it and stick them in their mouth?
2: I assume.
1: Yeah?
2: I don't know if you brush them. I've seen the... Obviously, there's a lot of...
3: Pepsodent or whatever
2: things,
3: that was.
2: You see the glass with the teeth sitting in it
1: right.
2: in various movies and stuff. So,
1: do they make false teeth that actually look like the chattering teeth? I would want.
0: Oh, for sure.
1: That's almost as worth getting all your teeth pulled.
2: The way to do it would be to make a cleaning device.
1: Yes.
2: That when you put your false teeth on it and put it in the desk, it does the chatter thing.
1: but think of that, Tom. You can really get on the nooks and crannies if you're holding your teeth, right?
0: Oh, you can get in there.
1: Man.
0: Yeah.
2: Yeah, you're really just some heavy flossing.
1: That's a brushing.
2: Okay. Well, we'll get more on tooth maxing, if you will, coming up just around the corner. Also, some new dating terms that you'll find very annoying, I think. testicle news, as always, something important in the world of testicles. And we'll get to the recall of Boner Bear's chocolate. If you have any... Be careful. We'll tell you why
1: that's
2: important.
1: And that's a real thing, Boner Bear.
2: Mm-hmm. Absolutely. This is the second recall. We had the story of the first recall, I want to say more than a month ago, and it's the same issue, the hidden Viagra-type component. Coming up, we'll have some genuine sporting news from Chick McGee.
1: That's right.
2: We are in the O'Reilly Auto Parts studios. And this is the Bob and Tom Show.
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25: 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In Prescott today, mainly sunny with a breezy afternoon, the high 71, moonlit tonight in 43, sunny warmer tomorrow, high 78. In Sedona, mainly sunny today and 72, down at 44 tonight, sunny warmer tomorrow and 80. And in Flagstaff, today sunny to partly cloudy, another windy afternoon, 64, we're down at 32 tonight, sunny warmer and 71 tomorrow.
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3: Proud to be here today.
1: Proud to be here today. Mm-hmm. All right. There's Pat Godwin.
0: Hello.
1: She's proud to be here and you just...
0: I'm filled with pride just for being here.
1: Just a hello. All right. There's Josh Arnold.
26: I know for a fact Pat's proud to be here.
1: All
26: he
1: right.
26: told me so in the green room earlier
1: wow.
26: this morning.
1: Okay. Nice. All right.
0: We had a pride parade back then.
1: Talking about it off air. Nice. There's Ace Cosby.
26: Pleased to be here.
1: I'm Chick
3: yeah,
1: McGee.
3: There you go.
1: Pleased to be here. And here's Tom. Hi, Tom.
2: Oh, I'm tired, but I'm here.
1: All right.
2: I'll be honest with you.
1: I think I caught your headache, brother.
2: Patty G, once again, getting some serious surgery coming up on next Tuesday. It'll be the shoulder.
1: Very mm-hmm. few people survive.
2: And, there'll be no guitar playing for six weeks or so.
0: 6 weeks, yeah.
2: Okay,
0: wow.
2: So we've made arrangements to bring in some guest guitarists to assist Pat. That'll be fun.
26: Oh,
3: like Kenny Wayne Shepherd?
0: Clapton on Tuesday.
26: Nice. I was hoping you would start practicing with your feet.
3: Oh.
0: Yeah, I could do that. Yeah, you have to adapt to this world.
3: Right.
1: Oh, I'd like to see that.
2: Did anybody see the news story? The essence of the story is this woman gets pulled over.
26: Oh, I know.
2: And the cop says, I saw you holding your phone there. And she goes, no.
1: That was everywhere, yeah.
2: And then he goes, no, you were holding your phone. She lifts up and she doesn't have a hand. She's a lovely woman.
26: Yeah.
2: She literally does not have a hand.
26: Okay.
2: Her hand has been amputated.
26: So, sir, did not see that.
2: And the guy still gives her a ticket.
3: What?
26: Oh, my gosh.
2: So she goes to court, and the case is dismissed.
3: How ridiculous is that?
2: They should fine the cop. That is so ridiculous.
3: What was his ticket for, then?
1: Well, but in the policeman's defense, she cut her hand off just as he was walking up in the car.
2: The bloody stump trick.
1: The
26: stump was holding a phone.
1: That's right. hold a phone with this.
2: Yeah, that was all over the news, but just
26: yeah, I wonder what
2: on.
26: The ticket was for.
1: And she was an attractive young lady, too.
2: Yeah, she was. She was
1: yeah,
2: she was
1: quite it, despite the funny. Fact she had only one hand.
3: Yeah.
1: Yeah.
2: Well, that
1: cuts that process in half.
2: I don't
1: her.
2: Know what her.
1: She's still capable of that.
2: Never mind.
26: Yeah, how did that guy not...
2: wouldn't the cop just go, oh, I'm sorry, I made a mistake?
1: Oh, why wouldn't he just start laughing and go, you have a nice day, or something like
2: yeah,
1: that?
2: Yeah, I mean...
1: Oh, my goodness, my fault.
2: If they pull them over, do they get fined if they don't give them a ticket? I don't know. Maybe he had to make his quota for the day, but...
26: I saw you holding a phone. No, you didn't.
1: No. Oh, that one.
26: Don't you tell me.
1: Oh, what we got here? Even you step out of the car.
2: But in the news clip that I saw, she seemed to kind of take it. She wasn't really angry. It's just kind of annoyed.
26: Sure.
2: She could have really gone out on a limb.
1: Now, do you think she knows someone? They buy gloves together. And
26: oh! Since you know, hey, I'll take you take the left.
1: Wasting one entire glove.
3: Yeah,
2: I think there's a service with for shoes. For
1: I
2: people.
1: Bet so. I bet so.
26: You they're
2: get,
26: better.
2: You get your twin. It's like having a
26: like a pen pal kind of thing.
2: Kind of like a pen pal. You got like your Florsheim pal or something.
1: You could run that on one of the socials. Middle-aged man seeking.
2: They could call the place the Sugar Shack.
1: Same middle-aged man who missing left hand.
2: Missing a foot. You know.
1: I'm missing my right hand. Object, trade gloves.
3: Uh-huh.
1: Why not?
2: The point was here, Pat, you're not going to be losing your hand. You're just going to be losing the use of your arm there.
0: So it heals.
2: Quite some time.
1: How many, conservatively, how many hours a day or minutes do you spend playing the guitar, just sitting around playing?
0: I play quite a bit, yeah.
1: Mm-hmm.
0: Yeah, I really enjoy it.
1: Mm-hmm.
0: I play as a hobby. I play as my job. Yeah, I like it.
1: Okay.
0: Yeah.
1: Well, so what do you have as a backup to fill up that time?
0: Let's see. Reading. Masturbation.
1: No.
2: Reading about masturbation.
1: Reading about masturbation.
2: Watching people writing about it. Singing about it.
0: I will fill the time with more writing and.
1: All right. Okay.
0: Boning up, listening to the show on my week off.
1: I like the sound of the boning up. I like
0: coming
1: that.
0: Up with new ideas.
2: Why don't you play it? Since you still can play, this would be a good time for you to play, play something.
0: Oh, let's do something.
2: Okay, so.
0: It takes a longer time to get it out of the holster. This guitar slinger says. So now I have the bedroom is getting back to where it was before. I have a hospital like bed. And I've got the side rail because I have issues with the sleep paralysis. Mm-hmm. And we just got yesterday in this like running water thing that goes on your shoulder. Did you have that, Chick?
2: Oh,
0: the running
1: Chick absolutely did. Yeah, cool. Josh helped me hook that up.
2: Do you put ice water in? Is that the deal?
0: Mine has a little attachment to it on the side of the bed that cools it off, the regular water.
1: And you can also make coffee in it.
3: Iced coffee.
26: By the way, your shoulder coffee is still the tastiest coffee.
1: I was shocked how good that coffee was.
2: I missed that shoulder coffee. No, I got an armpit hair in mine. No, thank you.
1: Oh, well. Quiet, everybody.
0: So this isn't exactly a romantic setting, and I am seeing someone, and hopefully she can put up with this.
1: So nice.
2: So she's going to come over to your place?
0: Of course.
3: You can't drive.
2: I thought you didn't ever have home games.
0: You don't know what I do.
2: Oh,
0: just
2: I'm sorry.
0: Set up a song for the Christ's
2: sake. For the sake of the song.
0: Okay.
1: I cannot.
2: It's the capital of the away game.
1: Yes!
0: Lay across my adjustable bed. That side rail is there because I have sleep paralysis and fell out of bed a couple years ago. I busted my right eye. Why won't you stay? As a CPAP I have on my head. I have sleep apnea, and the CPAP forces air into my lungs so I don't snore, allowing me to sleep better. Lots of people have them. I am as you have in your mind. I'm guessing it wasn't the nursing home kind. Stay, lady, stay. That pad you see is for my back. I had a spinal fusion 4 years ago. They put 7 rods and screws in there, so I have to sleep with a bulky heating pad. But why shy away? Is it a smell of biofreeze and my cold ice pack? The ice reduces the inflammation. I also take medication for nerve pain called Lyrica, which can make me impotent from time to time. I think I see Alice. Let them love and begin. I may only last a minute or two. Then these sharp bolts of pain go shooting through my legs and feet and the small of my back spasms, and I get a Charlie horse, and I have to stop making love immediately. Run, lady, run. Why does this happen every time?
1: Oh, yes, sir.
0: That's mid-career, Dylan.
2: Thank you very much, Ben. Now, we'll get back to our mailbag.
1: Yes.
2: If you don't mind.
6: I got your mailbag right here.
1: He's holding his scrotum. Calls it his mailbag.
3: The most junior high thing I've seen all day.
2: We were talking about, is it Trini Lopez?
26: Or? I've always said Trini.
3: I have always said Trini as well.
1: Yeah. Okay. Trini Lopez.
2: Okay. That probably is right. I assume it's, is it from Trinidad?
1: And we're speculating it is from Trinidad.
2: I don't know.
1: And don't sleep on Tobago, okay?
3: Oh, Tobago and Trinidad. Yeah.
1: Trinidad and Tobago.
2: Right? Oh, I thought you meant the song.
1: They're
2: Trinidad and the Big Mississippi the and the Lake Titicaca and the town of Honolulu.
1: That's right.
2: Over the weekend, writes Joe, I watched the great movie The Dirty Dozen.
1: Oh, yeah.
2: Trini Lopez is one of the actors in it.
26: Sure.
2: I didn't remember if he made it to the end of the movie.
26: Well, don't ruin it now.
2: Okay. Well,
1: who else is in that movie, Tom?
3: Apparently, a dozen people.
1: Mm-hmm. Some say the greatest professional football player who ever lived,
2: Jim Brown.
1: That's right.
2: Of course, number 32 of the Cleveland Browns.
1: Art Modell told him to get back for practice at the Browns, and Jim Brown replied, "I retire." That's what happened. I'm not coming back. I'm making movies now.
2: Yeah, and but our letter writer points out that he didn't know what happened to Trini in the movie, and he said that I come to find he apparently breaks his neck in a parachute jump.
3: Yeah, well, he just told everybody.
2: And he lands in an apple tree, and our letter writer
1: an apple tree
2: asked the question, why wasn't it a lemon tree?
7: A little lemon tree. Lemon tree, very pretty, and the lemon flower is sweet.
26: Steve, what, you thought we weren't laughing hard enough, so you turned it up?
1: Yeah. Louder.
26: You cranked it.
1: And I've told you this story.
2: If it's too loud, you're too old.
26: And by the way, yes, exactly right.
3: Right.
1: One of the dozen, Al Mancini, his sister lived right down the street from me in London, Ohio.
26: The joke wasn't
1: the
26: funny enough
1: Rose.
26: For the spoiler alert. For the spoiler, rather. There was no alert.
2: There was no joke. This is from Joe.
26: No, there's a joke there.
1: If you're going to
26: spoil... Why wasn't it a lemon tree?
1: If you're going to spoil alert... Yeah, you know what I mean. Make the joke worth it.
26: Yeah, it wasn't worth the spoiler.
2: Well, I think let's just think about this.
1: Okay.
2: Would you have a lemon tree in Nazi Germany in a prison camp?
26: Oh, now I get it. Much funnier.
1: Well, if you don't have a lemon tree, how are you going to polish the woodwork?
2: These are all fair questions. Huh? Okay. When we come back, we'll have more of your letters.
26: Didn't end it?
2: Joe, I enjoyed your letter very
1: Everybody's
2: much.
1: Everybody's so nearsighted. I've got 20/20.
2: I for one, liked it. We will return to the O'Reilly Auto Parts studios, and this will still be the Bob and Tom Show.
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1: 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Christy Lee at the news desk.
2: Hello.
1: There's Pat Godwin, the guitar desk.
3: Hey, Chick.
1: Hey, there's Josh Arnold.
4: Hi.
1: Ace Cosby.
5: Hello.
1: Hello. I am Chick McGee at the sports desk. Hello, Tom.
6: My father said to me,
1: yep.
6: I fear you'll find that love is like
1: a
6: lovely lemon tree.
1: I like this dance, yeah. Tom's doing. Yeah. Go, Tom. Go.
6: And the lemon flower is sweet.
1: Go, Tom.
4: Oh, baby.
1: Go, Tom.
6: The fruit of the poor lemon is impossible to eat.
0: Now we're playing Trini Lopez because we got a nice letter in the mail about, and I did a little homework during the break here.
1: Uh-huh.
0: The correct pronunciation is Trini.
4: Wow.
1: Trini.
0: Like T-R-E-E.
4: Like
0: Trini.
4: Weenie.
0: Yeah, So
1: is it phonetically T-R-E-E-K-N-I?
0: Yeah, phonetically it is T-R-E-E.
1: Oh, okay.
0: Trini Lopez.
1: There you go.
0: Born in Dallas, Texas, and a good friend of Frank Sinatra. Remember his other big hit?
2: Nope.
1: No.
4: If I had a hammer.
0: Yeah, very good. If I had a hammer.
1: Wow, he didn't write anything, huh?
0: I think If I Had a Hammer is probably a old folk song, I'm guessing.
1: Right.
0: Never really got the point that.
1: You didn't get...
4: I'm sure that message was lost on me.
1: Except the allegory?
0: I had a hammer in the morning. Well, that's going to piss off the neighbors.
2: Yeah, well.
4: It just means
0: you.
4: The work that needs to be done would be done.
0: Put the hammer away for a while. I got a coffee to drink and a paper to read over here.
2: His first name is actually Trinidad.
1: Oh, I was just guessing.
2: Trinidad Lopez III, known as Trini Lopez.
0: And we were talking about him because he's one of the stars of the Dirty Dozen.
1: Mm-hmm. And if he were German, it'd be Trinidad Lopez the Third.
4: Trinidad and the Third? Is that a little redundant?
1: Yeah, that's
4: true. Yeah.
0: Okay, well, I'm sorry. Thank you for the letter.
1: If I had a daughter,
0: we'll
1: I'd
0: move on.
1: Trinidad.
3: If I had a daughter.
1: Trinity, right?
0: Dear Bob and Tom Show.
1: Yes, Tom.
0: Big story from a couple weeks ago, you may recall. They are currently brewing the final batch of a beer known as Schlitz.
2: Yes.
0: Used to be very well known.
2: In Milwaukee.
1: The beer that made Milwaukee famous.
0: Yep. Yeah, but it's going away.
3: Let me taste that Schlitz.
0: And got this important letter from Lumberton, Texas. Frank, thanks for writing us. Hope you're having a good day in Lumberton.
1: Lumbering around.
0: I was listening to your coverage of the demise of Schlitz beer, and it reminded me of this true story. Did you know that ladies don't drink beer at the beach?
4: They don't.
0: They don't want to get sand in their Schlitz.
4: That is a problem, I would imagine.
3: Yeah.
0: Thank you, Frank.
3: Science,
0: Frank, I may have enjoyed that more than anybody else.
1: Yes, sir.
0: And I read it twice.
4: Christy, if you get sand up there a month later, does a pearl come out?
2: No.
1: But a lot of people say it's so romantic to
2: have sex on the beach.
0: No.
2: No.
1: Sand goes everywhere.
2: Yeah.
1: You get sand in your pee hole, you got problems.
4: I bet.
0: Well,
1: it stings.
4: Doctor, I have sand in my pee hole.
1: Help me,
4: what? You guys know my doctor.
1: Yeah.
4: I'm going to call him today and just say, hey, I have sand in my pee hole. What?
1: And see what happens.
2: He'll go, yeah. Hey, Tom put you up to this.
0: Why don't you do that?
1: And don't tell him it's you.
2: Just... Has anybody here had sex on the beach?
1: I'd rather be anonymous.
4: No.
1: Not,
2: you have?
4: Yeah.
1: Not completely. I mean, I've,
2: messed around a little bit.
1: Yeah, I put my hand on third base, if you don't know what I mean. Or home plate.
3: When them pool chairs, you drag them out on the beach.
1: Oh, yeah.
3: And
1: actually,
3: resort in Jamaica.
2: Well, that's
3: nice.
2: Not fair. You're not in the
3: sand. It's the beach.
4: Yeah, I mean, she's talking from here
2: I'm
4: to eternity.
2: Yeah. So.
3: I've done that,
1: yeah.
3: Too.
2: Yeah.
3: You name it.
0: With the waves coming over you.
2: Around you.
4: Yeah, I've made out on the beach, but not sex.
1: Burt Lancaster and the well-known lesbian, Deborah Carr.
4: Oh, yeah.
2: Yeah, but it's a sexy scene.
1: You, if you say so.
0: Okay. Any more mailbag stuff over there?
1: Dear Bob and Tom Show, hello to my favorite morning crew.
2: Oh, nice.
4: Hi.
1: This is from Destiny. She lives in Arkansas. I just wanted Chick to know I'm on my lunch break, sitting in my car, catching up on this morning show, and staring at a wooden fence.
4: Ah.
1: Thanks for the years of laughs. I've loved you all since the mid-90s when my unhinged bus driver would blast the morning show for all the kids, unbeknownst to their parents.
4: Yeah.
1: Mine didn't mind so much, Destiny said. Encouraged my unconventional sense of humor. Thank God. That's destiny. Good luck to our Lady Razorbacks, by the way, here in Arkansas. Softball team headed to the finals in Oklahoma City.
4: How about that?
2: That's cool.
1: Woo Pig Suey.
5: That's nice. I always wonder, how do they get the pronunciation Arkansas? I mean, when you're a kid, you look at it and you go, it's Arkansas, right?
4: I mean, it's every bit Arkansas.
1: Well, the problem is it's Arkansas, but Kansas is plainly exists. You know?
4: Right,
2: oh,
4: exactly.
2: It should be Kansas.
1: That's the problem.
5: Oh, I see.
1: Maybe,
5: yeah, there you go.
2: Maybe Kansas made the mistake.
5: This is why learning English is so difficult. None of it makes sense. I don't know how we even...
1: Kansas City, Kansas.
5: I see.
4: I'm heading to Kansas.
1: Yeah.
5: Okay, I think it's time to move forward here with a brief sports broadcast. Oh, you got some sports information for me?
1: Is that right?
4: Did you notice you said brief?
5: No, no. You can go as long as you
4: trying to plant that seed of brevity.
1: Spurs won last night. Christy? Brief enough for you.
5: All right.
2: So we're tied up?
1: Victor Wembanyama looked different in game. Oh, this is my favorite thing. First of all, the Spurs win last night, 118-91, ooh, forcing a game 7 Saturday night in Oklahoma City, 8 o'clock Eastern Daylight Time. I tell you that to tell you, this is what came down from AP, and you tell me if this guy wants to report on sports or write the next great American novel.
4: Okay.
1: I am not embellishing this. You can read it after I to prove to you. Here's what it says. Victor Wembanyama looked different at Game 6. There was the long robe that the San Antonio Star wore to his home arena on Thursday night, done to celebrate an Islamic holiday, but also reminding some of his look last summer at a Shaolin temple. On the court, he was back to his dominant self as well, facing an elimination game for the first time in his career.
5: He wore a light coat, thought about her, and walked out in the rain.
1: Frustrated novelist, whatever this guy's name
2: is. His name is A.I.
4: He's pretty good.
2: He's
1: very good.
2: Yeah.
4: Very good.
1: Well, according to Christy, that's AI. There you go.
5: Oh. Nicely done.
2: You like that?
1: Sure. It's flowery.
2: Yeah.
1: A lot of words, according to Edwin Newman, when you only need one. Yeah.
5: I think he's describing a couple aspects of that people aren't aware of.
1: Okay. So that's the sports story that you would pen?
5: Not necessarily.
1: New York Knicks center Mitchell Robinson has a broken right pinky finger. No timetable for his return.
4: No timetable for his return.
1: The Knicks
4: no
1: are set.
4: No timetable for his return.
5: Oh, are you doing a little bit of
4: no time?
2: No time.
5: By the Guess Who?
4: Yes.
1: How about this?
5: Once again, by the way, the original significant members of the Guess Who have owned the name again, and they're on tour.
4: Yeah.
5: So, Randy Bachman. Why are you giving me the look?
1: I'm not giving you the look. I'm trying to get to my next sports story briefly. And,
5: well, no, I think it's important to know because the Guess Who famously has not been the real guys for many years. One of the most famous scam bands out there. But now Burton Cumming. No, if you went to see the Guess Who, you were seeing like the light guy and the sound guy maybe and the, you know, it wasn't the real band.
1: Big news from the French Open. Top rank, number one, head honcho at the Hacienda, Yannick Sinner. He's out at the French Open. Ooh. He struggled with dizziness. He loves the Walt Disney World. Dizziness and wasted a chance to serve for the match. 3-6, 2-6, 7-5, 6-1, 6-1. Number
4: six,
1: one loses.
5: He wasn't feeling well, A, and B, it's incredibly hot there.
1: And he suffered from dizziness, and here's what it sounded like on the court as he was getting dizzy.
4: Oh, boy. Oh, look at him stumble. Wow. Oh, man.
5: Ooh.
4: Oh, he just honked the ball boy's nuts. Oh, boy.
1: George is coming in to pick him up. Okay, and he was out. Do we want to save the spelling bee for when we come back?
5: Sure.
1: Okay.
5: I do have a little bit more information about the lady that was going to get the ticket.
2: Mm-hmm.
5: The traffic citation issued to the woman in Florida for driving and holding a phone in her hand, and she doesn't have a right hand, the citation has been withdrawn. The case drew widespread attention after the woman posted the video. This happened months ago, and then one of the TV stations got the body cam from the cop. And the lady goes, I don't have a hand, and she holds up her arm.
0: But the charges have been dismissed. So
4: okay.
0: They caught her no-handed, I guess. But she's fine. And she's got a pretty good attitude about it. It's kind of funny. So she's okay. Everybody's fine. And the cop.
1: The video is great. She waited kind of for the reveal to let him get through his spiel, and then she holds it up.
0: Yeah, she shows him twice that she doesn't actually have a hand. Coming up, we have Christy Lee at the news desk with a story about bull testicles in kind of a mosaic that's quite interesting, reminiscent of another story that's actually coming up about the Molly Malone statue. Have you seen that statue, Pat?
3: No, I have not.
4: I have my picture next to that statue.
0: Well, and there's a thing about that that's kind of similar to this thing about the bull testicles.
4: Ah.
0: Right now we return to Chick McGee to find out about the best way to keep yourself safe and happy.
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0: Thank you very much, Chick. We'll get another song out of Patty G. And I will point out, Pat's doing his last show before the big surgery.
3: Saturday?
0: Your show is Saturday evening in Kalamazoo at Shakespeare's. The surgery is coming up on Tuesday.
3: Correct.
0: And it's a pretty serious surgery. Have you chosen a lady's name when you get the sex change? Oh, that's not what you're doing.
3: You don't have to do that.
0: Because with the name Pat, it's pretty. If you're going to be trans, if you're starting with the name Pat, it's so easy to just.
1: I got it.
0: Oh, it's your shoulder they're doing. Okay, I'm sorry. We are in the O'Reilly Auto Parts Studios. 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
0: On how to win a big pumpkin. Pumpkin.
1: Welcome back to the Bob and Tom Show, my little pumpkin. We're in the O'Reilly Auto Parts Studios. There's Christy Lee at the news desk.
2: Hello.
1: Hello. There's Pat Godwin.
2: Sorry, I sneezed.
1: There's Josh Arnold.
21: Hi there.
1: There's Ace Cosby.
23: Hello.
1: I'm Chick McGee. Hello, Tom.
0: Hello, Chickster. We've got a sportscast up and running.
1: Guess where we are. That's right.
2: Wait. Bryce.
1: Yeah.
2: Anybody get accosted by the goose yesterday when they left?
21: No. Not I.
2: Oh,
21: I
2: did my not. God. It was sitting in the flower box right at the top of the stairs.
1: Oh, they
2: and
1: love
2: I
1: that
2: didn't
1: thing.
2: See
1: yeah.
2: it.
1: Well, I've seen them sitting there.
2: They have removed the flower box, by the way.
5: Is that why? Okay.
2: They must have. Yeah. And I literally was, I just walked out the door and I'm probably looking at my phone and it flew right across my face.
1: Well, now if they had, a time machine, we could go back and not feed them popcorn, possibly. Maybe that would help.
5: When there's a goose infestation here at the radio station.
2: Yes.
1: Anyway.
2: It scared me to death. I just wondered if anybody else had that experience yesterday.
5: Be on the lookout. Just be on the lookout on the parking lot as you walk. Goose poop everywhere.
1: Do I remember you had the kids one time at a canal and you were walking with the kid and a goose attacked you guys or something? Didn't he come running at you? Or is that another person?
5: No, the one canal is the walkway's been ruined by all the geese.
2: Yes. Oh, really? Oh,
5: it's just goose poop everywhere.
1: And it's not normal bird poo. It's like a
4: it's almost like cat.
1: Yes, it looks like
4: green,
1: cat turds.
4: Green cat poop.
5: Too much of it. Yeah.
2: Like plugs.
5: I say build a wall.
1: Keep them out.
5: Yeah. Well, it's the north. That's where the problem's
1: coming. Make them go
5: from.
1: Back
5: north.
1: To Canada. Nobody talks about the Canadian border.
5: Yeah.
1: That's the big... Bryce Harper's unorthodox dental hygiene habits have some dentists calling foul. Harper shared his morning routine of brushing his teeth on social media. He showed his followers that he squeezes toothpaste straight from the tube right into his mouth, as most handsome, intelligent men do in this country.
5: Chicken, I've been talking about this for years.
1: That's exactly right. TikTok users were disgusted by Harper's technique, but dentists chimed in advising... Dentists say it's not a good thing to do either.
5: They've got a couple dentists. Oh. They have no basis for this at all.
1: Ohio dentist Andrew Zucker. Dr. Zucker said, I don't think there's anything to be gained. The only thing to be lost is just waste. You're wasting toothpaste. I disagree strongly.
5: You can control the amount that you squeeze out.
1: Exactly.
2: Yeah, but you can't see it.
5: Well,
2: are you standing
5: it?
2: In front of me?
5: I think Chicken and I both have extraordinarily skilled the tongue.
2: Okay.
5: You help me here. What's the word I'm looking for?
1: Adaptability with my tongue. I can pick up...
2: you can tell exactly how long it is.
1: I can pick up a dollar and give you change with my tongue.
5: How about that?
2: Oh.
5: It just saves a step. It's easier.
1: Right. Climb aboard.
5: As long
1: ladies.
5: As you're not sharing the toothpaste with someone else. And I'm not. I have my
1: well, and I think if... I would think that would be... You're in a relationship. It's okay to share toothpaste in that manner, don't you think?
5: Well,
1: you're swapping spit.
5: The other dentist in this interview says,
1: Dr. Maria Ryan, chief clinical officer at Colgate-Palmolive, has a dog in the fight, said you have a lot of germs in your mouth. When you're putting your mouth on the toothpaste tube, you get those germs on there. That's her contention. Sometimes people share toothpaste. I worry about the germs being shared as well. There you go.
5: And they're using this against Bryce Harper on the road. Is that what's happening?
1: He's visiting the home team, and he's a visitor. They put up the video of him brushing his teeth and two lusty boos as he's
5: okay.
1: Boo. Let's see. The Shrey, Shrey is the first name. Parika, Parikh. Shrey Parikh has won the Scripps National Spelling Bee.
5: Oh.
1: A 14-year-old turned a tense, high-quality final into a blowout last night, racing through the 90-second spell-off and getting 32 words right to beat Ishan Gupta and become the best young speller in the English language.
5: I'm pissed. I had my money on Gupta.
1: I had Gupta in the points.
4: 32 words in 90 seconds isn't bad.
5: We have the video of this. It's
1: there he is.
5: Completely ridiculous.
6: Taroni.
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4: Boy, what is that?
2: What is it?
6: Pohutakawa.
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6: Monadnock.
21: M-O-N-A-D-N-O-C-K.
5: Okay, we get the idea.
2: Wait, he's going so fast. How do you even know he's spelling them correctly?
1: None of that sounded like he was spelling them correctly. He was going so fast.
2: I know.
1: Right?
2: What is a Monadnock?
5: Yeah, that's the other thing. They don't make him define.
2: None of those.
5: It's a complete waste of everyone's
1: time. No, it's a... a Monadnock is only for men. And then a woman Monadnock is for girls.
4: Wow, this is really obscure.
3: They were redoing words they'd already done.
0: Well, it doesn't matter. It's a totally pointless exercise and a complete waste of time. The kid's probably never been outside in his life. Wouldn't know a football from a basketball from a dildo.
1: Wait a minute. I could. I mean, even the most unathletically inclined can pick a dildo from a football.
0: Well, as you know, Albert Einstein said something to the effect
1: of... I do like this quote.
0: Don't waste your memory on information that you can store elsewhere. Right. Use your mind for thinking, not filing.
4: No, what he actually said was,
1: I
4: don't memorize anything I can look up.
1: Right.
4: Yeah, he didn't pad it with...
1: Unnecessary.
2: We can look up everything now with our phones in our hands.
0: I mean, yeah, just...
2: Yeah.
0: And I don't know.
4: That one

0: Star Trek, that whole race of people, Next Generation.
1: I don't know.
2: Klingons?
0: Klingon!
2: Oh.
0: Welsh reminds
2: yes.
0: me of Klingon. It's all guttural and
2: blah, blah, blah. Yeah.
0: Yeah.
3: I couldn't spell the names of any of these participants, let alone any of these words. Well, it says here, because there seems to be a cultural
2: there sure does.
3: Sphere here. This mm-hmm. is,
0: would you say 9 out of 10?
3: Well, they've got the number. The 31st of the past 37 champions have been of Indian heritage.
2: I'd like to know what that culturally that is. Why?
1: Yeah. There must be something.
2: There must be a celebration of mm-hmm. some sort of...
0: Well, but is it... And I think it is. Is it okay to look up why that happens?
2: I think so for sure. Yeah.
3: Well, so I was...
0: I mean, I'm not trying to keep them out or anything. I just want to know why
3: there's another thing that's a cultural thing that is, it's not racist. It's just a fact that a lot of nail salons are run
1: Vietnamese.
3: By Vietnamese.
2: Mm-hmm. Sure.
3: And there's a reason for that. There's a whole history involving... Well, I won't go
2: yeah,
3: into
2: no,
3: it.
2: It's fascinating.
3: Like, but yeah, this... and.
2: People
3: I don't
2: forget that you can be racial and not racist.
3: Yeah, I don't hate the spelling bee because of its Indian heritage. I just think I hate it because it's just a stupid waste of time.
2: I think you hating it is a waste of time and energy.
3: Oh, no, no.
2: I think you should just dismiss it. If you don't care for it, just let it go.
3: No, I can't.
4: One of those words.
3: Because they shove it down our throat every year without...
2: I don't know that they
3: do. I'd like a little more editorial, editorializing going, this is a waste of time.
2: As a matter of fact, well, because there are reasons why it's not a waste of time, but you don't want to hear them.
0: Of course.
3: What are they?
2: Why would I waste my time trying to tell
3: you? You have no defense.
2: That's not true at all, but I choose to withhold my defense for those who might actually listen.
0: Learning is good learning. I don't care how you do it.
3: No, this is.
2: But I wouldn't have known about this if you hadn't brought it up, so you can't say you shoved it. It's being shoved down our throats. It simply is not.
3: I was forced to watch it last night in the news.
2: I don't know that you were forced to do anything.
3: Oh, every evening I'm tied to a chair at 6:30.
0: Okay. Looking, no way to live.
3: Looking at David Muir's dreamy eyes, and he's not even there this week. They've got some other guy.
2: Pat, did you know any of those words?
4: No, but one of those words did have an Indian origin. I don't know if you noticed, but Manandok, that's where you put your Indian bread. That's where you stick your Manandok. So that was pretty easy for Shrey.
2: That's another word for toaster?
4: Yeah, Manandok.
0: Honey, you want some Manandok this morning? Because they call toast.
2: Well, I could go for some naan right now.
4: Oh, isn't that good?
0: How good is naan?
4: Garlic,
0: what is in there
4: naan?
0: That makes it so good?
2: I don't know.
4: Just love.
0: Naan? You like naan?
3: It's, I can't spell it.
0: No, it's
2: oh, really? A crossword boy?
3: Oh, N-A-A-N. I know.
4: N-A-N.
3: Dumb word.
1: N-A-A-N.
4: It's two A's.
3: Two A's.
1: Oh. Yeah.
2: That's how good it is. Naan.
4: Oh, it's
3: na na na na. Hey. Goodbye.
0: No, and you put that in the microwave for like 15 seconds and throw some butter on there and you're on your way to heaven. Not bad. Hey, look what time it is, Tom.
1: What time is it?
5: Stupid world record.
0: Hairdressers in Poland.
2: Oh, gosh. All right. Let's each write a joke.
0: All right, everybody. Pat, get in on this.
4: I'm in on it.
2: How many Polish
1: hairdressers? I'm not a joke writer.
0: Pen,
1: we know
0: pen
1: that.
0: To paper.
2: This is just my first one. Real quick. How many Polish hairdressers does it take to screw each other?
0: I like it. That is the punchline. I love it where the setup is the punchline. Hairdressers in Poland have broken the Guinness World Record for the most heads of hair dyed by a team in 8 hours.
2: Okay.
1: All right.
0: Oh, boy, you can tell she's chomping at the bit with the question. Here we go. The hair dyeing extravaganza hosted by the cosmetic wholesaler, of course, Fail Loki Koki. That's F-A-L-E-L-O-K-I. K-O-K-I.
3: I'm kind of guessing. I wonder if it's a... Is it Fail or is it Fally Loki Koki?
0: I don't know. I've never seen those words together.
2: But thanks for the speed bump. What else is...
3: Well, no, I think...
0: I think if someone
3: is using the products from the Loki Koki folks, I don't want them to think that we're ignorant.
0: I'm aware of Loki. He's the evil...
1: He's a dreamy guy.
0: Evil overlord of the underworld. Mm-hmm. It took place at the... Look! That's L-O-O-K, all capitalized.
3: Caps, yeah.
0: The Look and Beauty Vision International Trade Fair. A total of 243 people walked away with a new hair makeover, claiming
3: and they got to rent a free pair of bowling shoes.

0: Claiming the record for the most heads of hair dyed by a team in 8 hours. 243.
1: Chick, please don't throw a stapler at me. Mm-hmm. I missed the number of heads.
0: 243 people walked away with a new hair makeover.
1: But how many heads?
0: I feel like I'm Polish.
2: Now, how about if we did this? I get someone to come in here and do a setup in the room over there. They dye all of our hair Elvis jet black.
3: No.
2: We call the show Die Hard.
0: I like that.
2: Get that really, really Elvis black.
3: No thanks.
0: Just look at some of my old pictures, and you'll see me dyed black.
2: That Elvis's hair was white.
3: Was it really?
0: Bright white.
2: Yeah, and they went through a... he would go through quite a process to get.
3: Well, he'd have to do it almost weekly if you.
2: Yeah,
0: he
4: grew up blonde.
3: Looked like a skunk.
2: Yeah, he grew up.
4: There's a picture of him at Graceland.
2: Yeah, with lighter hair than he. But he always dyed it, and he was a kind of fanatical about it.
4: Wow!
0: And he came up with I don't dye my hair for me. I do it for the kids. They expect a youthful Elvis.
4: Would they let him dye it in the Army?
0: No. There's shaved video down, of him getting shaved.
2: He had.
4: Really shaved? Like you couldn't even tell?
0: Yeah, like a crew cut. Light.
2: Yeah, crew cut. So coming up, Die Hard. Have you ever dyed your hair black, Christy?
0: Die Hard?
2: Because you're a natural blonde.
3: I've never dyed my hair.
4: It'd be fun to see emo Christy.
3: I don't think so.
0: You know, I didn't have her try on a wig when we had the wig. Oh, you weren't here, I don't think.
3: No, I was here.
0: Tried the wigs
3: but
0: on.
3: But they were not my kind of wigs. If I were to color my hair... And I know this would upset you tremendously. I would do like a strawberry red blonde kind of thing. I know.
4: Boo.
3: Over. Don't have the coloring to have black hair.
2: Sucks. Ugly.
4: Whoa.
2: One of my favorite episodes of television ever was the episode of The Great Show, All in the Family.
3: Mm-hmm.
2: And Gloria puts a wig on. And Stivic likes it a little too much.
0: Mm. Meathead likes it. Oh,
2: yeah, that's a that's an interesting dynamic there. If you were to put a wig on for the weekend, and,
3: like a role playing thing,
2: not say anything. Just walk in your pajamas, walk in the bedroom, and all of a sudden you've got jet black hair, bangs,
0: and you go How about it, stud? Maybe you want any of this before I put it away?
2: One night, maybe a beehive.
4: My friend Christy told me that you were the best lover.
2: Oh, nice.
4: And I just couldn't. I had to try you myself.
0: And call him Mister. Hey, Mister.
3: I hope you're listening, Andy.
2: Oh, you open with the line, I want the money on the bureau before I get in bed.
0: I had a guy stiff me last week. Ain't happening again.
2: We're having a great time. Do you find it true, Christy, that you're maybe not so now, but years ago, if one of your friends does like a complete hair dye job, whatever you want to call it, it's because they just broke up with somebody? Is that a common response?
3: That definitely can happen, yes.
2: Yeah. And I have been saying for years that people who cut hair that are really great and have a lot of business, often it's because they're such good... They're essentially psychologists.
3: Yeah, they're good listeners.
2: And there's actually a news story that's come out about a place that is now, that's kind of their thing.
4: Oh. Mm-hmm.
2: I want to say it's in Los Angeles, and they're really
3: barbershop.
2: Embracing it.
3: West Hollywood.
2: Yeah. We'll come back and talk about that.
3: Okay.
2: But I think it's really quite true. Coming up, we have the Molly Malone statue back in the news. And once again, this is the second time in, I don't know, 4 or 6 weeks or so, they have recalled a product called Boner Bears Chocolate. guess what? It apparently contains the active ingredient in Viagra, and it is not, which wouldn't be bad, I guess, if it were properly marked and distributed through the normal pharmaceutical channels instead of, I guess, at a truck stop. So if you've got your batch of Boner Bears chocolate, it's been recalled. We'll tell you the details coming up. From the O'Reilly Auto Parts Studios, this is the Bob and Tom Show.
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9: 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In Prescott today, mainly sunny with a breezy afternoon, the high 71, moonlit tonight in 43, sunny warmer tomorrow, high 78. In Sedona, mainly sunny today and 72, down at 44 tonight, sunny warmer tomorrow and 80. And in Flagstaff, today sunny to partly cloudy, another windy afternoon, 64, we're down at 32 tonight, sunny warmer and 71 tomorrow.
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22: Hey, welcome back to the Bob and Tom Show. We're in the O'Reilly Auto Parts Studios at the news desk. It's Christy Lee.
23: Hi.
22: There's Pat Godwin.
24: Hello.
22: Hello, indeed. Hello, Josh Arnold.
25: Hey, Chickster.
22: Hey, man. There's Ace Cosby.
26: Howdy.
22: Howdy do. I am Chick McGee. Hello, Tom. How are you?
27: Doing great. Everybody's doing such great work around here lately.
22: Oh, yeah.
27: Congratulations to all of you for being so wonderful at what you do. And
22: well,
27: I happen to notice in the green room two important things.
22: Bringing
27: me a lot of joy today, of course.
22: Yes, sir.
27: My new stirring sticks.
22: I love them. Yeah. I just took a couple to hold.
25: Exactly. They're great.
27: The Bob and Tom logoed stirring sticks. And these are really stirring paddles.
23: Yes, they are.
27: They're about, I'd say, I don't know, 6 inches in length with a sort of a... Just
23: six.
27: Under
23: six. I thought that was 12 inches.
27: See, I told you everyone's doing great work here. And a little round paddle thing at the end,
23: yeah.
27: And our logo. Oh, these are wonderful. But also, I noticed. I looked out the window there, and I saw Miss Hooker is here. She appears to be firing up a grill.
23: Mm-hmm.
25: Oh, that's always good.
27: I believe it's going to be the hot dog testing morning.
23: Hot dog day.
25: We're
27: going to try real hot dogs versus. The, what do they call it, Miracle Meat?
23: Impossible Burger.
27: I mean, whatever.
23: Apparently Beyond
25: the not dogs?
22: No, I think
23: what
22: it's
23: is it?
22: Miracle Meat.
25: Plant-based.
23: Plant-based,
27: okay. That's coming up.
25: All right.
27: So I'll be very curious. And I, believe it or not, last night for dinner, hot dog.
23: No way.
27: Yes way.
22: So did
23: made
22: you wrap
23: them at
22: it,
23: home?
22: You wrap it in a paper towel?
27: I'm not really telling the full truth here. I had a delicious salmon cooked in the air cooker thingy.
22: What?
25: Air fryer.
23: In the air fryer.
27: Air fryer, thank
23: yes.
27: you.
25: That's a delicious way to prepare it.
27: And then my daughter.
22: I believe that's the wind cooker, Tom.
27: Is the wind
22: ahead.
27: Cooker. and then one of my daughters didn't eat her hot dog because she didn't want any salmon. So I ate the hot dog.
25: All right.
27: Again, it was delightful.
22: Whoa. You better go.
23: So when
22: you
23: cook a hot dog for your daughter, how do you make it?
22: Yeah. 30, 40 miles.
27: I did not cook these. Kelly made them yesterday.
23: Oh, okay. You didn't put it in the microwave in the bun like Jeff Hoskins?
27: No, I didn't. I didn't even know we were having anything besides salmon, but no, they were. It was a delicious hot dog. I'm glad she didn't eat it.
23: Okay.
27: I really enjoyed it.
22: So when dinner time occurs at the Griswold house, everybody just eats whatever they want. There's not one set menu for everybody?
27: Sometimes.
22: So some can have hot dogs, some can have
27: salad.
22: No,
27: typically we have the same thing, but if Hart tends to have cereal, like I did when I was a kid, if she doesn't like the main course.
22: Uh-huh.
27: Last night was didn't count.
22: Ah.
27: An unusual evening, a lot of things going on.
22: So. Aren't you a little excited that she's following in Dad's
23: like
22: footsteps?
23: Just like you.
27: and not like, yes, I am.
22: I bet so. I don't blame you.
27: I used to eat, I can't even eat them anymore. I used to eat Rice Krispies.
22: Why can't you eat Rice Krispies?
27: I ate too many. It's like a song you've heard too many times.
25: Taste aversion.
27: Yeah. So is that what that's called?
25: Yes.
27: Well, that's good. I like that word.
22: Hmm.
27: Do you know what I'm saying? That like a certain music you hear and you go, God, this is such a great song. I wish I hadn't burned it out.
23: So does she eat Rice Krispies? Is that what she
27: eats?
23: No,
27: she eats, what does she typically eat?
23: Oh,
27: I've just lost my train of thought.
22: Cap'n Crunch?
27: No, something ghastly. That I can't stand.
25: Huh.
27: But in any event, we can move on from
25: there. It's not CTC, is it? Cinnamon Toast Crunch.
28: Oh, that is good.
27: That's the life.
28: Mm-hmm. Mm-hmm.
27: I had Cinnamon Toast Crunch French toast at a restaurant. My God, it was just like if they'd gotten the essence of the essence of pleasure and put sugar on it.
23: Aren't they doing Cinnamon Toast Crunch dipped cones at Dairy Queen right now?
25: Is that right?
27: Are you kidding me? And we're sitting here?
23: I believe I saw that, right?
25: See, I'm going plain vanilla with that then.
23: With a dip coat? With
25: Cinnamon Toast Crunch.
27: I will be a Dairy Queen for sure tonight. I will absolutely see if they have that.
25: Okay. Excellent.
22: I think that's a good call.
27: This is why I got to spend more time at the drive-thru menu. I just get nervous because the people behind me are in a hurry.
22: I find that surprising. Because in my world, my Tom Griswold, the people behind you,
23: It's don't
22: a,
23: matter?
22: It's a pri- no, it's a privilege for them to be
27: not at all. Not at all. I'm sorry. Where were we? Pat, we were mentioning that you're having a very special show for the last time. It's Pat Godwin in concert.
23: Not the last time.
22: Speaking of music you're burned out on.
0: I could not let it just sit there. I had to say something.
25: Pat, comedically, he did have to do
1: that. Kalamazoo. I'm going to stare comedically like I'm mad.
27: At Kalamazoo, Michigan
22: very
27: tomorrow.
22: Very convincing.
27: Saturday night, it'll be Pat Godwin. And then Pat gets shoulder surgery coming up on Tuesday. You'll be gone for a while. Take off as much time
1: just
27: as you
1: week,
27: need.
1: Just a week.
23: Great guy doing it. You're going to be fine.
1: Now, yeah, you're good.
22: Now, Chalet, I do have a special.
1: Go ahead.
22: I don't want to ruin it for you. Sometimes they put the repaired shoulder on upside down.
1: They do.
22: Yeah. They disconnect the whole thing and then hook it up upside down.
25: Yeah.
27: Handy for high-fiving, but not for playing the guitar.
25: Right.
27: So speaking of playing the guitar, you going to favor us with a tune here?
1: Sure. It's what I do.
22: Okay. A tune. He's got a tune, Tom. Yeah.
1: How about you request something? Watch how quick I'll be. I just boom. Whatever you want. You have a text of four songs.
27: Oh, you have a text. You texted me? Okay, I'm sorry.
25: Did you guys like Tommy Tune?
22: He could dance, let me tell you.
27: Yeah. Oh, the guy was like, he was like 6'8". And was
25: my grandma was a big fan of him.
22: Oh, yeah.
23: Did he have a show? His own show? Or was
27: wasn't he on
23: like
27: Broadway?
23: I think
27: he was on Broadway with Twiggy or something.
22: NBC Tuesday nights at 8. It was just Tommy Tune.
25: I'm going to see Tommy Tune. Grandma, I don't know who that is.
27: He was like a singer, right? No, he was a dancer, right?
23: Singer, dancer, whatever.
22: He was a triple threat.
27: I'll tell you what, Pat. I was mentioning there's a local issue with construction.
1: Yeah.
27: They have essentially shut down one of the freeways near here. Off and on for the last 3.5 years.
25: Doing hard work. It's going to be great when it's done.
23: Yeah.
27: Yeah, 3.5 years. Yeah.
25: They told us it would be 4.
27: Guess it'll end up being 5.
22: It's a sound of progress, buddy.
27: Yeah, okay, great.
23: Why are you so negative?
27: Because they're doing it all at the same time. Right now they've closed down two of the main north-south roads that are right next to each other at the same time.
25: No one
27: talks to each other. They're putting all kinds of stores out of business.
22: Well, I mean, sure, we won't live to see it, but the people after.
25: And it's weeding out the weak.
22: Yes. Yeah,
27: there we go.
1: Some of us are pissed off and mad about this, and we're protesting it in the form of song. This is a Barry McGuire tribute. Here we go.

0: dead end. Oh, you gotta believe we're on the eve of construction.
1: Oh, thank you very much, Pat. Nice.
0: Thank you. Oh, thank you.
1: Be careful out there. Watch out for those folks. They are working hard. Mm-hmm. But it does remind me of a story we had a couple days ago about some idiot in Wisconsin.
2: He drove his truck into the concrete.
1: He drove his truck into wet concrete. That was a road closed sign. This guy gets out of the truck and moves the sign, drives into freshly poured concrete on an interstate ramp in Milwaukee County.
2: Over his wheels. Like, it's up to the truck bed.
1: I hope the city made him pay to have that redone.
3: That was on NBC News a couple nights ago when that happened.
4: Just a dope.
3: Almost covering his wheel.
2: Yeah. Yeah.
1: And not even Car Shield will cover repairs due to your idiocy. They have that in the commercial going, we do not cover morons.
3: That's a new level of stupid, right?
1: Oh, God. Yes. Well, we had a guy that moved a barrier that went into a river because he didn't believe that the bridge was out.
4: Yeah.
1: Especially at night. You got to be really dumb to, well, what do you mean the road's closed? Yeah, this road isn't closed. I've been down this 100 times. Well, sir, they took the bridge out yesterday.
2: Ooh.
1: Okay. Now.
4: They closed roads. They put up big signs, Rusty, like this one.
1: Hey! You know what? My favorite sign is the one that there are a couple of them around here that show you your speed.
2: Yes.
1: You're driving down and it has the speed limit that
4: it's
1: shows.
4: A nation of rats, my friend.
2: Flashes your speed.
1: I like that.
4: I hate it. Tattletales.
1: Preventing you from speeding through a neighborhood where there are little kids playing.
3: They make you a rat, a snitch.
4: Yeah, everybody's a snitch. Yeah. Even road signs now.
3: Right.
5: You're going 46 and a 35.
3: Well, you need a ticket.
4: Mind your own business sign.
3: I'm going to come back and get that sign. Son of a bitch.
1: It'd be funny, but pretty soon they'll have AI and it'll be, you've only got one functioning headlight, you loser.
4: Have you ever beat the sign? Where it's you're going so fast, it just goes to slow down, or it like flashes zeros.
3: I have not seen that. See now, I have. That's a challenge.
4: Where I've done it, and I'm not proud of it, but I've done it was on highways where it says like construction in 2 miles, and then they put those up 2 miles away from the construction to start, so that you are aware of your speed.
2: Right.
4: And I'm still going 75.
2: Wow. It seems like there are a rash of people driving without proper lights on their car. It seems like every morning when I come to work. Today it was this gentleman had no taillights. None. You couldn't see him until you were right up on him.
4: Oh, wow.
1: But then, when we drive into work, it's kind of loser central. I see more headlight guys.
2: Right? It's like crazy.
1: Have you seen this new technique where people are they're putting a... sort of a smoky plastic over their license plate.
2: Mm-hmm.
4: How's that legal?
3: I keep seeing it. You can buy those at,
1: And is that so they don't get ticketed by the automatic?
3: No. It's strictly a... Yeah, it is. I'm trying
2: seems
3: to
2: like
3: think
2: probable cause.
1: Yeah, so me, if I'm a cop, I pull them over and say, okay, nice try. Here's your ticket.
2: I don't think it's legal, is it?
1: Well, I've seen three of them in the last week.
4: Wow. Mm.
3: I tell you what I'm surprised by is that there are some states... in the United States that don't have to have front license plates.
4: Yeah.
3: I think that's going to change.
4: It's real weird when you grow up in one of those states with the front and back, and then you move to one that doesn't need it.
1: It's weird when you live in a place that doesn't have it, then you buy a car, and they've already got the holes in the
2: bumper.
1: Sure. You have to pay $50 to have them filled in. I know that from a friend. When we come back, we have more news and sports for you, and we'll get some more songs out of Pat since this may be the last time we hear.
0: Maybe the last dance.
3: Good old Pat.
1: So, with any luck, you'll be able to still vocalize. Coming up in the news, we have bull testicles, the breasts of Molly Malone, and is social media as bad as smoking? We're going to find out. These are the O'Reilly Auto Parts Studios, and this is the Bob and Tom Show.
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13: The Spurs defeated the Thunder in Game 6 of the Western Conference Finals, 118-91, as San Antonio held Oklahoma City to just 13 points in the third quarter. Victor Wembanyama led the way with 28 points and 10 rebounds, while Shai Gilgeous-Alexander ended with 15 points.
14: Anything can happen in a Game 7. Like, it's win or go home. It being in your building is nice, but like, It doesn't really mean anything. Like, you have to go out there and be the better basketball team, or else your season's done, and that's what it comes down to. Now, it's going to be nice having our fans behind us and cheering us, but we got to go out there and be better, and if we're not better, our season will be over.
13: Game 7 will be on Saturday. In Major League Baseball, the Cubs outscored the Pirates 7-2, while the Blue Jays edged the Orioles 2-1 for their 10th win in their last 14 games, and the Astros defeated the Rangers 5-1. WNBA, the Valkyries defeated the Fever 90-88.
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26: 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We're in the O'Reilly Auto Parts Studios. Christy Lee at the news desk.
24: Hello.
26: My buddy Pat Godwin.
27: Hey, Chick.
26: Over there with his guitar and his keyboard.
27: Yes, sir.
26: Living the life. I feel like I've been picking on Pat, and I need to back up.
27: Hey, we're just busting balls.
26: I'm just glad to be here in your presence.
1: While you still are alive.
24: Jesus, you guys.
26: There's Josh Arnold.
27: Hello.
26: Ace Cosby.
28: Hello.
24: Boy, with friends like you, you don't need enemies, do you?
26: Chick. Hello, Tom. Don't hold back. Give it to him, man. Give it to him.
1: Once again, Pat Godwin on stage Saturday night. You might want to say I was there for that last performance.
27: At Shakespeare's Pub in Kalamazoo.
1: Kalamazoo, Michigan, Shakespeare's Pub. And it's, I say last performance, last performance with this old shoulder, the new shoulder being installed on Tuesday.
24: Yeah, he'll be new and improved.
28: But while he's recovering, dry bar special.
1: Oh, that's right. Your dry bar special is going to be out. Is it finally out this next week?
27: Yeah, next week, yeah. Yipper, big cool. Week.
1: Shame you're not here to promote it.
27: No kidding. Can't even talk about it. Good timing on their part, huh?
24: Yeah. Well,
27: they waited a year and a half.
24: This has every ingredient to be successful, doesn't it?
28: Oh, just tell them Haywood's on it. He'll promote it.
26: There you go. That's true.
1: Okay, I during the break, I came in here and I only heard a little bit of the conversation. You were talking about something, but it reminds me of something I want to tell you. You were talking about memorizing lines or something. What was it?
27: Yeah.
28: And how Brando didn't bother to memorize his lines. He would have people wearing.
26: It was pretty popular on social media a couple months ago. You can see the scene where Brando's during his daughter's wedding. He's in the office taking requests from people, and he's holding his cat and stuff like. Well, there's a scene where Robert Duvall's standing up talking to him, and Duvall's back's to the camera. But if you see from a different angle, there are cue cards all over Duvall's torso, and Marlon Brando is reading his lines off of the cue cards that are plastered to Robert Duvall. It's amazing.
1: Yeah, he was famous for that. But I was talking to a lawyer acquaintance of mine.
26: Oh.
1: Speaking of Brando, that's, of course, Stanley Kowalski's line. A lawyer acquaintance of mine. He was telling me that I just think this is so interesting. He has to memorize his closing argument.
26: Well, yeah. Mm-hmm.
24: Yeah, of course.
1: And his technique, I know you're a couple of you guys are actors.
26: That's right.
1: Memorizing lines can be tough. He will write over and over his closing argument with his non-dominant hand.
28: Yeah, that's incredibly smart.
1: Mm-hmm. Huh. I was blown away when he told me that.
28: There's a bunch of science that shows why mm-hmm. that's so effective.
1: So it'll take him hours to do it.
6: Right.
1: I mean, I can barely... I mean, it would take me forever.
28: It's why learning cursive is so important.
27: Yeah, that's supposed Thank to be you. Very instrumental in mm-hmm. memorizing.
1: Is writing it in, but he's writing. He's right-handed. He sits down with his left hand and writes out his final.
6: I bet he writes it in cursive.
1: I don't know. That would be, to me, a double whammy.
28: Yeah, that's almost impossible.
1: I can't write cursive with my right hand, and I don't ever want to learn. Life's too
28: and it
1: short.
28: Is, and typing it out is not the same. You have to do it with a pen or pencil.
1: But I don't know if anybody else has ever done that, but
28: what I do.
1: The next time I have to, with your non-dominant hand?
28: No, I don't bother with the non-dominant hand.
1: Yeah, that
28: hand.
1: Seems to me to be even more laborious, but maybe.
28: But I'm not doing something usually as important as a closing argument, so.
26: Yeah, might have a life in your hands.
1: Yeah, this is the
26: doing that.
6: I think Marlon Brando, who's one of the best actors of his time, memorizing lines is like the number one thing you should be able to do as an actor, right?
1: Well, I think he
28: got to a point where he could. I just don't think he would be bothered with it.
6: Oh, is that it? He did it early on in his career then?
28: I'm sure.
6: Oh, okay.
28: He memorized Streetcar. There's no way he did.
6: Oh, okay.
27: Yeah, he definitely memorized that.
6: All right. It just seemed weird.
26: Ham-fisted Stanley Kowalski.
1: I mean, we were talking about memorization earlier, which is what the spelling bee is all about.
26: Mm-hmm. In your opinion.
1: No, they memorize a bunch of words they don't know the meanings of.
28: I don't know that they don't learn the definitions.
26: Definitions
28: will often tell you.
27: They'll trigger them.
26: Yes.
1: Yeah, but it means most
26: the
1: of those.
26: Root word.
1: A lot of those definitions are words they would never have any use in any conversation.
28: Well, that's true. Yeah.
1: Of the words in the last 30 words they spelled, I'm sure I don't know any of them.
26: Well, you managed to walk. Are you kidding me?
1: I always remember, when we talk about the spelling bee, I always remember this one.
6: Oh, boy.
1: This is a famous final word. When they used to do just that one final word.
6: Mm-hmm.
1: Here we go.
7: U and M. E. Yeah. Oh. N. Y. N.
9: Correct.
6: Rebecca
9: Seelfon.
6: Yeah.
1: Yeah, that was a famous.
6: Never forget her.
28: I don't blame her. She was excited. She knew she was going to win.
26: Obviously homeschooled.
1: That's correct. We got a letter from one of the judges in that.
28: Yeah, I don't care about that jerk.
1: They hated her.
28: That's fine.
26: Go ahead
28: and hate a child.
26: What kind of a judge gossips about a kid?
1: Exactly. The judge I like.
28: No.
6: No.
26: Don't say that.
28: You can't hate the spelling bee, but like the judges.
26: Hey, you hate the game, not the player. Okay?
1: Well, no. We can move forward now. We have Chick McGee at the sports desk. And have we finished that sports broadcast?
26: Yes, I think we have.
1: Okay.
26: At the sound of the foghorn.
1: All right. Okay,
26: all done,
1: good.
26: All through.
1: Very good.
26: That's a good bingo.
1: So let's move over to the news desk with Christy Lee.
6: Story we didn't get to yesterday. A man claims he was left with permanent injuries to his penis and groin area after a cup of hot coffee slid into his lap during a long-haul flight.
1: Ooh.
6: Mr. Nicholas Gibbs is now suing Virgin Atlantic after the scalding hot coffee slid off his tray, burnt through his tracksuit bottoms during the flight from Vegas to London.
28: Coffee on a plane is a gamble.
26: Yeah, you really have to really be clumsy to spill something on you on a plane.
28: I kind of agree. It's
26: instead of, I mean, turbulence, of course,
28: all bets
26: are off. But
6: the 41-year-old claims airline staff laughed at the incident.
26: I'd laugh.
1: Hey, nice move, Spaz.
6: He said he spent an hour sitting on a soaking wet chair before he was given some burn cream and a bandage for his penis.
26: You label him Spaz, huh?
1: Is the word Spaz okay now?
28: No.
6: No.
26: No.
28: It's better than it was when you were in school.
26: Yeah.
1: I thought that had been brought back.
27: No.
28: Kind of. When we were kids, it was thrown around
1: the way queer is okay now?
28: Well, but in a different way.
26: I'm not sure queer is okay.
27: It is not.
28: Nothing's okay coming out of your mouth.
26: Yes. No. It all sounds hateful.
1: Look, you spaz queer.
28: We should go the other way. We should start telling him certain words are back.
26: Yes. Back. Yes, that's exactly right.
28: Yeah, I got beat up at the gas station yesterday. Oh, yeah?
1: By some spaz queer?
26: Yeah. You told me it was okay to say that.
28: Yeah.
1: So this guy drops his coffee in his lap, and now he's pissed.
6: He spent an hour, he said, sitting in a soaking wet chair before he was given some burn cream and a bandage for his penis, as well as some medicine to ease the pain.
26: An hour!
6: Mr. Gibbs said his member has been permanently scarred, adding he's been unable to have sex with his partner due to the life-changing injury.
1: So he can't keep his penis in the upright position.
28: Man. No. He's been unable to have sex with his partner, but he's been able to bang a secretary just fine.
26: Hello. You want to see where I spilled my coffee? Huh?
1: I bet it hurt the latte.
26: Oh, my Lord.
28: Man, it's not even Italian.
1: I thought it was on an Italian. Where was he going?
28: No, it may have been.
6: He was flying from Vegas to London.
1: Oh, damn it. I thought he was flying to Italy. London, Italy, same thing.
26: Italy. Yeah.
28: Now, don't be fooled by that. Remember that old story, McDonald's coffee, the woman got burned?
6: Yes. Oh, yeah.
28: That really, the facts of that are that lady did nothing wrong. Like that was absolutely
1: on
6: their fault.
28: Yes.
6: Yeah.
28: So who there's a great documentary about it.
1: This guy.
26: No kidding.
28: Mm-hmm.
1: This might be do you think this would be kind of a way to in the future for him to meet ladies?
28: Oh, like Chick just said. Like hey, you want to see where the coffee got me?
26: Yeah, right.
1: You know, like the Joker.
28: But what if it is?
1: You know where I got these scars?
26: Why so serious?
1: So long. Good luck to you, sir. I wonder how much money he wants. Can you prove in court that it doesn't work anymore?
6: Boy.
26: I think the burden of proof would...
10: The evidence doesn't stand up in court.
1: Am I right? There we go. That's the one.
28: We'd like him to try on the underwear.
26: That's right. Let's see it.
28: Sorry, Judge.
1: Wait a minute.
10: The deed don't
1: fit. No, that won't work. If it would be a brassiere thing.
28: Oh, yeah, fit.
1: You have to rhyme with fit, you see, Christine.
6: Yeah, I see.
1: Fits would be better.
26: I don't want to get Christine in trouble, but it sounded like she just dismissed you.
6: Yeah, I did. Well, we're going to talk about boobs later, okay?
26: Really sounded
28: all right, we can talk about
1: coming up, we have plant-based hot dogs versus... regular hot dogs, Miss Hooker cooking them right now.
28: I'll make a prediction right now.
6: You're going to be able to tell the difference.
1: Sure. See if they're any good. I'm kind of looking for. I want to see what they
26: taste
1: like.
26: You know what, though? Sometimes a hot dog is nothing else will do.
28: Yep.
6: I agree.
26: A hot dog.
28: Hits the spot.
6: Yep. Yes.
1: And I'll be interested to see how are these vegan or whatever, plant-based?
26: Now, Chrissy, when you eat a hot dog, do you put your hand behind your head?
6: No, I don't.
26: Okay.
6: Sorry to disappoint.
28: Well, you should start.
1: You do it corner of the cop style. Okay, let's move forward here. Christy, tell me more about your life and your car.
6: Oh, I know you're interested. I was dismissive.
26: Wow. You know,
28: man simply can't be bothered.
26: There's Monday, Tuesday, Wednesday, Hyundai.
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1: Thanks, Christy. Coming up, we have bull testicles in the news and possibly in our mouths.
26: Because
1: God knows what those hot dogs are made of. Oh, how does he do it? These are the O'Reilly Auto Parts Studios. We'll still be here when we come back. Hope you can be with us. 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
3: Yes, I am.
2: There's Pat Godwin.
4: Hello.
2: Hello. Lovely blue shirt.
4: You like it?
3: I do like it.
2: I like you very much. There's Josh Arnold.
5: I like a you and you like a me and we like a both the same.
4: Everybody.
5: Hey. Oh, hi, Chuck.
2: That's me. I don't know. She and him, right? Zoe. Mm-hmm.
5: They do a version of that?
2: Zoe,
4: yeah. From the man with two brains?
5: Oh, yeah.
2: I think they do. Yeah. There's Ace Cosby.
6: Hey.
2: I'm Chick. Hello, Tom.
5: I love She and Him. Have you heard them?
2: She can.
6: I don't
2: sing.
6: Know. I'm not sure who that
5: Zoe
6: is.
5: Zoe Deschanel's got a wonderful voice.
3: Yeah.
6: That's the name of the band?
5: She and Him. Yeah.
2: She and Him.
5: I forget the gentleman's name.
2: It's Art Farquharson.
5: Oh, that's right.
6: Art Farquharson?
2: Artie. They call him Artie.
6: Okay. Very good. Now, I believe we're, through the use of electronics, I think we're going to be able to get that screen lit up. There we go.
2: There he is.
6: Right behind Josh. I can see it in the big screen.
2: Can't wait to be on the air.
6: It's Jeff Oskey. Now, are you going to keep the beard for the summer? Because it's really bushy. You going to trim her back for the summer?
4: Nah.
2: Oh,
4: yeah. Uh-huh. I got a nest of squirrel living right in this corner here. I don't want to take away their home.
6: That is a lot of hair.
4: Oh, thanks. It's Friday, so you know what that means. It's failed to mention news time. We give you a lot of the news. We don't give you all the news, so I'm here to give you the news that we failed to mention.
2: Here's Jeff.
4: Whoops. Nope, that was enough. I have a new sponsor this week you guys will be excited about. My new sponsor this week, Fat Boy Button-Up Shirts. The fatter you are, the louder our shirts get. Why be an inconspicuous fat guy when you can wear a brightly colored shirt with candy bar wrappers printed on it? That's Fat Boy Button-Up Shirts.
2: Hey, how are you?
4: An elephant in Pakistan takes 400 pills a day to treat his illness. What you failed to mention, 400 pills a day? Nice start, said Tiger Woods.
2: Hi-yo!
4: There's a new digital pet translator. You put it on your dog collar and it tells you what your dog wants. Mm. Well, you failed to mention no husband is ever buying this. Wife gets home from work, the dog snitches on you. Yeah, Mark's been having it himself since you left for work this morning. Guess you should have taken me for a walk, Mark. Vegans have shorter relationships than meat eaters. What you failed to mention, yeah, they don't have the energy to keep fighting.
5: I didn't know if you were going fighting or...
4: they just held the World Mullet Championships in Australia. Well, you failed to mention the winner got an all-expense-paid trip to Gulf Shores, Alabama, and the use of an IROC Z for the week.
2: Yeah!
6: Nice mullet, dude.
4: Dude. A family has set the record for the most stairs descended by a slinky. Well, you failed to mention I hold a slinky record myself. Well, actually, I'm tied for the most stairs climbed up by a slinky, zero.
6: they only go down, you see.
5: Doesn't work that way.
4: Zero. Wendy's held a look-alike competition to find the woman who looked most like Wendy. Well, you failed to mention McDonald's did the same with Grimace. It was just a bunch of grossly overweight people with circulation problems. I don't know.
2: I don't know.
4: I don't know about this one, I'll be honest.
2: All right.
4: I should. Let's do it.
2: Yes.
4: It's Friday. Let's let loose. Russia's space program is now accepting sponsors, including coffee and car companies, for its newest rocket. Well, you failed to mention, as these brave cosmonauts blast off to the moon in the Folgers coffee can. Nope. Yeah. Here, let's see.
2: Shut up.
4: Yeah, I shut up.
6: Okay.
4: And finally, David Rush set a new record for most toothpicks broken in half in under a minute. Well, you failed to mention, while our own Pat Godwin still holds the record for the breaking the most hearts.
1: Oh.
4: Pat, good luck on your surgery, buddy. Thank you. Haven't heard about it all week.
1: I know.
4: I'm sure it'll be just fine. I'm Jeff Oskin. That was the news of we.
3: What you failed to mention news.
4: Jeffrey.
3: Jeff Oskin.
6: That's true about the Russian space program.
7: Mm-hmm.
6: They put the word on they're going, which I think we should do here. Why not, huh?
7: Did you see that rocket blow up yesterday at Cape Canaveral?
2: It was glorious.
7: It was glorious.
8: Was it one of those planned explosions?
7: Yeah. No, it was.
2: They were. Well,
7: it was Jeff Bezos's Blue
2: it was
7: Origin.
2: SpaceX, right? Oh no, it was Blue
7: Origin. It was the new Glenn rocket.
8: Because sometimes they blow them up on purpose. I don't know why.
7: It exploded during an engine firing test.
8: Oh, boy.
7: Everybody was okay, but
8: thank goodness. Yeah, I figured you wouldn't be chuckling about it.
7: No, I would not be chuckling. No.
6: Scary.
7: Man. Yeah, it was quite the fireball. Wow. You see the video.
6: Now, what else is happening?
7: Oh,
6: at the
7: there
6: news?
7: You go.

0: using high test.
1: I don't remember high test.
0: Or Ethel. Remember Ethel?
2: Yes.
3: Yeah. I don't know. Was high test just? Was that the commercial? They called it the high test, and that's why I'm stuck with that in my head.
1: Was it one company like Texaco or something?
3: It could be.
0: Sohio.
2: Oh.
0: Sohio Gas.
3: Was that what it was? Okay.
0: I think so.
1: The Food and Drug Administration has once again recalled a product called Boner Bears Chocolate.
0: Man, some bitches.
1: Candy has been found to contain an erectile dysfunction drug. The agency said its lab analysis confirmed that Boner Bears chocolate bars and Boner Bears chocolate syrup contain sildenafil, which, of course, is the active ingredient in the FDA-approved prescription drug, Viagra.
2: Which one might expect from a product with boner in the name.
1: Yeah. Mm-hmm.
2: So what's...
1: Well, they warned that the undeclared ingredient may interact with nitrates in some prescription drugs and may lower blood pressure to dangerous levels. That's the problem.
3: So here's what... You know, grow up, fellas. If you want to have Viagra, get it from the doctor. Don't get it from a truck stop with Boner Bears chocolate. And do you need chocolate in your...
1: Well,
2: I don't
1: know.
2: I don't know what
1: they're
2: doing.
1: Nice chocolate syrup. It doesn't hurt, does it?
0: Yeah.
2: Why not?
1: Have a sundae, then a hey.
0: Put your sildenafil on your vanilla ice cream. Put some Hershey's chocolate.
3: I don't know if this is true because it is chocolate syrup. I wonder if it's the kind where you dip the cone in and it hardens. That'd be appropriate.
0: You know, they make that for home use. You can do it at home.
3: I love that stuff.
2: Magic shell.
1: Yeah. Mm-hmm.
0: They have peanut butter and
3: how does
0: butterscotch.
3: That work at home? Do you have to put it in the...
1: You just put it on
2: the ice cream and it'll harden.
3: You spray it?
1: It's like a syrup.
2: Yeah.
3: You dip it in?
1: No,
2: you don't
1: have
2: to even dip it in. Yeah. You can just...
3: Well, we've changed the subjects. We're not talking about taking your male member and dipping it in this boner
0: I mean, you can.
3: Bear stuff.
0: Oh, you know there's a guy out there who's done that.
1: Sure.
0: Dunked it in there.
3: Magic
2: shell?
1: Yeah.
0: Yes. Absolutely.
3: Oh, I know exactly where you're going with this.
0: Yep.
3: Stop.
0: Yep.
2: You guys want me to try?
0: Absolutely.
2: But I wonder if it has to be cold.
0: No, oh. I think the air just hits it and it goes.
2: So you can put that magic shell on a piece of room temperature bread and
0: yes,
2: it'll harden.
0: Okay. Absolutely.
2: Gotcha.
0: Yep.
4: I don't know.
0: Mm-hmm.
1: Might make for a tasty snack later for some lucky lady.
2: You want the old penis pop later?
0: Look what I got. Penis pop.
3: So this Boner Bears sex chocolate is what it's called, right?
0: You know, Boner Bear, what's the difference between Boner Bears and penis pops? Nothing.
2: What are they doing? Boner Bear.
0: Yeah.
3: But again, I think the problem is they don't tell you how much of this, whatever the active ingredient is.
1: They don't
3: is
1: tell
3: in
1: you
3: it.
1: It's in there at all.
3: Yeah, because it's a prescription drug, right?
1: Sildenafil, yes.
0: Yes.
1: Yeah.
3: Okay, so.
2: You know what? I'm not too concerned with the people purchasing Boner Bears. and I guarantee you they're not concerned about their health either.
3: Well, as I said earlier, is the guy that buys Boner Bears, is he going to even know... Is he going to hear about this FDA thing? Maybe now that we've read it.
2: Right.
3: That you get the FDA newsletter, I guess.
2: Boner Bear. So they recalled the Boner Bear.
1: Yeah.
3: Again.
2: They also recalled the problematic elementary kids book, the Boner Berenstein Bears. It was very disappointing.
0: You know what?
3: Where'd the stain come from?
0: I defend your right to say that.
3: I could see halfway through your presentation of that joke, you were either fishing for an optional punchline.
2: I knew the punchline.
3: Knew it was pretty shaky.
2: What I didn't know was what words would be the most, like, I didn't want to say kids, so I went elementary school, which is somehow worse.
0: It is
3: makes
0: worse.
3: It worse.
2: Yeah.
3: Absolutely.
2: I messed it up. Yeah. I'll try it again in 20 minutes.
1: A floor mosaic of an
3: do you think if a lady walked into your house and saw a jar of this sitting by your bedside, of the Boner Bears chocolate syrup,
4: she'd laugh.
2: A little presumptuous, isn't it, sir?
1: Okay. Well, if she's in your bedroom, I think there's already
4: you're already halfway.
2: Yeah. She might just want to see the floor space.
1: What, your quilt?
0: I don't want to speak for Josh, but I don't want anything to do with a woman who wouldn't laugh at that.
1: Exactly. Yeah.
0: There you go.
3: I wonder what their logo is.
2: Right. Does it look like the Grateful Dead Bears, but
0: yeah, with
2: huge
0: erections? Yeah.
3: Well, I'm sorry. Christy, what have you got coming up over there?
1: Coming up?
3: Oh, you got news. I mean, we got

0: Excuse me, we got...
1: we have time to do one more.
0: History. Go ahead, what do you got?
1: A floor mosaic of an anatomically correct bull in one of Milan's grand arcades is being restored after its testicles were worn down by tourists honoring an... usual to do a tradition.
2: Are they rubbing it, right?
1: According to the Guardian chick, the legend states grinding your heel on the bull's testicles at the Galleria Vittorio Emanuele II guarantees you'll return to the city. Because of constant pirouettes on the heel made by tourists visiting Milan, the pink portions of the floor that make up its testicles have been worn down, forming a small crater.
2: Whoops.
1: Yeah. So this is actually on the floor. It's not like a statue.
3: There the bull likes it, though.
1: Oh, look at that.
0: Yeah, I mean, it's ridiculous.
3: The bull loves it. I deserve this.
0: By the way, chick, you'll like the artist, mosaic artist that did that, led the Italian football team in sacks.
3: Now, let's explore this. Tom, he prefaced it with, Chick, you'll like this.
4: Uh-huh. He dragged it.
3: We'd like an honest answer.
2: And then he called it Italian football, which is soccer. Right. They don't have sacks.
0: That's why it's so boring. If you could go tackle the guy kicking the ball, that would be a lot more interesting
2: American
0: to watch.
2: American football in Italy. Maybe.
3: So what's the verdict? Did you like it or not?
2: You know what? I did. I kind of did. I really did.
0: Now, by the way.
2: I like his enthusiasm.
0: Yes. Once again, doing too much homework for the show. Do you know what the fetish of getting one's testicles abused is called?
3: No.
2: Scrotopalooza.
0: That'd be better than this. This sounds like some kind of Japanese dish. Tamakeri.
3: Tamakeri. Wow.
2: Yeah. We talked about this a lot, but when HBO was showing Real Sex, there was a woman wearing stiletto heels, and the guy would travel, I don't know how far, but he would lay in the floor, and she would stomp on his testicles with those stiletto heels.
3: Man.
2: He loved it.
3: I remember people calling into Loveline and just saying, I love when my testicles are abused.
2: Yeah.
3: And Dr. Drew was always like, all right, look, it's very bad for you. If you don't want kids, fine.
2: No, please don't do
3: my
2: that.
3: Gosh, this is bad.
0: Yeah. I'm sorry, I'm cramping up just hearing about it.
2: Yeah. You know, anytime you got blood in your urine, I don't think...
1: It's not a good thing, right?
2: No.
0: Okay, well, when we come back, we'll have a little bit of history for you. And another story, this time not about a bull's... the mosaic of a bull's testicles being abused, but by Molly Malone's statue.
1: Yes.
0: The famous one. Over in Ireland is being abused. These are the O'Reilly Auto Parts Studios. 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
25: 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I'm Chief Meteorologist Kevin Williams. In Prescott today, mainly sunny with a breezy afternoon, the high 71, moonlit tonight in 43, sunny, warmer tomorrow, high 78. In Sedona, mainly sunny today in 72, down at 44 tonight, sunny, warmer tomorrow in 80. And in Flagstaff today, sunny to partly cloudy, another windy afternoon, 64, we're down at 32 tonight, sunny, warmer in 71 tomorrow.
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6: Welcome back to the Bob and Tom Show. It's the old curveball. We're in the O'Reilly Auto Parts Studios. Christy Lee at the news desk.
1: Howdy.
6: There's Pat Godwin.
2: Hello.
6: There's Josh Arnold.
3: Hi.
6: Ace Cosby.
3: Hey.
6: I'm Chick. There's Tom. And our special guest right now, the hot dog lady. She's here with a plant-based hot dog and a real hot dog?
1: And a real beef hot dog.
3: Are they, and they're not marked.
1: They're not marked. This is hot dog roulette today.
6: Jess Hooker, here she is.
1: Yeah.
3: Okay. So what's going on here?
1: So there's two dogs, and they look very similar. And at one point around the room, I lost track of which one was left and which one was right. So,
6: fair enough.
1: But I did it. They're Tom-style dogs.
3: Man,
1: they've been steamed.
6: They smell good.
1: The bun is soft. And they're plain.
3: And
1: that's
3: you're right.
1: The important part.
3: By look, I cannot tell.
1: Okay.
3: I have a theory.
1: Okay.
3: Yes.
1: I saw Tom smelling before.
4: I smelled too.
1: Yeah.
3: One
1: okay.
3: smells a little off to me.
6: Okay. A little off, you're saying.
5: And I know immediately.
1: Yeah.
5: Oh, my God. I know right now.
1: Let me try. I haven't tried it. Is it bad?
3: Okay.
1: It does. Yeah. It looks, it really does, though.
3: They look identical. So I've tried one.
6: I've got a guess as which the plant is.
3: I think I know what.
5: Oh, wow.
6: Uh-oh.
1: Oh, wow. Oh.
3: I had
5: the plant so
3: first.
5: Bad.
3: Oh, yeah.
1: That's rough.
3: Here,
1: oh,
3: my gosh.
1: Yeah,
3: I mean, it's worse than I thought it would be good.
1: No, it keeps getting worse.
6: Here we go.
1: Yeah, the more you chew, the worse it gets.
3: Jess is exactly right. It gets worse with every chew.
6: I think this is the plant one, the thicker one.
1: I don't know. Yeah, I you might be right. Go ahead. Give it a try.
4: You can tell by looking at it. Mm-hmm.
3: It's redder.
1: Mm-hmm.
3: And smoother?
1: Yeah.
3: The plant one looks a little...
1: Quick, get the beef dog to get this taste out of your mouth.
3: That's what
6: my
3: I'm
6: God.
3: Doing.
5: Wow.
3: It gets almost pet foody. Oh.
1: Yeah, it is.
5: It's shockingly
1: bad. It tastes like pet food smells.
3: Yes.
1: Yeah. Whoa.
5: I spit mine back in my bowl.
4: But this beef one's really good.
1: Yes.
5: It is.
1: Yeah.
5: It is.
1: Go
4: ahead and do a history and I'll just...
3: And God, when you first took a bite of the pet... You didn't even want to chew it anymore.
5: No, and I'm sorry. I know we were on the air. I just... I completely lost my manners.
6: Yeah. And real quick, we have to jump in here because this deals with hot dogs. It's another episode of Alien on Earth. Time now for the alien who just discovered things here on Earth.
3: I have discovered that I love a stadium hot dog. The hot dogs are wrapped in foil. Are so delicious.
6: This has been the alien who just discovered things here on Earth.
3: Now look, the plant one isn't for most of us.
1: Right.
3: I am very happy though that they're out there for people to get.
6: I was just going to say maybe those who
1: if you hadn't had
6: must,
1: a, yeah, if you hadn't had a hot dog in
3: right.
1: a long time.
3: Right, it might
1: yeah.
3: be an absolute treat.
1: Yeah, and
3: so,
1: the base of that is soybean and pea protein.
3: Ah.
1: So, some potato starch. No, not urine. And then these are Josh's favorite brand, I think, the Applegate Organic.
3: They are.
1: Uncured beef hot dogs.
3: Because if you look at those, they have got like four ingredients.
1: Yeah.
5: It is good.
4: They're very good.
6: Yeah, the real ones are badass.
1: Mm-hmm.
3: Mm-hmm. Yeah, the fake ones, it was pretty obvious.
5: Man.
3: Did you like it, the no. fake one? Okay, yeah. I put it back.
1: That was rough.
3: But it was, I mean, I don't know.
5: Well, Christy, what about you? Did you like the fake one?
4: No.
5: Oh, okay, because you've been quiet about it.
4: No.
5: And
4: I'm
5: you're just being
4: busy
5: polite.
4: Eating this one because it's
3: I'm
4: so
3: sorry,
4: good.
3: We have to do our history lesson. I'm sorry. Class,
5: yeah.
3: Pay attention.
5: Uh-huh.
3: Oh, this is good. We got some. Oh, this is interesting because a couple of these birthdays, the people are also in the news for a historical event.
5: Oh, okay. And Jess, thank you for
3: making historic
5: it.
3: Event, I should say. Happy birthday, Patrick Henry, famous for Give Me Liberty or Give Me Death.
5: Uh-huh.
3: And
5: Patty Hanks.
3: And then also he gave a famous speech also on this date. Interestingly enough, I just noticed this by chance. Patrick Henry gave one of his very famous speeches, and it was about the Stamp Act. And remember the line, "If this be treason, make the most of it." It was a lengthy speech. Do you suppose he did that in 1765 on this date? Do you think the whole time he's given the speech, he's wondering, okay, somebody back there backstage probably has a cake? I'm thinking, what do you think? Give me liberty or give me a piece of the chocolate? No? Okay. It's my birthday, you know.
0: Oh, okay.
2: You didn't say his,
0: it was his birthday.
3: Yes, I did.
2: No, you didn't. You said he gave a speech.
0: Yeah,
2: you
0: know.
3: Oh, sorry.
0: Because I'm like, why would he get cake if he's talking about stamps?
3: See, this is what the hot dog did to me.
1: I'm sorry.
7: See, Tom, here's the thing. We want to laugh.
2: Right, right. We do root for you.
3: Okay, I said there's two people who had events that took place on their birthday.
1: We thought it was the speech.
2: Okay. But then there was so much.
3: Never mind. Well, there's another one coming up. Oh, there's two more. Wait a minute. There's two more of them coming up.
7: Okay, good.
3: How about this one? Happy birthday, Bob Hope.
0: Okay.
1: He's great.
3: Real name?
7: Leslie Towns?
3: Leslie Towns Hope.
7: Yeah.
3: I guess you wouldn't want to have the stage name Les Hope. It'd be kind of sad.
7: Do you remember Bob Zaney's Bob Hope story?
2: No.
7: Bob Zaney was with Bob Hope somewhere, and they were doing, I want to say, like, a bunch of muckety-muck generals were there and an ex-president, and they were honoring Bob for something, and Bob Hope just kept saying 6 o'clock. I got to be out of here at 6 o'clock. Over and over again. And by gosh, 6 o'clock, he left and went home. 6 o'clock.
3: Okay.
7: Yeah. Bob tells it much better, of course.
3: Happy birthday. This one gets complicated. Tenzing Norgay.
7: Oh, yeah.
0: Oh, yeah. Mount Everest.
3: Born in 1914.
0: And today was the day they summited, wasn't it?
3: And they didn't know his exact birthday.
0: Yeah.
3: So they declared that his birthday would be the same. They knew it was 1914. They didn't know the date.
2: Ah.
7: He and Hillary kissed on the Hillary step.
0: Yeah.
3: We
0: made it,
3: huh? Oh, Sir Edmund Hillary.
7: Yeah, yeah. Yes.
2: Putting the gay in Norgay.
3: Oh, I see.
7: Hillary did nothing.
2: I'm neither Tensington nor gay.
7: Hillary did nothing but pose for pictures.
3: Wasn't he? I don't know this for. Was he a beekeeper? Wasn't that his gig?
7: Yes, but he was quite the gentleman, I guess. Climbing was beneath him.
2: Very good.
7: And yeah,
3: we got it.
7: Tenzing was the gasoline in that engine. Believe me.
3: And Sherpa, isn't that kind of their?
7: Mm-hmm.
3: Isn't that the last name of all of these guys?
7: That's right.
3: Somewhere in there. Happy birthday, JFK, John F. Kennedy, 1917. You know what the F stood for, Christy.
0: Yeah.
3: Yeah, Marilyn. Mm-hmm. Happy birthday, Mr. President.
7: I'm going to Fitzgerald the hell out of
3: what? Yeah. I'm trying to think. Wait a minute. How many presidents do we know just by their initials?
7: JFK, LBJ.
3: FDR.
7: FDR.
3: Those are the big ones. LBJ is the funniest.
0: Yeah.
1: Yeah.
3: Sounds like you're in Mexico getting a,
2: It does sound something like Tijuana.
3: Yeah.
7: What did you do? Good old HT.
3: LBJ.
7: Remember,
2: HT. W was just
0: Harry
2: the Truman? One.
0: Harry Truman. Yeah.
7: Who?
0: W.
2: You can say W and w. Everybody knows.
7: Dick.
2: Yeah.
3: There you go. A happy birthday, 1939. The great Al Unser was born in the state. Four-time winner.
7: Not Al Jolson. Al Unser.
5: I always get them mixed up.
0: How do you get them mixed up?
2: Yeah. I always get them mixed up.
3: Yes, many do.
7: You're not alone.
5: Comedy.
7: It is fun when he gets mad at a never mind.
2: Well, one of my favorite things has happened this morning, and I don't even—he's not going to care about talking about.
7: No, he's not.
2: But it's when Jess. My gosh, we have to have. A taste test
7: of
2: plant-based hot dogs and steamed hot dogs. It's going to be wonderful.
7: And almost a whole week has built up to this moment.
2: And then when we have it, it pisses him off.
7: No. Not at all.
1: I was bamboozled. He just wanted a hot dog.
7: Yeah.
1: That's all. He wanted to eat a hot dog. And that was it.
7: She didn't land on Plymouth Rock. Plymouth Rock landed on her.
1: It's all right.
2: We talked about it for 20 seconds, and man, you got out.
7: Yeah.
3: We talked about it for 5 minutes.
2: I don't know about that.
3: We talked about how awful the plant-based hot dogs taste.
7: I feel bad for the people who have to eat plant, and they've never had a hot dog.
3: Maybe they're used to it.
5: Oh, no.
7: Maybe. How do you get used to that? That's like trying to get used to butt
3: I mean, it's oddly odd.
2: You do get used to that.
3: It's odd that the plant-based hot dog has the aftertaste of ass.
5: Well, keep going, man.
3: See, the odd part of that.
1: And I gave you guys the better one. Yeah. There's one out on the grill that looks like a toy. It's awful.
3: It's funny you'd mention a toy because it's the birthday of LaToya Jackson.
2: Really?
3: I guess how many with our 10 Jackson kids?
7: What a performer!
3: So the Jackson five
5: that he was with
3: is essentially the starting five.
0: Yeah,
7: okay. I am hearing
2: very good, Pat.
7: I'm hearing great things about Michael. I guess it's a great movie.
0: I saw it.
1: Yeah,
7: No kidding.
0: Yeah.
2: I imagine if you're a fan of the music, it's
0: my
2: fun.
0: Kids wanted to go, and they absolutely loved it.
1: Good.
7: Really?
0: Yeah. It's it's very interesting.
7: I can't.
3: They leave all the controversial stuff.
0: Yeah, it's all. It's definitely based
2: on.
0: You
2: know
0: how
2: the Wizard of Oz, it goes from black and white to color?
1: Yeah. Mm-hmm.
2: This goes from black to white.
3: White.
2: Yeah, it's pretty interesting. His weirdo skin.
0: He got a disease.
8: Lagu.
2: He claims he had a disease. Yeah. He had a plastic surgery.
7: You know, the cover of Off the Wall, in my opinion, the best Michael looked.
2: Yeah. Yes. Yeah, yeah.
8: I agree.
2: Right.
1: Off the Wall.
3: Well, it was on this date. It's funny. On this date in 1987, Michael Jackson attempted to buy the Elephant Man's remains. That's true.
2: What a weirdo.
3: Maybe he wanted to buy a nose back.
7: You have to get up and say, what can I do that's weird today? Right?
9: I really want John Merrick's skeleton.
7: A secretary of weird.
2: Why do we put up with you, Michael?
3: Melissa Etheridge, born in the state in 1961. You know that song, Come to My Window?
0: The
3: theme song of the Dairy Queen drive-thru.
7: Very nice. Isn't it about time Melissa settled down with a young fella? Huh?
8: Yeah. Oh. Funny she never.
3: Happy birthday, 1975. Melanie Brown. Christy, who is that?
0: 1975, Melanie Brown.
7: Tell me what you want, what you really want.
3: Yeah, there you go.
0: Spice Girl.
2: Oh, nicely done. I wouldn't have known.
3: She was a scary Spice.
7: And she
3: now she's Old Spice.
2: Do you remember Mel B's dwarf sister? Mel B Toast?
8: He's clapping for Mel.
3: Smaller.
7: Yes, sir.
3: Dry, also. Very dry girl.
7: Does it say if Mel B was married to Eddie
1: They
7: Eddie
1: weren't married.
7: Murphy,
1: they have a baby.
7: Babies?
1: Okay. Yeah, they have Eddie Murphy.
2: Oh, wow.
3: I didn't know that.
7: And Mel B.
3: Friend of the show, Daniel Tosh, born in the state in 1975.
7: Bastard. Chick looks like George Clooney George Clooney had been stung by every bee that ever existed.
1: One of the funniest things I've ever heard.
7: Shut up!
3: I'm glad you don't dwell on it.
7: No,
3: I'd forgot it.
7: It's fine.
8: Not anymore, though, right?
0: Yeah, can't say that now.
8: Now you're all Clooney, baby.
7: Yeah, baby. All 100% Clooney.
3: On this date in 1886, a fellow named John Pemberton did the first advertisement for a product called Coca-Cola.
7: Yes, sir. That's not... Back pronouncing it correct.
2: Hamilton's cocaine drink.
1: Yeah.
7: You'll crave it.
1: Bring that back.
7: It's Coca-Cola.
3: Coca-Cola. Well, the first ad.
2: Coca-Cola.
3: My doctor recommends a Coke with my cigarette.
7: And have you tried milk with morphine?
3: 1942, Bing Crosby. Wow. In late May.
7: Hit a kid.
3: Records White Christmas.
7: Right after he stopped beating his kids.
2: Get back in there!
3: Ironically, Bing Crosby, way more popular than Google Crosby.
2: Yes! Yeah. And did a lot more than the ill-fated Ask Jeeves Crosby.
8: Oh, I forgot about Ask Jeeves.
3: Ask Jeeves Crosby.
7: Remember Web Crawler?
2: Yeah,
7: Crosby?
2: Yeah. Excite?
7: Crosby? Crosby?
3: Now, here's something cool. This finally reties it. On this date, Christy Lee, in 1994, Al Unser Jr., his dad's birthday, he won the Indianapolis 500.
0: That's correct. Cool.
2: Pretty amazing. Yeah.
3: Nice gift for dad.
7: Yeah. Happy birthday, Dad.
3: And Al Jr., awesome. Just great. And finally, wait a minute. Well, this is our last thing in this day in history. By the way, remember they used to call him Little Al?
0: Yeah, they did.
3: To distinguish him from Al Sr. Right. And now, Pat, is it true that the ladies call you Little Pat?
8: Some do who have seen me naked. Not all of them.
3: Nice. I'm sorry. Finally, Tiger Woods was arrested and charged with driving under the influence way back in 2017.
0: I was going to say, which time?
3: Who knew that story would be evergreen?
0: Yeah.
3: We'll just revisit it.
7: You know, the story behind the latest wreck is that a TV station put up the wrong wreck. And for the latest one, they put up the one before this one.
0: Oh, really?
7: They thought they had the right video.
1: I got to date those.
7: San Francisco.
3: Yeah. You got to put a date on those things.
7: Yeah, you got to date them.
3: Oh, thank you very much. Coming up, we have new dating terms. We have the boobs of Molly Malone.
2: They are something.
7: By the boobs of Molly Malone.
3: they're stiff and they're brass.
0: Yeah, they are.
3: We are in the O'Reilly Auto Parts Studios. 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
1: Hope Plumbing is where I got this all.
2: Yes.
3: Yeah.
2: Yes. Welcome back to the Bob and Tom Show. We're in the O'Reilly Auto Parts Studios.
1: It's a meaty show today.
2: Chrissy Lee at the news desk. Yes,
3: hi.
2: Why is it a meaty show?
1: Because Miss Hooker was kind enough to make us hot dogs for the hot dog challenge, which I enjoyed very much. We had plant-based hot dogs versus meat hot dogs, and it was unanimous. We all preferred the meat hot dogs.
3: Yeah.
2: Yes. Pat Godwin, did you enjoy the hot dogs?
4: I was shocked. Yeah, I was shocked. One of them I loved. Uh-huh. I was shocked at how bad the plant one was.
2: There's Jess Hooker.
3: Hi.
2: She's in charge of the grill and the hot dogs.
1: You know, Pat's trying to come up with a new product. It's
4: let me take the joke.
1: It
4: has booze in it.
1: It's a shot dog. It's meat-based celery, in which
2: the opposite.
1: Yeah, for people that really hate vegetables.
3: Yeah.
1: Hey kids, you have to eat your vegetables. By the way, this one is made of roast beef.
2: There's Josh Arnold. Hi, Josh.
5: Hi.
2: There's Ace. I'm Chick. Hello, hey. Tom. Jess. Yes.
3: Have you guys had the carrot bacon?
5: No.
3: Okay, so you shave a carrot, and then you put, like, liquid smoke and teriyaki and all these flavors, and then you fry it like bacon. And
6: no,
3: it's
6: you
3: supposed
6: don't.
3: To be, I know.
1: Okay, now you realize you have to do it.
3: Now I have to do it. Well, I'm telling you this because when I was at the store getting hot dogs yesterday, I also got the all-beef bacon that we were talking about wanting to try.
2: Oh, okay.
3: So we can do that comparison with the carrot bacon and the all-beef.
2: Fun.
3: Bacon.
2: Oh,
1: now, one of my daughters is kind of a vegetarian, and the yesterday at dinner, the other one said, well, I was going to be a vegetarian. Then I heard that bacon is meat. So I'm
5: that's
1: out.
5: Funny.
1: That was Hart. That's what she said.
5: That is funny.
1: That's
5: funny.
1: Right out of her mouth.
6: Well, and Hart ate the hot dog, too, so we know she's not the vegetarian.
1: No, I ate her hot dog.
6: Well, she was going to eat the hot dog.
1: She didn't eat it, though. I did.
2: Man, bacon is a good product. Though,
6: yeah, it is.
2: Oh. Yeah.
3: Did you guys have hot dogs for dinner? Like, that was your dinner last night?
2: Oh, get a load of this dinner. It's okay. It's free range.
1: Kelly was kind enough to make a delightful salmon in the air cooker thing.
3: Okay.
1: And then she made a hot dog for Hart.
3: Okay.
2: And?
1: Hart didn't eat it. That's when she declared.
3: So you had some salmon and
1: I had a hot dog. Well, since she didn't eat it, I think.
3: Right. And that's what dads do. Yeah.
2: What did she end up eating?
1: Well, she usually eats rice. No, she eats cereal. She eats Cheerios.
2: Just like Papa.
1: That's her go-to.
2: Just like Papa used to.
3: Okay.
1: If I don't like what we're having, I generally, when I was a kid, I would always have Rice Krispies.
3: Yeah.
1: But again, I can't even eat them anymore.
5: It's a common thing for dads with toddlers to gain weight, isn't it?
6: Oh, yeah.
3: Yes.
1: That's why.
5: Because the kids will leave some.
3: Yes.
1: It's especially
6: moms do it, too.
5: So, right. Oh, yeah, sure.
1: When you go to a really expensive restaurant.
3: Yeah.
1: And they order something. Oh, you're not gonna eat that $12 cheeseburger?
5: Because oftentimes it's not enough to get a doggy bag or to.
3: No.
5: It's too much to throw away in the trash of your home.
3: Right.
5: But too little to actually put in a container and save.
3: Yeah, I remember
5: so the
3: my
5: dad.
3: Dad
5: just, or the mom or dad. Just,
3: yeah, my dad ordering, he would be like, I'll have a glass of tea. And that's it.
5: Just eat the scraps?
3: And then everything that my brother and I didn't eat, he would eat because it's like, why would I waste?
5: Right. Yeah.
1: Sure.
5: Right.
1: I do that occasionally.
3: Yeah.
1: Those chicken fingers are good.
5: Mm-hmm.
1: I'm not going to order them.
5: Did you see the guy who got kicked out of, he's banned from all Six Flags for life because he was eating chicken nuggets on a roller coaster at Cedar Point? He was one of those sort of influencer guys.
4: TikTok guy, right? Yeah.
3: Really?
5: Yeah.
2: Really?
5: So, and he's just dipping them, eating them on a, that's a no-no.
3: They have a no-food policy? Is that what, I mean?
5: Oh, yeah. Like, don't.
3: Oh, you could choke.
5: Right, right.
3: Okay.
5: So he's banned. And he actually, I kind of like his response. He went, I get why I'm banned.
3: Right. Wow.
1: Now, I had asked if there was a logo. We were talking about this product that's been banned, the Bear Boner, what is it?
6: Boner Bears Chocolate.
1: Boner Bears Chocolate. Mm-hmm. And it's true. It's an, what is it called? An FDA recall.
3: Bears get ED?
5: They do.
1: It's
2: that's what makes them so
6: crabby. Sildenafil, it's an active
2: ingredient.
6: And Viagra is in this chocolate, but it's not on the packaging.
1: Yes, but it literally, I'm looking at the logo right now, and it's got kind of two mounted bears.
6: Mm-hmm.
1: But it is
5: called, they are the Grateful Dead style.
3: Oh my gosh.
1: It's called Boner. There you see it. It's Boner Bears.
3: Male enhancement.
1: I wonder if they have like a spokes bear, like a smoky.
5: Oh, sure.
7: Only you can prevent lipstick.
5: Thank you, Pokey the Bear.
3: Went right for it, didn't
6: he? Yeah,
5: wow.
6: I did.
5: I loved it.
6: Yeah, went right in.
2: Not only did he go for it, he grabbed it by the neck and brought it back.
3: Right,
1: and I know we're going to get letters, it's not Smokey the Bear, it's Smokey Bear. Okay, look, if you're concerned about that, jump.
5: In fact, shouldn't we change it to Smokey the Bear?
6: Yes.
5: Like it's better.
4: It's much better.
6: It is better.
3: Is that a mandala thing? A mandala effect? Like it used to, we all remember it.
5: You know what else is a mandala effect?
3: Mandala.
5: People who say mandala.
2: Mandala is a Buddhist thing, I think.
3: Is that the
1: sand thing in the floor?
2: Design, yeah.
3: Yeah, it's the design.
2: They create like for a month and then they blow it all away.
1: I went to one of those. It's amazing.
2: No kidding?
6: It is amazing.
3: Yeah, we did one here.
1: Yeah.
3: Yeah.
1: Remember we had the monks in here, remember?
2: I don't.
6: You remember the Buddhist monks?
2: I don't remember the monks.
5: Hornsby wrote a song about it, right?
2: I know I went to the animal fair, and the birds and the bees were there.
6: Mm-hmm.
2: But what became of the monks?
1: I don't know. I'm lost. It's time to check in with Christy Lee at the news desk. Have we missed anything?
6: In Dublin, officials are asking tourists to stop groping the breasts of the famous Molly Malone statue, the bronze figure of a legendary 17th century fishmonger whose ghost is said to haunt the streets of the Irish capital.
5: You guys know the song. Alive, alive, oh-ho, alive, alive, oh-ho, selling cockles and mussels, alive, alive, oh.
6: I don't know that song.
1: Yeah.
5: Oh, well, it goes like this.
1: Alive, alive, oh, alive, alive, oh, selling cockles and mussels and whipped powder bar.
5: The statue's boobs are some of the finest statue boobs you'll ever see.
3: They're
2: magnificent.
3: Crazy, yeah.
6: And over the years, so many visitors have rubbed the statue's chest for good luck that the bronze became permanently discolored, prompting city leaders to call the practice misogynistic, and launch a restoration effort. The sculpture created in 1988 has now been given a new protective coating, jokingly called a boob job, and Dublin plans to surround it with flower beds or low fencing to keep the tourists away and keep them from grabbing.
5: Makes sense.
6: Yeah.
1: It's like, what is the thing with, in the United States, was it the Lincoln?
6: It's that bull in Wall Street, too. That's one of them, isn't
2: it? They rub
5: Charging bull?
6: Yeah.
1: What do they rub?
2: Balls on the bull.
6: Yeah.
1: I thought they rubbed something on one of the Lincoln. I know they say it's inappropriate to climb up in the Lincoln Memorial and pretend he's Santa Claus.
6: Yeah, that
5: it's
6: would be
5: very fun. And almost it's very difficult too.
6: Yeah, I would think.
1: Ideally, you'll get tackled by security.
2: It's a lot bigger than you think it is.
5: Whose nose?
6: The nose. Okay. Lincoln's nose.
1: It's Lincoln's nose. Yeah, where is that?
5: Now get back in there.
1: In Illinois.
6: Thank you, Chris.
2: God, another county heard from.
6: The ritual is believed to have started around 2012, possibly by a tour guide, and became so common that wardens now stand nearby to stop gropers in action.
1: Well, if you've seen the Molly Malone statue, I think it was a good idea to use a model from Hooters.
5: Yeah, it's crazy.
1: The heavy naturals.
5: They are big and spilling out of her top.
6: City officials.
1: There you go.
6: Oh, there you go.
3: What
6: city
3: does
6: officials.
3: It hurt? Yeah.
2: Those are magnificent for statue boobs.
1: But she does have resting bitch face.
2: Yeah.
6: She's a fishmonger. She
4: made her put that dress
6: happy.
4: On.
2: You know what? Those
3: really were saying to the statue, you should smile more.
1: Yes.
2: She reminds me of somebody who works at Hooters. What are you looking at? You know. Yeah. How dare you?
6: City officials.
1: No tip.
2: No, don't.
6: That the new measures will finally let Molly rest in peace and in one piece without the.
1: Okay, well, thank
4: you. Some say rust in peace.
6: Yeah.
1: Rust? She made of is she cast iron? What is that?
4: Don't examine it too closely.
5: Yeah, yeah.
2: Okay. You know, this is all a pity laugh now.
4: I do.
2: Okay.
1: Did you know that Patrick Henry, you'll like this.
3: God.
1: Because your name is Joseph Patrick Godwin.
4: It is indeed, yeah.
1: Did you go by Patty G?
4: Yeah.
1: He was Patty H. John? Oh, yeah. That's right. What? Patty H.
2: I thought it was Patty Hank.
1: Was it? Oh, sorry.
2: It might have been Patty
1: Hank. I'm confused. Tell me more about the security system here.
4: Did you know that Patrick Henry was a comedian? Back in the day, he worked for the Funny Bones, and he asked the booker. And the booker said, you know, we'll give you whatever Funny Bone Club you want. And he already said,
1: oh, I know.
4: Give me Liberty or give me Dayton.
1: little Ohio,
4: yeah,
1: Ohio Comedy Club material.
2: How's that taste, Tom?
1: We're running out of references here.
2: Hey, are you getting
1: that
2: to
1: was
2: the
1: well worth it? I if I know why I was bringing it up, I would have stopped.
2: Are you getting to the point where I'm getting where you just want to go home and enjoy yourself locked down in your very own compound with a camera, knowing that when Tom comes and knocking, you'll know because you'll have SimpliSafe. 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
1: Thanks very much, Chick McGee. We'll get back to the news desk with Christy Lee. 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
1: It's 66.
3: Thank you very much, weekend weather. Tonight will be a difficult time if you're trying to do something on the northeast side of 465. They're shutting down.
1: Yeah.
3: Four or five of the.
2: Tom, it's the sound of progress.
3: I'm
2: would
3: just
2: you
3: saying.
2: Rather,
1: look
2: would,
1: up the facts.
3: I'm
1: would
3: warning
1: you
3: people.
2: Rather the highway be in disrepair.
3: I'm warning you. Just be you know. Parked.
2: Welcome back to the Bob and Tom Show. By far the funniest thing you've done all morning. There's Christy Lee at the news desk.
1: Hello.
2: There's Pat Godwin.
4: Hey, chick.
2: His last day. Oh. As a performer.
3: I got a song idea for you, Pat.
1: Gotta play a song.
2: There's Jess Hooker.
5: Hi.
2: She made the big beef hot dogs for us. We all got a big beef injection.
5: Mm-hmm. All right.
2: There's Josh Arnold. Ace Cosby's here.
6: Hey,
2: I'm Chick McGee. Hello, Tom. Go
3: Hello,
2: ahead.
3: Chick McGee. Thank you for making the hot dogs. Once again, if you're just joining us, we tried.
2: Well, you're welcome.
3: Plant-based hot dogs versus traditional American beef hot dogs.
1: They were not good.
3: We didn't know the beef hot dogs were great. We did not care for the plant-based.
1: We're not going to throw the plant-based hot dog people under the bus either.
5: No, I'm not. I threw the rest of them into the woods.
3: Yeah, we're going to have disgruntled raccoons.
1: Our geese are going to be really mad now.
2: What if you pull in Monday morning and there are six dead rabbits out there?
3: Pat, I thought perhaps since, once again, you're getting major surgery next Tuesday.
2: Dun, dun, dun,
3: the
2: dun.
3: Shoulder.
5: You are? I haven't heard anything about this.
4: Hey, don't blame me.
2: That is
4: really? Shoot me. I'm only the piano
3: You didn't
4: player.
3: See the posters that I had made?
2: Very big deal. Tom, you've got to do that.
1: Oh, my God.
5: We're going to do a Pat,
2: him on a table. And...
5: a Pat pop-up shop. And it's just going to be.
4: Guess what pops up? My penis.
2: He's talking about his joint.
4: You know.
3: Now the, where was I going with this? Oh, I know. You're going to be doing your last show with that shoulder in Kalamazoo, Michigan, Saturday night.
4: Correct.
3: At the famous Shakespeare's Pub. Now, what I'd like to do now is have you play a song while you still have the motion and the ability of your arm to move properly.
4: Talking about Tiger. You want to hear a little song about Tiger?
1: Tiger Woods?
4: Yeah, Tiger Woods.
3: Okay.
4: Yeah.
2: No, Tiger Moskowitz.
4: I know. Tiger Woods.
3: That's a fair question.
5: Uh-oh.
2: Did you bring I'm getting up, the look. Christy's giving me the look. Tom, tell her to stop.
3: Go ahead.
4: Okay, we're going to do a little trickery here. A little fun. This is difficulty 5 on the scale of 1 to 5.
1: Oh, you're going to play both instruments, huh?

0: Tiger, let me drive your car. Yes, I'm going.
1: Yes, you're going.
0: Pharmacy and corner bar. Oh, you got to go again.
1: Oh, yeah. Yeah.
0: Tiger, grab the pick. Tiger.

0: eyes. No flipping cars 2, 3, 4 times. Tiger, let me drive your car. Yeah. I forgot. I got off the. Sleep it off, you superstar. Yeah. Tiger, let me drive your car. We'll stop at a Hooter.
1: I feel bad for people who can't see this performance.
0: That was a mess. I didn't practice.
2: A one-man band, if you will.
0: Sometimes half a man.
2: Now, I have a request.
0: Maybe we'll do a real one.
2: We had a story about the world's oldest chicken. Because you're going to Kalamazoo.
1: I love it.
2: And you may recall that the world's oldest chicken lives in Michigan. Waterloo, Michigan, to be more precise.
3: Bok, bok, bok, bok. Yeah.
2: Her chicken is named Peanut and has been recognized by the Guinness World Record people as the world's oldest chicken. I believe you have a tribute to Peanut. Is that correct?
4: I thought it was Gertrude. Wasn't
0: it's Gertrude.
4: It?
0: Yeah.
4: It's Gertrude.
1: Gertie. It's Gertie.
4: Gertie. You have the wrong story.
0: You know, it's funny. You may have the wrong story, but Gertie is actually here. Peanut, not in the building.
3: Oh, Gertie came in?
0: Yeah, Gertie's here.
3: Oh, here's Gertie.
4: Hey, Gertie.
2: Okay. I remember Gertie. That was the driest bucket of KFC I've ever eaten.
3: Hi, Gertie.
0: Gertie, the dirty old birdie. Remember me?
1: Yes. Well, I remember. Expect the chicken that old. Come on.
0: I knew Peanut. I had Peanut back in the day.
2: You did?
0: Oh, yeah. Oh, I'm not allergic to Peanut, I'll tell you that right now.
3: Oh, no.
2: Gertie.
0: Let me tell you who I am. I'm the oldest living chicken on earth.
1: That doesn't sound like John. I'll kiss your ass.
0: 15 years ago, my mother, God rest her soul, gave birth. I do sound a little John Cougary.
1: A little bit.
0: I'm black and barely walk small town, but I can still bark, bark, bark. I'm the world's oldest living chicken. Hi, Christy.
4: Hi.
0: I've laid a lot of eggs and many roosters, too.
3: Oh, Gertrude.
1: Uh-oh.
0: They crowed for my attention. I said, any cock-a-doodle-doo.
1: Oh,
3: slut.
0: I'm queen of the pen, Josh. Still badder as a mother-flucking hen.
4: Whoa.
0: I'm almost cursed. I'm world oldest chicken. It says here, go to the bridge. What does that mean? Oh, go to the musical bridge. I thought they meant an actual bridge. All my offspring died, battered up, grilled, and fried.

0: had the name of the chicken wrong. He was just so positive about it.
1: No,
0: old chicken named Peanut.
2: Who's Peanut?
3: Who
2: is Peanut?
3: There are two different stories here.
0: What?
2: Check the dates.
3: The woman in Michigan claims her chicken is the world's oldest. And she says Peanut's been recognized by the Guinness World Record people.
2: Okay.
3: Then the other story is also from Guinness, world record chicken, a golden sea bright chicken named Gertie. So I don't know if they distinguish between breeds of chicken.
2: Oh, maybe.
1: They probably do.
3: Yeah, Gertie was awarded the title. She's 15 years and 100 days old.
2: How old was Peanut?
3: She claims Peanut's 20.
0: Well, that's, that shatters the...
3: Yeah.
0: Gertie.
3: I'm sorry.
0: Wow.
3: I just was happy that there was finally a story about a 15-year-old chick that didn't involve Jeffrey Epstein.
2: Oh, God.
0: Do you hear the vacuum of unlaughing?
1: Of unlaughing.
3: Calm
1: I love that.
3: Calm down, everybody.
1: Well, we're quite calm.
2: Yeah.
1: Yeah.
2: We're just going to let you sit in it.
1: No.
0: Sometimes you got to sit.
3: I will die on the hill of that joke.
0: Okay. All right. So.
2: Yeah, but you take the rest of us with you.
0: Yeah, that's like throwing yourself on a hand grenade and then at the last minute rolling over.
3: Now, here's something important. Speaking of Guinness records.
2: Mm-hmm.
3: One of the holders of a Guinness record is Ryan Martin, friend of the show. You may know him.
0: Who?
2: A real friend of the show?
0: Yeah.
1: We
2: Mr.
1: talked to him
2: Buckets.
1: Once. He's a nice guy.
2: Oh, Buckets.
4: Dr. Buckets or whatever
3: his
4: name is.
3: He's Dr. Buckets, basketball coach in Maine. He recently broke the world record for the most basketball half-court shots made in an hour. This is astonishing. He sank.
1: Shut up. Astonishing.
3: He's 272 shots in 60 minutes from half court.
0: That shut up was so honest. I can't get
2: it. We were all thinking.
3: Well, for those of you that don't take joy out of excellence I do.
0: Hang on. How many did he make? I'm sorry.
3: He made 272 shots.
0: And?
3: That went through the hoop in 60 minutes. At half court.
2: How do you not know this? He said this 40 times.
4: But now he's going for the three points.
1: Just, your anger is misplaced.
2: Sorry.
3: He made a total of 828 shots.
0: I'll tell you how radio works in a moment.
3: That's pretty close to 1 in 3 that went through. He also holds the records for the most basketball free throws in an hour, approaching 2,500.
0: That's astonishing.
3: And the most three-pointers in an hour at 1,086. Now, I bring this up because...
2: Oh, God, tell us.
3: Starting 9:30
4: Sunday morning.
3: Tomorrow morning.
4: Sunday morning.
3: 9:30 Sunday morning Eastern time. He's going to go for the record for NBA three-pointers in 24 hours.
4: Correct.
2: Where can we watch it?
3: In hell?
4: Well, but we'll be hearing about it at 9:32.
1: We liked this guy. Yeah, we thought he was nice.
4: Yeah, he was
1: nice.
4: We
1: were impressed by his skills.
3: Although he turned down my dream job, he was.
1: He was
3: Miss Hooker. I'll talk to you.
2: Okay.
1: Yeah, she wants to hear it. Yeah.
2: No, she doesn't.
3: Have you ever seen the? Have you ever gone to a Harlem Globetrotters?
2: Yeah.
3: Oh. It's the greatest.
2: It is.
3: One of the most entertaining events you'll ever see.
2: Right.
3: And the Globetrotters always play the team, the Washington Generals, which is a funny name. And this guy was offered a gig with the Washington Generals and turned it down.
0: Mm. Well, wouldn't your dream job be playing for the Globetrotters? Really?
1: Right.
3: Winning.
4: Yeah, you want to be on the winning team.
1: Yeah. Not one of them.
3: I had a dream...
2: Oh God.
3: Which would be
0: Similes you could have drawn, of all the quotes you could have picked.
3: No, I think it'd be fun. In any event, we can look forward to hearing if he breaks the record. I have full confidence that he will.
1: I won't be here. I'm getting shoulder surgery.
4: Yeah, you're the lucky one, Pat.
0: Hey, do you think they do like three? No, like three of them. They do mine again and bring Josh in?
3: Okay, well, now, what's coming up in the news, Christy Lee?
4: We still have time to do a story. What do you want to...
3: Not really.
4: Okay.
0: Not really.
4: Well, we're coming up. We'll see how much time we have left, and we'll talk about something.
3: Well, see, I think we have a story that we can do that'll lead Pat to a song, since this is going to be his last one.
4: All right. What story is that?
3: It's about the...

0: guy naked in the hotel.
1: Okay, we got that.
0: Nudist, nudie man.
2: Not in his own room?
0: Bear boy. Bear. No, he's in the pool.
3: Bear boy.
2: Bear boy's here again.
0: Bear Dang boy. It.
3: Here comes bear boy.
0: Christy,
1: do you want to do it right now or when we come back?
0: When we come back. Okay. What do you got? Tell me more about your car.
1: My car?
0: Yeah.
1: Oh, my Tucson hybrid? Oh, where do you want me to start? I love it.
2: You can start at the top of the page.
3: Yeah, no one likes having to choose. 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
0: Also coming up, if we have time... Sex doll murder in the news.
2: What? That sounds weird.
0: Yeah. 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We are in the O'Reilly Auto Parts studios. 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
22: 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In Prescott today, mainly sunny with a breezy afternoon, the high 71, moonlit tonight in 43, sunny warmer tomorrow, high 78. In Sedona, mainly sunny today and 72, down at 44 tonight, sunny warmer tomorrow and 80. And in Flagstaff today, sunny to partly cloudy, another windy afternoon, 64, we're down at 32 tonight, sunny warmer and 71 tomorrow.
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24: 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Christy Lee at the news desk.
1: Itching to go.
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24: There's Pat Godwin.
26: Hey, Chick.
24: There's Jess Hooker.
1: Hello. I meant go to the news.
24: Bathing in the glory of a beef hot dog. There's Josh Arnold.
27: Hi.
28: I'll itch it for you, Christy.
1: I don't know. That's creepy guy.
24: Christy. I like creepy guy.
28: Christy be itching. I be chewing.
1: Oh.
29: I scratched my teeth.
28: I'll chew that itch away.
24: Chew it, baby.
30: I'm sorry. What were we
24: doing?
30: I'm
24: Chick. Hello, Tom, and hello, creepy guy.
30: Hello. Now, as promised, we have an update from the world of what is it? Human sexuality.
1: A man was arrested after he was caught swimming naked in a Florida resort pool. Palm Beach police officers responded to the scene when security said the 45-year-old man was completely nude in the pool and would not leave when asked. The man also refused to listen to officers.
0: La, la, la. I'm not listening. Blah, then, blah, blah.
1: Who then physically removed him from the water and took him into custody.
30: I mean, that, can you imagine? You're a cop. You're trying to do your job, and you've got this idiot. I'm getting out of the pool.
2: It's like a kid. If you've ever, like, hey, you got 5 minutes left in the pool, and then you're the parent walking the perimeter of the pool going, get out of the pool.
30: Get out of the pool. Well, the problem is, what is the rule? You're not supposed to go swimming until 30 minutes after you finish smoking crack?
1: Security footage showed them.
3: I thought it was a meal, but maybe it is crack.
1: Entering the property from the beach, going into a cabana, and later returning to the pool area, he faces multiple charges, including trespassing after warning, indecent exposure, possession of a controlled substance, and burglary of a conveyance.
30: Well, the good news is he peed in the pool, so he's not going to get charged with public urination. Yeah. They couldn't see that.
1: Uh-huh.
30: Okay. Well,
3: I don't think I've ever not peed in a pool.
4: Pools are for peeing.
3: Yeah. If I've been in a pool, I peed in it. Don't you think so?
1: I think I'm a little older now.
30: I'm off the diving board how many times?
3: Oh, just by myself, but a couple times.
30: Sure. You know there's been some drunk at a hotel.
3: Oh, yeah. Oh.
4: Watch this.
3: Or off the balcony into the pool.
1: So is that going to be your last song for the day, Pat?
4: Hotel pool?
1: Yes.
4: Only if you ask me nicely.
1: Will you play Hotel Pool, please?
30: So we get through the whole song and your guitar is still sitting in the stand.
4: It hurts to even hold it, my friend.
3: Oh.
4: Try being
3: yes.
4: me for...
3: That sounds...
4: Milk
3: it,
4: Pat. Not even joking.
5: Milk it.
3: something that brings you so much joy and so much pain.
4: I took my son on many trips. Cause planes to go. Thank you very much. Cause planes and big old ships. I got him to check out the sights. Thought he'd think they're cool. He seen Niagara Falls, stood and stared at Mount Rushmore, but he didn't care. Said, Dad, does the hotel have a pool? These are the questions that he asks. Is there a vending machine with snacks?

I lost my Apple charger. My iPad's almost dead. These are the things my son said. I want to play Minecraft in the room all alone.

0: pool.
1: Woo!
2: Yay!
1: Yeah!
0: Yeah! And there's a naked guy in the hotel pool.
3: Oh.
0: Ew. Marco.
4: Oh, my God.
0: Get out, Marco.
1: British authorities called off a murder investigation after discovering the dead body was a sex doll.
0: Oh.
1: The Peterborough Telegraph reports that Orton Wistow residents were sent to a panic over a possible dead body seen in the bushes next to the assisted living facility for the elderly.
5: Yeah, you might assume.
1: Responding officers said the suspected corpse turned out to be just a discarded sex doll.
5: Oh, thank goodness.
1: Yeah.
6: I would say we've had four or five of these stories in the last
1: I would agree with you.
6: Few years.
1: Mm-hmm.
6: That they'll see it from a bridge and they'll think it's a dead body.
4: And they're really good likenesses of dead bodies.
6: I think I can stop this.
1: Oh.
6: Do you know that the program they have in which if you have a baby you don't want, you can drop it at the firehouse?
1: Yeah.
2: Bye-bye, baby. Yeah.
4: Uh-huh.
1: Yeah. The baby box, yes.
6: Hear me out on this.
4: Okay.
6: I'm seeing some skeptics.
4: No. I'm
1: already
4: listening.
1: We're skeptical.
6: I think what's happening here, obviously, is people are ditching their sex dolls.
1: Put them in the trash.
6: They don't have a proper way to dispose of them. And I'm just saying, at the fire station, you have on the left, when you walk in, you've got your live baby. Live baby giveaway.
4: Mm-hmm.
6: Uh-huh. And then on the right, you have your, if you like, you have a sex doll you want to get rid of.
4: Right.
6: But
2: I think there's a, maybe the box should not be at the firehouse to donate your sex dolls.
5: Oh, yeah, where can we put it?
2: Yeah.
5: Outside of a strip club or something where it's a little less embarrassing?
4: Oh, there you go.
1: A less embarrassing.
2: And you can have second
5: hand. Well, you're in a place that.
2: Yeah.
1: Oh, where they expect.
5: Yeah.
1: Oh.
2: And then you could buy second. There could be a second hand gift shop there, and you go in and you get a gently used doll.
1: No.
2: Ooh. No?
5: This one's nose is running. Ooh. Well, we'll empty it and sell it.
1: That's
6: right. Would the movie Stand By Me not have been as good if they didn't find a real dead body if it was actually a sex doll?
5: I was 8 years old when I saw my first sex doll. What he says.
4: I like it.
1: Why don't people just put them in the trash?
5: I'm wondering if some people are doing this because
1: they're getting
5: it's a
1: attention.
5: Prank. It's
2: Right.
6: It's also they probably get off on it knowing that.
1: Well, that's why they have a sex doll.
5: Yeah. They get off on it and they throw it in the lake.
6: Oh, I'm sorry. I didn't mean that. They get off in it. I think is what they do, actually, now that I think about it. But
5: no, you don't want to get off in the doll. That's how you get Cabbage Patch Kids.
4: Do you think, in some ways, that's a nice, innocent joke.
1: It is.
6: Do you think maybe the sex doll's a, what is the word they use? A gateway to actually killing prostitutes?
1: What?
5: I don't.
2: That's a jump.
5: Can we examine this on Monday?
4: Yeah.
5: Give me the weekend to think about it.
4: We don't have nearly the time.
1: Your brain is something.
6: I just think it's so funny.
4: You know what? I think.
6: If you read this story carefully, it's in an old folks' home.
1: Near. So near, yes.
4: I think you would be almost as embarrassed with a sex doll as you would be with an actual sex worker, I think.
1: Yeah,
4: you would be so self-conscious.
6: Oh, yeah. With carrying around a sex doll? you know that would be good for?
4: Hey, Tom, how you doing? Oh, hi, Daphne. Good to see you.
6: That would be. Remember the news story we had last week about the guy that he lost. I think he lost his fantasy football.
1: Oh, he had to sit in the bleachers.
6: Yeah. He had to sit in the bleachers
4: with a sign around him that says, "I suck at fantasy football."
6: That'd be a great punishment. Would be the guy that loses has to carry around a sex doll for a week
5: and treat it like
1: like Lars and the Real Girl, like a real date.
6: Or even just take it out to dinner once.
5: Right, right.
6: At a really nice restaurant.
5: I'll order for the ladies.
6: You have to go.
4: Somebody having a shrimp scampi.
1: But would they let you in? I mean.
5: Aye, boy.
1: Yeah.
6: Yeah.
4: Well, let's double up on the cheddar bay biscuits.
6: Now that he mentioned it. Yeah, I'm not so sure that the head waiter at St. Elmo's would be happy if you said, look, I'm going to have the valet park my car. I've got to carry in my date. She'll have two shrimp cocktails.
4: You know, those waiters, though, probably have seen everything.
5: Yeah, that's something.
6: I bet they haven't seen that. I would hope. Well, we certainly appreciate your tolerance. And I'll remind you, The pop-up store is only popping up for a few more hours.
2: Sunday at midnight it closes.
6: So grab the cool high-visibility shirts, the trucker hats, the sleeveless shirts, and there's a very cool tribute shirt in there to the race. It's the Indy 500. It's fun. You can see all that stuff if you go to bobandtom.com, and we appreciate it very much. These are the O'Reilly Auto Parts Studios. 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
3: Oh!

How far off I sat and wondered. 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And it's funny how the night moves when you just don't seem to have as much to lose.

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0: breakup song on this Finally Friday. It's Mackenzie Dennis Quaid and Kimberly Buffington. That was his third wife. They divorced in 2018. They have twins together, and they're about to turn 18 and are set to graduate high school in June. So Dennis Quaid is asking a court to cut off his child support each month. 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
19: I'm Chief Meteorologist Kevin Williams from the 96.7 The Wolf Weather Center. In Flagstaff this afternoon, sunny to partly cloudy, windy, 64 the high, clear tonight and 32, sunny warmer tomorrow and 71. In Oak Creek, we're up to 70 this afternoon, breezy, sunny, 44 tonight, sunny and up to 78 tomorrow. And in Chino Valley this afternoon, mainly sunny and breezy, 71, clear tonight, 43, sunny warmer tomorrow and 78.
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0: It's Mackenzie with Ario, riding this storm out live.

0: Jenny's got a gun in Aerosmith on this final of Friday. It's Mackenzie. The Major League Baseball Players Association braced their players for years. This would be coming, and there it was yesterday. MLB's first official salary cap proposal since 94. 200-page proposal, worse than they ever anticipated, I guess, after submitting their initial proposal on Wednesday. So the owners responded with a demand for a salary cap system. The last time the owners made a push for a cap over 30 years ago, it led to the longest work stoppage in MLB history. Let's hope that doesn't happen.
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0: She talks to angels and the Black Crowes, who made a recent return visit to their Atlanta roots, a special one during a concert stop in the area, thanks to a couple of surprises, including an unexpected AC/DC cover. It was Saturday night in the closing moments of the group's performance. The Black Crowes did a cover of Powerage's song Riff Raff. Yeah, the Bon Scott era album Powerage, fiery version of Riff Raff from the Black Crowes. 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

0: Went around Van Halen on a Friday. Today, back in 83, Van Halen got a record 1.5 million to play day two of Apple founder Steve Wozniak's US Festival, the second and final year of the event. It's the most any act has ever been paid for a single performance. It was heavy metal day. Van Halen, Motley Crue, Quiet Riot, Judas Priest, Ozzy, Scorpions, Triumph also on the bill. Metal day, the most unruly crowds at the festival, and there were a number of arrests and even one death. 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
18: 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In Flagstaff this afternoon, sunny to partly cloudy, windy, 64 the high, clear tonight in 32, sunny warmer tomorrow in 71. In Oak Creek, we're up to 70 this afternoon, breezy, sunny, 44 tonight, sunny and up to 78 tomorrow. And in Chino Valley this afternoon, mainly sunny and breezy, 71, clear tonight, 43, sunny warmer tomorrow in 78.
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0: Sunday's Hour with Fire and Ice on a Friday. It's McKenzie in theaters today. It looks good. Sounds good. 87% for Backrooms out today. The comedy The Breadwinner is out. And Obsession has been out since the 15th. But I guess everybody is loving that one. 96% Rotten Tomatoes. Sammy and her cousin saw it last night. I don't know how it was, but I do know that her cousin, who's 26, did not want to sleep alone last night. Too scared.
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0: Come on, take a free ride. Yeah. Hey, Winter and In the Air Tonight from Phil Collins, who gets inducted into the Rock Hall of Fame in November. He will not be performing. They asked. He said no. Health-wise, he's doing pretty good right now, but not quite up to par to be able to perform at his best. Hopefully, though, he's going to show up at Sequenzia Mount. Have a great weekend.
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4: Game 7 will be on Saturday. The Stanley Cup playoffs continue on Friday with Game 5 between the Canadiens and the Hurricanes. The puck is set to drop at 8 Eastern, and Carolina leads the series 3-1. In Major League Baseball, the Cubs outscored the Pirates 7-2, while the Astros defeated the Rangers 5-1.

Billy Squire and Everybody Wants You. Dan here. And in a few minutes, I want to tell you about a celebrity musician who keeps getting into unusual businesses. Tell you about that in a few. But right now, it's Pink Floyd and Wish You Were Here.

0: Scorpions and Rock You Like a Hurricane. And country music superstar Dolly Parton is set to open her first travel stop. Dolly's Tennessean Travel Stop. Wow, she has a lot of businesses these days. Yeah, if I was driving down the road and I saw Dolly Parton's Travel Stop, here's how my thought process would go exactly. I'd be like, Dolly Parton's Travel Stop? What does she have to do with travel stops? That's silly. I mean, why would I go in there? What does she do different than anybody else? And what does she do different than anybody else? I wonder what kind of food she has in there. You know what? I'm going in. I'm going to Dolly Parton's Travel Stop. And that's how it would go. So Dolly Parton may be a genius.
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6: From the 96.7 The Wolf Weather Center, here's your Northern Arizona weather. In Flagstaff this afternoon, sunny to partly cloudy, windy, 64 the high, clear tonight in 32, sunny warmer tomorrow in 71. In Oak Creek, we're up to 70 this afternoon, breezy, sunny, 44 tonight, sunny and up to 78 tomorrow. And in Chino Valley this afternoon, mainly sunny and breezy, 71, clear tonight, 43, sunny warmer tomorrow in 78.
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8: 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And right now we have Grand Funk. 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

0: water a few years back, which seems to be doing well. And now Jesse Bongiovi is involved with several alcohol brands. He's some kind of liquor baron, which would be a tough job for me to have because I don't drink that much these days. 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What do you know about it? 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

0: Tom Petty and You're So Bad. And I was reading where researchers say that video games can help kids to be more resilient, to fail and then try again and do better. Although I wonder at what point are the video games just too hard. When I was a kid, there was a game called Mega Man 2 that I tried to beat, I don't know, 700 times, and eventually I just had to give it up. Otherwise, I'd still be sitting there 34 years later like, Mom, can you microwave me a Hot Pocket? I really think I'm going to beat level 3 this time.
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Aerosmith and Dream On, Dan here. And in a few minutes, we'll hear a song that shows what band a legendary frontman is a super fan of. Right now, it's ZZ Top with Legs.

0: Guns N' Roses with Hair of the Dog, their cover of a song that was originally made by Nazareth, the Scottish band, who Axl Rose, Guns N' Roses frontman, is a huge fan of, to the extent that he actually asked Nazareth to play his wedding, which they did not do, but as a consolation, they allowed him to cover that song, which he happily did because he's a super fan. 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
3: I'm Chief Meteorologist Kevin Williams with you. 96.7 The Wolf AccuTrack weather. Bob and Tom in the morning and 100% pure classic rock all day. In Flagstaff this afternoon, sunny to partly cloudy, windy, 64 the high, clear tonight in 32, sunny warmer tomorrow in 71. In Oak Creek, we're up to 70 this afternoon, breezy, sunny, 44 tonight, sunny and up to 78 tomorrow. And in Chino Valley this afternoon, mainly sunny and breezy, 71, clear tonight, 43, sunny warmer tomorrow in 78.
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5: Dan here. Happy Friday. We made it to that weekend. Right on the doorstep. Right now it's Foreigner with Hot Blooded.

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0: Bruce Springsteen with Glory Days. And an American named Tyler Andrews set a new world record for summoning Mount Everest. It took him 9 hours and 55 minutes using bottled oxygen. A record I won't challenge. I wouldn't even make it out of base camp. I'd be with my group saying, wow, that's a big mountain. I don't know if I want to do all that. You know what? I met a Sherpa over there named Tenzing. He makes a pretty great yak stew. I think I'm going to go get another bowl of that, have some hot cocoa. You guys go on without me.
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0: Journey with Love and Touch and Squeezin'. And this week, Jonathan Cain of Journey spelled out why he's leaving the band, or why the band is retiring. He said, "I think the only reason I'm still out here is the fans. It's time for me to close the chapter. It's a beautiful time to say goodbye. We're at 45 this year. I'm so honored to celebrate 45. After playing the stadium tour with Def Leppard last year, I just feel like we've done it and we're just repeating ourselves. The new albums don't seem to move the needle." So, gave a little clarification there.
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Sting, and If You Love Somebody, Set Them Free. Dan here. And in a few minutes, we'll hear maybe the number one tribute song of all time. Think about that in a few. But right now, it's Alice Cooper, No More Mr. Nice Guy.

0: AC/DC with Back in Black, a song that they wrote for their lead singer, Bon Scott, who passed away in 1980. And the replacement for Bon Scott, Brian Johnson, he talked about when they were working on that song, where the band told him, when he was working on the lyrics, that it can't be morbid, it has to be for Bon, and it has to be a celebration. And yeah, a lot of tribute songs are obviously a bit of a downer. Not that one. Very unique in that realm. 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
17: 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In Flagstaff this afternoon, sunny to partly cloudy, windy, 64 the high, clear tonight in 32, sunny warmer tomorrow in 71. In Oak Creek, we're up to 70 this afternoon, breezy, sunny, 44 tonight, sunny and up to 78 tomorrow. And in Chino Valley this afternoon, mainly sunny and breezy, 71, clear tonight, 43, sunny warmer tomorrow in 78.
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0: Dan here. Happy Friday to you. Right now we have Elton John with Saturday Night's Alright.

0: Night Ranger and Sister Christian. And Major League Baseball's owners are now proposing a salary cap for the league. The players do not want a salary cap. I don't know what to make of that. Because on the one hand, I understand the Dodgers have the highest payroll, and it looks like they're a dynasty now, so a lot of fans don't like that. But on the other hand, the Mets have the second highest payroll, and they're so far one of the worst teams in baseball this year. And we were two outs away from the Blue Jays winning the World Series last year instead of the Dodgers. So, I don't know. Is it necessary? Not sure.
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0: Tom Petty and You Don't Know How It Feels on 96.7 The Wolf. And the University of Texas at Austin claims your favorite type of pet says something about your personality. So they said if birds are your favorite, you're outgoing. Reptile owners are leaders. Cat people are adventurous. Fish owners are perceptive. People who like bunnies are reliable. And if you're a dog person, you're warm-hearted. The one I find the most interesting there is fish people are perceptive. I've heard the expression clever like a fox. I've never heard clever like a fish. Oh, you're shrewd like a guppy. 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
3: Oh.

0: died and you just said, I died and you watched. I died and you walked by and said, no.
1: Pearl Jam with Even Flow. 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
17: I'm Chief Meteorologist Kevin Williams with your 96.7 The Wolf AccuTrack weather forecast. In Flagstaff tonight, a moonlit sky, a diminishing breeze, and chilly overnight, the low 32. Tomorrow, sunny, warmer than it was today, the high 71. In Cottonwood, we're down to 48 tonight and clear. Another warm day coming up for tomorrow, warmer than it was today, actually, sunny and 88. And in Prescott, clear tonight with a low of 43. Your day tomorrow, sunny and 78.
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0: Pink Floyd and Have a Cigar on 96.7 The Wolf. 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

0: Black Sabbath with Iron Man. And there was some controversy around that song this week. There was a music site that named it one of the worst songs in rock history, which I think is crazy because, I mean, whatever the worst song is in rock history, we probably haven't heard it. It probably didn't make it as a single or anything. But beyond that, I think they're just wrong. I think that's a great song. And I think more people agree with me than that music site.
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2: 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Oh!

Motley Crue with Home Sweet Home. And there was a big setback to the space program this week. I want to tell you about that in a few minutes. Right now, it's Bob Seger with Rock and Roll Never Forgets.

0: idea when Holy Diver. And NASA had a rough week, so they picked Jeff Bezos' company, Blue Origin, to do the first of three uncrewed lunar missions. And then yesterday, there was a Blue Origin rocket that exploded on the launch pad, just a ball of flames during an engine firing test. So, I mean, I guess it's good it was a test, and that's why they do the tests, I guess. But, yeah, it does make you realize we haven't done a whole lot of space travel in the grand scheme of things, and it's still pretty dangerous. 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
25: 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With your 96.7 The Wolf AccuTrack weather, I'm meteorologist Kevin Williams. In Flagstaff tonight, a moonlit sky, a diminishing breeze, and chilly overnight, the low 32. Tomorrow, sunny, warmer than it was today, the high 71. In Cottonwood, we're down to 48 tonight and clear. Another warm day coming up for tomorrow, warmer than it was today, actually, sunny and 88. And in Prescott, clear tonight with a low of 43. Your day tomorrow, sunny and 78.
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0: Stevie Nicks with Edge of 17. And Stevie Nicks turned 78 years old this week. I think she's as popular as she's ever been. There's all sorts of proof now that Fleetwood Mac and Stevie Nicks are wildly popular with Generation Z. And even the younger artists seem to love Stevie Nicks. Taylor Swift, for instance, considers Stevie Nicks a mentor and friend. Still, top of her game. So happy belated birthday to Stevie Nicks.
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0: 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And he changes it up, Sammy Hagar. 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
2: In the NBA, the Oklahoma City Thunder has ruled out forward Jalen Williams for Game 7 of the Western Conference Finals tomorrow against San Antonio because of a hamstring injury. The Orlando Magic is hiring San Antonio Spurs associate head coach Sean Sweeney as its new head coach. In the NFL, New York Giants receiver Gunnar Olszewski was carted off the field at OTAs today after sustaining a non-contact injury. ESPN reports the Giants fear that Olszewski tore his Achilles. In round three of the French Open, Novak Djokovic blew a 2-0 lead and was upset by 19-year-old Brazilian Joao Fonseca. Major League Baseball suspended Milwaukee Brewers reliever Abner Uribe one game for his DX crotch chop celebratory gesture that he made during Tuesday's game against the St. Louis Cardinals. Uribe will appeal.